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0: Minister Claver Chowder, Minister Ben Insulin, Minister Dwight Chowder, Stacey Elevated Wilson, Minister O'Dane Roden, Brother Rudy and Marsha Jack. 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

0: Minister Patrick Tyson from the Gospel Showcase Radio NYC presents his 35-year anniversary radio gospel concert on Saturday, August 15th, 2026. 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To be held at the Bronxville International Church of God, located at 3232 Lurton Avenue in the Bronx. 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

0: Minister Claver Chowder, Minister Beninsulin, Minister Dwight Chowder, Stacey Elevated Wilson, Minister O'Day Odin, Brother Rudy, and Marsha Jack. MC, yours truly, Nicole Reed. 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
2: 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For tickets and more information, you can contact Minister Tyson at 347-961-6785 or Sister Lamille Hunt at 646-702-8140. And ladies and gentlemen, please come out and celebrate with me as I celebrate 35 years of radio ministry.

fortis scalare cedri non potes. These Latin words encouragingly means the brave may fall but never yield. This was my high school motto, but it also became the beliefs by which I live. I just stopped by today to tell someone who is traveling through their valley that the same sun that went down in the west this evening will rise in the east tomorrow morning to bring a brand new day to a world of darkness. You see, sometimes we fall, but we must rise again. You must remember that the same spirit that raised your Savior Jesus Christ from the dead, he lives within you. So sometimes when you fall, encourage your heart and say to yourself, I too must rise again. I will rise.

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Better must come. 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Yes, man, because I want everybody to get it. Yes, man, to God be the glory. Great things he has done. One more time.

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Better must come. As I said, I have an announcement. And let me see if I can find a song here before we make the announcement. I'm telling you, man, God is great. I wonder where it is. I'm looking. God is a great God. It's the CJ Gospel Hour Family Movements. I say we are moving all up. I say we are going to higher heights. And we are going to deeper depths. Yes, man. Let me see if I hit this now. All right.

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I'm telling you. God is great. God is great. It's the CJ Gospel Hour Family Movements. I'm telling you, man. I'm telling you, yes. Oh, boy. How do I start? Let me see now. Well, people of God, I don't know if anybody is listening, but maybe 2-3 people might be listening and they can tell somebody. Humble Doctor, bless your heart. Sister, I tell you, Sister Jenny Bless, Sister Baller, Sister Cynthia Campbell, Sister Jean, my short, tall sister. I'm telling you, hear what happened now. For a little while, I've been getting a little complaint. But honestly, I kind of ignore it because I tell people, you know, I'm the one that creates certain situation. And you know what? Is this not easy for me to do? But I've been getting a few complaints. And the complaint is, the final straw is when somebody say, a taxi driver say, I like your radio, but too much chatting. Too much chatting. Me soon find a different station, come and I hear the music them. And I said, wow. Wow. And the changes that we're making, we're not going to stop the talking. We're going to talk still. But what we're going to do is like having one person talking for half an hour, 45 minutes, because I've listened to some flashback. You know, like the other day I was going to the airport and I was listening to a conversation. And the conversation lasts all the way to Kennedy Airport and come back. And I just felt within myself it was too long. And I've listened to the flashback sometimes. And sometimes when I listen to the flashback, me talk. And the book starts with me. I just get led away. And I personally believe that me, Brother CJ, chat too much on the radio. Start with myself. So what I'm going to do, people can call, man, and you do your, I mean, and 5 minutes talk is a lot of talk. But you're still going to be able to do your 5 minutes. And there's going to be time when you can do your 10 minutes too. Depends on what the conversation is all about. Because, say, we are talking about, you know, kids in school. And you're a school teacher. And you call in and you talk to me about your experience. We're not a rush, man. You can do your 10 minutes. But after you do your 10 minutes, I believe that is enough. Whatever you have to get out there, we can get you out in a 10 minutes. And believe me, there is no other station giving somebody 10 minutes. And you will still get your 10 minutes. But not all the time. The conversation have to make sense, so you get 10 minutes. Carl, you can get a lot out in a 2 minutes, you know. Morning, Brother CJ, Sister Ivy, how you doing? Boy, I'm sitting here enjoying the music. Last night the banquet was so nice. Mr. Sister Ivy, me meet so and so, you know, and me never know say so and so nice. And guess what, you know, she introduced me to so and so, and me never know say so and so nice, you know. And we were there talking, and we exchanged number, and it turned out that we get my sister. Yeah, you'll get a chance to get your point. It's not like your call and say, oh, you doing, Brother CJ, Sister Ivy? And, you know, I'm here enjoying the music. I'm here, I take you by. No, there's going to be a point into the program where I might have to cut somebody short. Like if the program coming to an end, we're coming up towards a commercial or something like that. There's going to be times, but most cases, people will relax and get the time to call.
as because believe me, you still get your 5 minutes, and that's a lot. But I believe that once you do 5 minutes, that's a whole lot of time. And to me, what we want to do, which when we started out radio, it was like 70% music, 30% talking. And if you listen to back some of those old flashback, the only thing a lot of people, more people used to participate. So a lot of people used to be in and out, in and out. But now a lot of people don't call and they're listening. And there are times when Brother CJ, when they say, Brother CJ, you can't, you know, I love when the people them call and talk, and then we call out some name, but and then we say I love listening to them, but can you cut it back a little bit? Because sometimes I hear one song and the song nice, and then I get the song for play out. So what we gonna do? We're gonna play out songs more songs. Is we're gonna get an opportunity to play more songs, because you see, the music is what really bless people, you know, the message in the song. And it's good, and it's all we come to get to know people now is when people call, and there are some people that we don't even know, but people will mention their names and all of that, and that's very good. I love to interact. We love the interaction, but I believe that everybody that is listening to my voice will agree with me on that. Say sometimes me chat too long, and sometimes Sister Ivy and I allow people to talk too long. You know, you believe me, sometimes when you listen to the flashback, you listen to some phone calls all a hour and a half. That's too much. Believe me, man, I've listened to phone conversation for an hour and a half. You call in and you do your 5 minutes, man. And if a conversation interested, you do 10 minutes. You know, we're not going to cut nobody that's calling in, cut your shot, especially some people who are long distance runner. You'll get your 5 to 10 minutes. But I'm going to try to keep the calls at 2 minutes. But when it's interested, we, you know, so they're going. So I just don't want to start. I thought of it, but I just don't want to start. Somebody call and they're talking, and them say, anyway, Brother CJ, I would like, and let me say, anyway, me have to run left, you know, and just cut them. I don't want to be rude. So I make this announcement that means it's straight across the board for everybody. You know, there are going to be times when, you know, I might be saying something and you call in to make a point, and I didn't finish what I have to say, so I might cut you short. But people will relax, man, because most people stay 2 minutes anyway. But you know, as I said, there are times when we get carried, when me Brother CJ get carried away, and he have some program where me didn't know say something could attack. Honestly, me talk out the whole program. And you know, me listen to me one a flashback and say, no sir, me a chat too much. And I listen to other people tell me, and them not tell me say me a chat too much, you know, but me know say them include me in it too. Them include me in it too. So you know what? Me have to make an effort to do less talking. And I don't wanna sit here and do a program and nobody not call me. But I just want to just limit the call, make the program full. I just want to bring the program to a standstill. We just want to, and we want you to get your point out there still. You can still get your point out there. But there are times when you stay for 45 minutes, you're repeating yourself. It's just like a preacher will preach for more than, once you pass half an hour, you lose the effectiveness. And you know, here it is, me always talk about it, and me the pan the radio do it. So, you know, the book start with me. Alright, so
God is good, and I hope I didn't offend anyone. I didn't intend to offend anyone. I want to have everybody call in, and I want to have some more new people too who believe that there is not enough room for them, so they don't bother to call. They just like, and some people enjoy hearing other people's opinion, because sometimes they would call to say something and other people call and talk about it, so they get the answer. So, you know, but I would like more people to participate in it, in the calling thing too. Yes, man, because some of you just quiet. We want to get to know you too, man. We want to get to know you. And those callers that call on a regular basis, we do appreciate you all. Because sometimes we can feel a little lonely too when we don't hear from you all. We want to hear from you. But we just don't want to make one person talk for half an hour, 45 minutes anymore. If there's a situation and something happened and you're giving a testimony, we now cut your time. But any testimony at all you have to get, it must get done in 10 minutes. To God be the glory. Great things he has done. So let me get back into the music. And the number to reach us is 718-715-4668. 718-715-4668. 718-715-4668. And the reason why I make the announcement, because when we start to cut somebody, I don't want to be rude. And the most say, boy, brother CJ, change. He might have the same brother CJ. I'm not calling back no more. Because there are times when you cut somebody and other people out there are listening and they feel offended. The person that you cut might still call you, but they just turn off from you. So I just want to let a few people, so whenever persons that are listening now and they hear you cut somebody, must say, boy, brother CJ, they lay down the rule for me and Sister Ivy. I'm gonna lay it down for me and Sister Ivy. All right, so God is good all the time, all the time.

me say when the person say, boy, you know, say me listen, but me not pay attention as much. See the sun, man, take time. I didn't even know that Pastor Tanisha have a banquet and me radio on. And I'm back on my feet. I said, no. When I'm back, that means you definitely tune out. So I say I have to make this announcement, man. I said, me reach out to some people, man, and you know, Sister Ivy, reach out to some people and tell them, hey, you're coming to Pastor Tanisha banquet. And they say, Pastor Tanisha have a banquet. So me know, say, something I go on. This coming Sunday, the place to be, Eastwood Manor. Won't be long till I hear it. 3371 East Chester Road. It's all about Pastor Tanisha's big dinner.

Amen. I tell you, God is great all the time, all the time, all the time. And I know, I know I might lose all of my callers, boy. But you know what? You make a decision, it might blow up in my face, but you know what? Sometimes you have to make changes. You sometimes you can't just stay and you know, I'm getting ready to go on TikTok. And they think they're not going to work on TikTok. Not going to work on TikTok. And I'm not going to gear the program around and change up the program totally for TikTok. But I want to be able to capitalize on that market. And the style, one person talk for half an hour, 45 minutes. That not work on TikTok. You know, TikTok is a quick thing. And I'm not going on TikTok and just cut up the music them. No, I'm going to continue to play the music the same way. But we might do a little bit different. You know, maybe sometime I play a song for half an hour. Maybe we can't do that on TikTok too. You know, unless we have an interested conversation and everybody engage in the conversation and the song playing. But in TikTok, you have to move on a little faster. I'm telling you, but God is great. But I'm going to let the music play, man. I'm going to let the music play. One more time. Maybe I might set a piece for TikTok. Maybe there are people on TikTok need to hear from somebody like me who make music play out.

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1: I mean, the other day when I was in Jamaica, right? 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I understand you take a leak on the road and it's tough. And I know there were no way to wash your hand. But when the man done, the man rub up his hand like so. And clappy, I'm gone. So I washing hand. I'm telling you. Sister Carmela, bless your heart. I tell her, the man take a leak. And when he finish leak and zip up in pants, the man comes up, rub up into one together and clappy and gone. And you know what? I've seen people go to the bathroom, you know, in America and don't wash their hand, you know. Yeah, man, sometimes you go in the bathroom and you see some man definitely pass and you appreciate them and wash their hand, you know, and then rub up your hand and gone, you know. I don't know. That don't make no sense, though. That don't make no sense. I'm telling you, that don't make no sense. You rub up your hand and clap it. Music.

This girl tell me about a story, you know. 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She stand up on the bowl. And her boss come in and call the boss us in a foot. 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And walk gone. 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

0: could you possibly
1: rewind and come again?
0: Tell it up. I gotta take it from the top one more time for Anne-Marie. Yes, man, and the Freedom Street listeners. I'm telling the man that are rocking. I say, Sister Anne-Marie rocking. Lord of mercy. I'm telling the man, I tell you, sir, I'm just hoping that you all are enjoying the musical vibes. This is CJ Gospel Hour. And share the link with something, somebody, man. Call a friend and tell a friend to tune in to the CJ Gospel Hour. 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This is CJ Gospel Hour family movement. So I said, we're moving all up. A long time been to see me cool and deadly friend. Long time been to hear from Sister Eunice. Long time been to hear from the Pumpkin Man. We're moving all up. A long time been to see me cool and deadly friend.

0: Blessing, blessing.
1: Blessings, blessings, Minister CJ. Happy Friday.
0: Blessing to you, Sister Benzie Box.
1: Blessings to Minister Ivy. Blessings to your children. Blessings to the CJ Gospel family, populated Miss Diva. But CJ, who sing this song? What a such an anointing song. Who's able, Shatayama? Brother CJ, who sing that song, your man?
0: I forget her name, but she
1: Jesus.
0: Was at. Let me tell her.
1: Hallelujah. Glory to your name, Jesus.
0: You know, it's a lady that live in Jamaica, and she was at the concert, you know, she was singing in the background at the concert at Pastor Denny's concert. Yes, man.
1: It's an anointing song, Brother CJ.
0: Yes,
1: if
0: man.
1: You sit back and listen to the word of this song this lady singing, Brother CJ. It's absolutely confirmation to a vision I get this morning, Brother CJ. This song is such an anointing song, Brother CJ. Glory to God. Blessings to Minister Pastor Needham and his family. Brother CJ, can you please play it back for me, please? This song is touching so much, Minister CJ.
0: No problem, Sister Benz. I'll take it from the top one more time. I'm telling the man, I forget her name, man. But you know what? I have her name as Leary Marshall friend, because Leary Marshall is the one that introduced me to her. And I just don't remember her name. I'm going to get her name, though.
2: Jesus, you are my strength.
0: I know my tall sister loved this one.

0: possibly rewind and come again?
1: I'm telling you one more time from the top for Minister Brown Benz, and one more time from the top for the CJ Gospel Hour family. I'm telling you, man, I'm telling you, God is great all the time. One more time.

0: Blessing, blessing, blessing.
1: Minister CJ.
0: Yes, man.
1: I can surely tell you, I, Minister Brown Benz, can surely tell you that you are hearing from God this morning. God is picking the songs them for you to play this morning, Minister CJ. I'm telling you that from the throne of God.
0: To God be the glory.
1: God is picking the songs them for you to play this morning, because the songs them that you are playing is just bringing tears to my eyes. I just sit back and reflecting and just listening to the songs them, Minister CJ. God is picking the songs them for you to play this morning. God bless you. Keep up the good work.
0: Thank you so much, Sister Benz. God bless you. God bless you. God bless you.

0: tell you, Sister Sonel of did still listen. Hey, Sister Roche did still listen. I would have dedicated this song to them.
1: Just want to speak the name of Jesus. Over
0: you see, if Sister Carol Williams was listening, I would have dedicated this one to her. If Blackie Mother was listening, if my cool and deadly friend was listening,

Be Eastwood Manor, 3371 East Chester Road in the Boogie Down Bronx. I'm telling the man, we're inviting friends, family, neighbors, stranger, and of course, Pastor Tanisha will be having her first annual dinner banquet at Eastwood Manor. Music provided by the CJ Gospel Entertainment, and of course, MC will be Sister Ivy, and ministering will be Minister Patrick Reed will be ministering, man. Minister Caswell Daly out of Brooklyn, Pastor Jabez, and also to St. Malachi. I'm telling the man, a lot of niceness gonna be there, man. They're gonna be prizes and surprises, and I tell us that the thing are gonna nice. When I tell you, Ancho, this gonna be one of those nice banquet that you will be talking about for years and years to come. So come and support, and when you support Pastor Tanisha, you help her towards her ministry, and ministry take money, you know. So support Pastor Tanisha and her big dinner banquet at Eastwood Manor. It are gonna nice. It are gonna nice. I'm telling the man, and maybe she might tell you why the name the lane where she come from, you know, I forget the lane. Maybe they might tell us, boy, the reason why I didn't call it I forget the lane, you never know. And Pastor Tanisha might just praise dance, you know. She got praise dance. I may have one song with my one, she and Sister Carol Garden Peterson for dance, you know. Yeah, man, my one sister, she and Sister Carol Garden Peterson, and some more people dance to that tune there. I'm telling you, so they're gonna be a lot of fun, man. It's gonna be one of those places, man, where you pinch yourself and say, I'm glad to be here, man. Are these things real? Are there so much fun to have in America? You know, it can't just work every day. So every day I just work. Too much work and no play, mate. Johnny Adult Boy. And I want to big up yourself to Minister Patrick Tyson, and of course his big dinner banquet will be at 3232 Lurton. Sorry, his big gospel concert will be at 3232 Lurton Avenue on the 15th. So you say next week we are going to turn it up. And I have two tickets to give away for that event, you know. I have two tickets to give away for that event, man. So we're going to have fun, man. We're looking forward to see you there. I'm telling you. And also, guess what? In the day before we go over to Minister Tyson, you know, they're going to be a jerk fest. Not a jerk fest. They're going to be a gospel fest. Yes, man, a gospel fest right out there on Bronxwood Avenue, right in the big parking lot. And I'm telling the man, and I'm telling you, Sister Ivy and I will be there playing some music, and it's going to be a lot of fun, man. And moving on, it's going to be a year-to-year thing, and it's going to be nice. I tell you, they're going to be vendors there, and if you need a vendor space, the vendor space is only $75. See, man, $75 for vendor space for you to come out and sell your product. And I tell you, say, I'm looking forward to see people come out from the east, the west, the north, the south. And I tell you, say, guess what? It are done by 6, you know. But by the time, I'm going to make sure that by the time 7 o'clock come, I'm over by Minister Tyson, 3232 Lurton Avenue. I tell you, it a go nice. But in the meantime, this coming Sunday, the place to be, Eastwood Manor, 3371 East Chester Road in the Boogie Down Bronx. I'm telling you, the number to reach us is 718-715-4668. 718-715-4668. I may tell us, I may have some music for drop, you see. May have some music for drop.

0: Blessing.
1: Blessings, my brother. Me have a announcement.
0: Hello?
1: Never know.
0: Me no know why I'm to your phone. If phone catch cool. Hello?
1: Yeah, you man. Not hearing me?
0: Me I hear you better now. If phone catch cool.
1: No. Signal not good. But you hear me, right?
0: Yeah, man.
1: Blessings to the... Me have an announcement to make too, you know?
0: Yeah, man.
1: Yeah. My announcement is... Me a come up... Because me don't know if you talk 10 minutes or 2 minutes. You understand? So me a look at therapy if you know how if you talk less than a minute.
0: You know, you have 5 and 10 minutes to talk. A whole part of time.
1: Me don't know if you talk that. Me don't know if you talk.
0: You go get your 5 or your 10 minutes here. We are whole part time that.
1: But I listen to you and it makes a lot of sense, because sometimes, you know, we get carried away, and when the conversation done, we don't make no sense, because sometimes me and myself, we don't even make a sense neither. I'm in a paniola. Sometimes I include myself.
0: Me listen to myself.
1: Sometimes I'm annoying.
0: Yes, me listen to myself and me say, my gosh, why me not save something tomorrow?
1: Yeah. And sometimes I hear myself every 5 seconds. Dark! And I make no sense. I'm so every 5 minutes, dark! You know, sometimes things have to take a stand. We don't make a sense, man.
0: Yes,
1: yeah, man.
0: So.
1: We need to do better than that, man. We get too much rope, man. Especially me. We get too much rope.
0: You know, believe me. And it's okay to do that, you know. But as we say, sometimes, you know, when you know, some listen to some flashback, you know. And when me take a stack, all 45 minutes you're doing that radio.
1: Yes! All I know, sometimes I turn off myself. I say, no, man, my girl, if you cut down, man, you chat too much. Yes. But, like I, look, we here, and if somebody don't point it out, we don't know how to make adjustments.
0: That's true.
1: So somebody have to point it out for the adjustment to make. You understand?
0: Yes, man.
1: Yeah. What doctor?
0: Yeah, it start with me.
2: Yes, it start with you.
0: No,
1: my time is story. I'm interested, you know. Cause sometimes I hear the mix, you know. I mean, can I hear mix in 10 minutes?
0: No, so man, you get Wally, man. You will get in at 10 minutes, man. Trust me. 5 minutes a whole pa blender.
1: But and I like my CJ, sometimes you chat a lot, and I lie you.
0: That's true.
1: So, as best we cut it down, man.
0: Yeah, man. We still have a little fun. Yes, we still.
1: We still have a fun. It's not like don't call.
0: Right.
1: You know, don't feel intimidated. You know, it's just that don't make the conversation go over. Well, you have to repeat yourself. You're not.
0: Amen. Amen. That's it.
1: So, come off. Anyway, me time myself around 3 minutes, but do good. I'm listening. Thank you.
0: God bless you. You're funny. I'm telling you, God is great all the time. I'm telling you, music. I said this Sunday, Eastwood Manor, Pastor Tanisha, big dinner banquet. Can't wait to see Pastor Tanisha Brockway. And she had one great dancer, you know. But I'm not going to know, she had.

0: blessing, blessing.
1: Blessing, brother CJ. Blessing, my brother. You know, I'm not the radio type. I'm kind of shy, you know, so I just enjoy your program. I swear, I just enjoy it. You and Minister Ivy, I just enjoy it. I love it.
0: Yes, man.
1: So, just keep on playing, all right? I'm not the type of person to go on the radio every minute.
0: And who am I speaking to?
1: Lorraine.
0: Lorraine, I'm telling you, man. But tell you what happened, Lorraine. You see, for this weekend, I want to call you no rain.
1: Do anything. Yes, sir. Anything for you. I just love the program.
0: To God be the glory. And I'm glad to know you love the program, man. And I'm hoping that, you know what I would encourage?
1: I got my sister to go to it.
0: Yes.
1: I even got my husband to start listening to it. I'm telling you. And he's not that type of person, but I just got him to listen to it, and he likes it. He listens to it late in the night time.
0: Yes.
1: Mm-hmm.
0: Yes,
1: and
0: man.
1: And he likes it. First time he used to Lorraine, turn off the radio.
0: So
1: go to your bed.
0: So, Lorraine, I want to ask you a question, right?
1: Yes.
0: Like, do you like the playback at night, or you just rather straight music?
1: It doesn't matter.
0: Okay.
1: Because I listen to everything.
0: Yes, man.
1: Because the more you listen, the more you learn.
0: Amen.
1: And you know, so I just listen to everything until when you off.
0: All right. So you know, sometimes you never listen to the playback and hear your voice it.
1: No, I don't really go on it that often.
0: Well, you know what? You're gonna start hear back your voice from playback.
1: No.
0: We love
1: no,
0: you.
1: I just love to just sit, relax, and listen to your music.
0: Yes,
1: I don't
0: ma'am.
1: Know how to you and Sister Ivy, which one, I don't know. Both of you are in a competition.
0: No, we're not in a competition. Because if we're in a competition, Mola come second.
1: You soon get the Grammy. Don't worry. I don't know which one are you going to get it. But yeah, when are you going to get it?
0: Yeah, man, I tell you. Well, I think we deserve it, you know. We really deserve it.
1: Of course. Amen to that one. Because I'm telling you, this program here, it blesses my heart. And I feel just nice in the daytime when I'm working and listening, you know.
0: It makes work light.
1: Yes, it does. So keep doing what you're doing.
0: Thank you, my
1: and
0: sister.
1: And God bless you.
0: God bless you, Sister Lorraine, and we love you, man. What's your husband's name?
1: We love her no more.
0: Yeah, what your husband's name?
1: Vernal.
0: And the next.
1: You have a few of my cousins on your program too, you know.
0: Yeah.
1: They're from North Carolina that listens to you.
0: All right. Mm-hmm. I wonder if you're related to this person.
1: What you call it? Virginia.
0: Virginia. Okay.
1: That's they good. Listen to you guys.
0: All right. So, Sister Lorraine, I'm going to grab another call. But thank you so much for sharing, man. And do it more often, all right?
1: All right. Take care. God bless.
0: Bye-bye. Blessing, blessing, blessing.
2: Bye-bye, CJ.
0: Yeah.
2: And you know, when we think about it, so that's the blame too, you know.
0: Yeah.
2: That took me too long.
0: Where's the doctor, though?
2: I'm too, cause she keep me too long sometimes, too. Cause sometimes I want to go. And she said, Donna, you know me, I go sit down again. If you don't say, okay, and then let me go. But you see, and she to blame, too. What about CJ?
0: Hello? Hello?
2: Yeah, the phone. You not hear me?
0: Yeah, you better know.
2: You hear me?
0: Yeah, man.
2: Yeah.
0: You have to go get half a dozen phone like Sister Benz now, you know. So when one that work, the other one work.
2: But I mean, the other one, you know, it's just when me there, the signal not pick up.
0: Uh-huh.
2: But yeah, I hear me good, right?
0: Yeah, man, I hear you good now.
2: Yeah. So I put up two discount tickets.
0: Two discount tickets for Pastor Tanisha.
2: Yeah. So two person call in right now, we'll get them ticket for $70.
0: All right. Just call in.
2: Yes,
0: but
2: yes.
0: Only thing
2: just call in. Them ticket are $70.
0: Yeah, all them do just call me. If first two person call me. But you what now? If you don't call me, you don't have to tell me, mention something about but what we talk about this morning. All you have to say, Brother CJ, I love the music. Our Brother CJ, music and talk, and you win it.
2: bother me today. It's your Tanisha thing, you know, because we have to come out and support Sunday.
0: Yeah, man,
2: because
0: Sunday.
2: That lady support
0: everybody.
2: And if you cannot be there, you can sponsor half a ticket.
0: Yeah, man, you can sponsor.
2: You can put quarter towards the kids. Just let her know that you support her monetary. If you cannot be there in person. But I want you, you know, excuse. If me, I go come and get more than 20 minutes. Or me, I go somewhere else and get it. 10 here and 10 over there. So, yeah. All right, I'm listening. Thank you.
0: I'm telling you. Tannerine. You're something else. I'm telling you, my short all sister, bless your heart. I'm telling you, I bless your heart to be cool and deadly friend. Have the thing locked. I tell you, and do remember this Sunday, the place to be, Eastwood Manor, Pastor Tanisha, big dinner banquet. So all you have to do now is call me. If you don't have a ticket, just call me up right now, 718-715-4668. 718-715-4668. The first two person call me and say, Brother CJ, me like the music, or me like music and talk, or me prefer the music, but just say something like that. Say something about the program. Brother CJ, I don't like the program. You're still a go in it, you know, but just say something pertaining to what we're talking about, and you win yourself you only have to pay $70. You get $50 off your ticket. Just call me up, 718-715-4668, and say, Brother CJ, I'm listening. I'm love the music. I love the music and the talk. I'm love it talking to. Whatever you love about the program, just call and say something pertaining to the program, and you win yourself $50 off. Right? That means to say you're gonna get a $50 credit. So what you do now, you just give me information. And just pay $70. Just pay $70. Blessing, blessing, blessing.
2: Blessing, blessing. Don't have a ticket.
0: And what happened now? Say something now.
2: I hear so nice. The music nice.
0: Ah, so guess what? You say something pertaining to the program. Say you win yourself $50. And you deserve it, you know, Sister Ingrid. Because, you know, people take people like you for granted. Because, you know, always a sponsor ticket and a giveaway. Sometimes you don't forget to. I'm glad when you call in and get the $50 off. And you know what?
2: All right, but
0: me glad you never sit there and say, no, too much pride to me always a giveaway. No, you deserve all one free ticket. Me wouldn't mind if Dana Hope will sponsor to a whole thing. Somebody else call and sponsor the other same thing, because you deserve it. Because you never come and buy an extra ticket. And then again, you come all the way from Queens and you take Uber from Queens and you take Uber go back. Sister, you deserve it.
2: Thank you, my brother.
0: Yes, man. Me call you a great supporter.
2: Thank you.
0: God bless you, my sister. Bye-bye.
2: I'm locked.
0: All right, keep it locked. And I'm telling you, say, Ingrid now pay for that ticket there. Ingrid ticket free this time. If I have a sponsor that $70 there, Sister Ingrid ticket is free. So she get $50 half. I only hope somebody has called up and said, boy, Brother CJ, I'm gonna give $30, $35, and the next person call and say $35. But if not, $35 depa me and $35 depa Ivy. I tell you, God is great all the time, all the time. 718-715-4668. 718-715-4668. I tell you, just call me up and just say something about the program. Brother CJ, I love the music. Or you can say, you're so nice to be called at apartheid. Just say something. Say something and you win yourself $50. I'm telling you. Music. Music. I'm telling you. I'm hoping Sister Anne-Marie on the Freedom Street. At Freedom Street, them say, I hope the Freedom Street people them have it locked. I hope Sister Anne-Marie have it locked out of Jamaica.

Remember the 15th, Minister Tyson will be having his big gospel concert. 35th year celebration in ministry. 3232 Lurton Avenue. In the name of Jesus. I'm here to tell you, so the concert are going nice.

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Sister Ivy and I will be playing music also. They're going to be some ministers that will be ministering. It's going to be concert, music, community of fear, health fear. Somewhere to bring the kids, bring the family. Nice atmosphere.

0: Well, you don't know, so this is your girl, Lady the Flame with the fire with Chianti. I'm represented for the one and only brother CJ, sister Ivy. You don't know, so we're blessing her.
1: I'm telling you. God is great. God is great all the time. And I'm telling you, say, guess what? I'll sing you my one play. I'll sing you my one play, man. Other one here.

0: Blessing, blessing, blessing.
1: Brother CJ.
0: Yeah, man.
1: It's a true me growing up music, and me, I listen music from me at 10 years old. I can truly tell you, say, you're still in the box.
0: I'm telling you, man.
1: You don't come out yet. When you come out, you're going to see me type it in, but you're still in the box.
0: Yes, man.
1: You're in the vault. Continue digging up out the vault.
0: Yes, man.
1: All right, blessings.
0: Blessing to you, Sister Benzie Box. I tell you, so the music nice and the music sweet, and I saw we do it one more time. I say blessing to you, Sister Anita.

0: Blessing, blessing.
1: That's it. Music, brother CJ. Music and talk.
0: And who am I speaking to?
1: Victoria.
0: Sister Victoria. So guess what, Sister Victoria? Say you win yourself. You win yourself $50.
1: Oh, thank
0: half
1: you.
0: Your ticket. So guess what? All you have to come up with a 70, Sister Victoria.
1: Okay, thank you so much.
0: To God be
1: appreciate
0: the glory.
1: It. Blessing yeah. And music and talk.
0: Music and talk. Say you win yourself. You win yourself $50.
1: Oh, thank
0: half
1: you.
0: Half your ticket. So guess what? All you have to come up with a 70, Sister Victoria.
1: Okay, thank you so much.
0: To God be
1: appreciate
0: the glory.
1: It. Blessing yeah. And music and talk.
0: Music and talk. Yes, man.

Victoria's Secret and Sister Ingrid will not pay for them ticket. Because people who give, sometimes we have to give to them too, you know. A lot of times, you know, pastors need somebody to preach to them too, you know. But sometimes people, sometimes, boy, they often go to bed hungry, in a sense. Because everybody believes they don't have it. Everybody believes they don't have it. So you know what happened? We make sure, say, Sister Victoria's Secret and Sister Ingrid get them tickets for free. Because them always a support. They always supporting, man. So God is great. God is great. So you see, if we get the more sponsor, it'll go towards them ticket there. I'm telling you, but if not, trust me, either way, they're coming in. I tell you, Sister Anita, big up yourself, Sister Anita. Happy to have you on board. I want a Sister Lambert still listen. I'm telling you, God is great all the time. I'm big up to Sister Lorraine. And of course, let me see if I can remember this. The name of the song and the thing there now. Because one guy used to come at this trick. Oh gosh, I ain't have the name there. But may I go get the name though? Vernal. Vernal, right? I said, big up yourself, Vernal. Big up yourself, Sister Lorraine. I want the barber overcomer still listen. I want the Sister Yannick still listen.

0: the mix. Catch the mix. Catch the mix. Catch the mix.
1: Yeah, Jesus.
0: I know Sister Ingrid loved that tune, yeah. I say Sister Ingrid loved that tune, yeah. Blessing, blessing.
2: Blessing, my brother.
0: Oh, you're the Sister Yannick.
2: And
0: yeah,
2: my brother,
0: but
2: you know, just a matter, in and out.
0: You're in
2: but
0: and
2: I,
0: out.
2: You know, sometimes, yeah, the call, you know, the phone, you know, I get calls on the phone, and so, you know, the radio, so the phone is, do so much things, so when you look at the phone, you know, in and out, call or come in, you know, the radio?
0: Yeah, man.
2: But, yeah, listen, you know, you know, but I see you.
0: Mm-hmm.
2: The friend, right? You make, as many of you make me feel like testimony, but, yeah, ex-police when you used to do it, right?
0: Uh-huh.
2: And then I show you. But in the drive, I see you and I tell you, so it's a friendship.
0: Uh-huh. But me not hear you too clear though. I'm not hearing you too clear though. Mind you have a headpiece, take off the Bluetooth the way.
2: Yeah,
0: you
2: are.
0: Yeah, man. Yeah, man.
2: The headpiece.
0: Yeah, man. All right, Sister Valerie Mount Vernon, and of course, Sister Baller is still locked. Yeah, much better, much better. Hello?
3: Yeah, yeah, hear me now?
0: Much better, talk to me.
3: Yeah, the headpiece. So, me, I tell you, say, at two funeral, me have to go to Jamaica one time. My grandmother and a friend in bed from pancreas cancer. Well, I see you one day, I was sitting there, you know.
0: Wow, the guy where you used to drive, you're your ex?
3: Yes, I drive me around. I'm a taxi driver now. Well, then I go down to Jamaica every year. Him carry around the pit of them, carry around the mother, carry around and take care of things.
0: Mm-hmm.
3: Dead from prostate, pancreas cancer.
0: Wow. Like,
3: about 2 weeks ago.
0: My God.
3: So, me happy. Yes, so me have a challenge. The phone I ring how much time. So, every time, if I lock up,

0: and the phone a ring, you know?
1: Yeah.
0: Them want to try to hook up my tablet where we can listen up on the tablet and not the phone.
1: Yes,
0: because
1: man.
0: The tablet, we can listen, you know?
1: Yes, man.
0: Yeah, but the phone, some lock in and out. Sometimes I get a call come in from the phone and something there, so. You understand? Some of the in and out. You understand? But I did my lock with you. So now, Black CJ, me have to make a schedule for two funeral at Jamaica. So I have to book a ticket where me can go to the two of them one time. You understand what I mean?
1: I just hope they're like within a week apart or days apart.
0: Yeah. If I bury the 5th, and my granny are buried the 13th of September. So, me I go down the 4th. So, me book the ticket for the... If I bury the 5th, and my granny are buried the 13th.
1: All
0: so,
1: right.
0: Me have to book a ticket for them long stretch there. That me can go on the 2 funeral. You understand?
1: Yeah, man. So, even if you book it for... If you book it for... You go down the 4th and you book for 10 days, you can make both of them.
0: Yeah.
1: But you know why not rush. Yeah. But my figure say you probably are gonna stay about. You probably gonna stay about 12 days.
0: Yeah, when I book it 11 days.
1: 11 days.
0: After the funeral, me can't. Me tired, so me can rest for the day, and then the next day me come up.
1: Ah, there you go, man. There you go, Sister Yannick. Definitely, man.
0: Yeah, man. So me in and out with the phone. So my
1: condolences goes out to you, and you know, hopefully Sister Ivy and I can get you a wreath, or if anybody else want to help out too, me could get you one wreath, you know what I mean? So definitely we are going to get you something, Sister Yannick, because it's tough.
0: Yeah, me I tell you, say, brother CJ, that man, that was such a good friend. Mm-hmm. You know, anytime you have any business, then I can call him and, you know, I carry my mother, you know, and get the business done. And so we become good friend. But I say, the joke, this one forget, you know. The most important thing with the end of that story, it was saved. So
1: amen.
0: I minister to him, till him baptized. So one day, about 2 weeks, him come to call me and tell me, say, oh, my sister. And I say, what happened? He said, you know, I baptized though.
1: Wow.
0: I give my life to God.
1: To
0: because
1: God,
0: I
1: glory.
0: Used to minister to him, right?
1: Yes, ma'am.
0: And it ended up that him surrendered my life to God and did I serve God. So the end of the story is that him give him life to God.
1: Amen. Amen.
0: Yeah. So I minister to him, tell him surrender him life, and he was baptized and did a go to church. And when him family start the chemo, him do the surgery, start the chemo about 2 weeks after him die.
1: And you know what?
0: Because I take over, him body already. You understand?
1: Yeah, man. Now you know what the Bible say. The dead that are dead in Christ are better off. You know, if you die in Christ, you're better off than the living.
0: Yeah, man. So that's a good thing with the end of his story. Because I'm dead, you know, so I'm end of his story. But the end of the story is him surrendering life to God, minister to him. Because him love Jesus, you know. Not people love Jesus, you know, but them the one do the other step, baptize, you know, and do the rest. So me always minister to him and tell him, say, me know you love Jesus, but there's more step for you to take, you understand, to make it right with God, you understand? And thank be to God, him make those steps before him die.
1: To God be the glory. So bless up yourself, Sister Yannick, and thank you for touching
0: base.
1: All right,
0: God bless you.
1: God bless you, my sister. I'm telling you, man, great evangelist work, man. As I say, you know, Sister Yannick is a sister that I always love, and I just respect her, and she's a perfect example of somebody who come to America, and oh, you can make it. You can make it, because I know, like say, she did come and get one scholarship to go on university, and she get one degree, and nobody go back. No, she come back from the ashes, I tell you, man, and she rise from the dust. And I tell you, man, I'm proud of Sister Yannick's story. So to God be the glory. To God be the glory. Great things he has done. That's a great American dreams, man. That's the America that everybody come to as love, man. Because you know what happened? You know, people like myself and others who come to this country who never have nothing. And guess what? You come to America and God bless you. God bless you. Some of y'all have things now, man. And you can, and the good thing, on help out others. And that's what I love with my Caribbean people, you know. We know just there, most of the good ones, we're not just here enjoying life. We try to make our families and friends back home get a piece of the action. I'm telling you, music.

on. We're gonna tell her, Sister Bernice Brown, big up yourself, Brother Goody, Sister Goody. I'm telling you, Sister Baller, Valerie Mount Vernon, Sister Anita. I'm telling you, God is great. God is great all the time. Sister Shara, knock up everything, lock up, Minister Brown. One more time.

0: Blessing, blessing, blessing.
1: Brother CJ.
0: Yes, man.
1: Lego the tune, my brother. Lego the tune, and I'm going to say this, and I'm going to say it with no apology. Some soul man better come good. Lego the tune, my brother. Lego the tune, my brother. Hallelujah. Some soul man better come good. My brother, Lego tune.
0: All right, big up yourself, my sister. Every time, I'm telling her to my tall sister Janetta. I tell her we gotta take it from the top for sister Benza. I'm telling you, what a vibes. In case you just join us, man, we're gonna get back to the point where we play music again. I listened to some flashback during COVID and we did a Lego music, you know. But we just get led away with too much talking. And the book start with me. I not blame nobody but myself. And we can't do both, you know. We can't do both. But we did swing it to both 75% talking and 25% music. Well, we're gonna swing it to 25% talking and 75% music. I wonder if Banquet Jones and Sasha still listen.

things he is still doing. What a mighty God we serve. What a mighty God we serve. Sister Bala, big up yourself. Good to see you check in. Sister Cecile Powell out of Jamaica. Den from the Concourse crew. Big up yourself. Den. I'm telling you, man. I just want to remind everyone, tomorrow the place to be is, yes, 4342 White Plains Road. I will be celebrating another year, another milestone. And I'm giving God thanks for another year that he has blessed me, yes man, with health and strength and good people in my life and good families that support me, support the ministry. And may your store basket never be empty. I'm praying God blessing over you. May he open doors for you in whatever area of your life that you need it. Praise God. May he continue to keep you healthy. Praise be to God. May he continue to give you favor. Favor on the job or everyone who you come in contact with. May the favor of God be upon them. That praise be to God, because it's upon you, so you can pass it on to them. Praise be to God. So let's give God praise. Let's give him glory and let's give him honor, because he is worthy. He is worthy to be praised today. What a mighty God. What a mighty God we serve. Yes, man. What a mighty God we serve. So I'm going to kick off the program with this song. Praise be to God. Sister Marcia and also Sister Sophia. Praise be to God out of Co-op City. I want to big up my daughter, Pastor Tanisha. Big up yourself wherever you are. Praise be to God. Hallelujah. Looking forward to see you tomorrow. And looking forward to see all my family tomorrow to come out and celebrate, because life is about celebration. All right? Life is about celebration. I do remember that, Brother CJ. Myself, we have your tickets. And you know what I want? I want some people to call me, man. Call me today and let me know that you will be in the house and you know, say, Sister Ivy, all 2 ticket for me. Sister Ivy, all 1 ticket for me. Sister Ivy, all 3 ticket for me. Sister Ivy, all 4 ticket for me. Sister Ivy, all 10 ticket for me. Yeah, man, just call me up at 718-715-4668. 718-715-4668. Or if you don't want to do it on ear, you can call me on my cell at 914-912-8649. 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Or you can call Brother CJ, 914-830-7989. That's 914-830-7949. And just in case you're in the, you know, the neighborhood, like maybe Mount Vernon or the Bronx, and you know that you will be attending tomorrow, you want your tickets, because Brother CJ will be out dropping off tickets today. So you can call him up and say, Brother CJ, just drop off my ticket for me now. Praise be to God. All right. So you can call him up at 914-912-8649. That's 914-912-8649. So a blessing to each and everyone, all my CJ Gospel family, the silent listeners, the vocal listeners, all those that hide and listen, all

numbers that I've never called. But guess what? Una listen. Watch your manner. 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

0: Lord Jesus, help me to be rooted and grounded in you. 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
0: Big up to all the vocal listeners.
1: So rich.
0: Big up to all the business place. What? Big up to Icon Restaurant. Right there over by 3048 Fenton Avenue. In the Boogie Down Bronx. You can check them out, you know. Go check them out for your breakfast. Go check them out for your lunch. Go check them out for your dinner. Go check them out for your brunch. Yes, to reach them is 3048 Fenton Avenue. I said check out the Golden Ring. 4342 White Plains Road. And that's where I'll be tomorrow. Celebrating. Our life is about celebration. Yes, going over there. Breakfast ready already. And they have some nice porridge over there too. Carmel. They have all the threesome porridge.

computer doctor, Henry, for all your computer needs. You can check him out, all right? And the number to reach Henry, the computer doctor, it's 347-761-8772. Yes, man. The computer doctor. Him can't resurrect any dead computer. So you see if a computer dead, no dash away. No dash away. Just call up Henry, the computer doctor. Got him a the resurrector for any computer. I said, check out the furniture doctor. That is Kenrick. Maybe you have your dining room chair. Maybe your bed shaky. Maybe you need to have some, maybe your couch. It needs to be upholstery. So just check out Henry. No, sorry, Kenrick. Ah, Kenrick, I do it. Sister Anita W, big up yourself. Good to see you, my love. Yes, so Kenrick, the furniture doctor. You can check him out at 914-355. That's 6402. He'll come out and rewrap your dining room chair, your couch, and it look brand new again. He'll bring by the fabric in me also. And you can... you can pick the fabric that you like. I said, check out the candle lady, Sister Norma. And not only candle she sell Bible also. And she sell the blow. And she sell the Bible case. Yes, pull up the tune. Got the CJ Gospel family. We want to make sure so we're rooted and grounded. Kingdom builder, big up on yourself. Sister Babette, we salute you.

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Oh, you're up so early. Blessing to Sister D. Blessing to Sister New Joy. Sister Sophia, say one more time. 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

0: more time. 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Wall three ticket for me. 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
0: You still asleep?
1: Save my soul.
0: Knock up.
1: Free and you said for me to tell you.
0: I said to you, cause me can't believe so you're still up. You're up so early.
1: Yes, in the name of the Lord.
0: God, I know you're not an early riser. Just like Sister Wright.
1: Yes,
0: and Sister Wright can't run. Sister Wright, now, but I call Sister Wright telling how was you.
1: Cause
0: Sister Wright in a la la land.

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I'm telling you, man, I'm telling. Sister Marcia said she want the earbud rooted and grounded one more time. I see what it say. And Sister Marcia said, somebody type it in. But it look like it gone. So let me take it back from the top one more time. 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

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I think Sister Laverne still asleep. Big up to the goodies. I said big up to the original Concourse crew. Sister Den Den. Sister Paulette. Sister Kian. And of course, Sister Mavis. And the adopted one. Sister Dati. But Sister Dati now listen anyway. Sister Dati don't listen to Sister Ivy. Sister Dati say, Ivy, you're lucky. I go drink my porridge, yeah. 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I eat my old.

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Search my life.

0: I'm telling you, man. I'm telling you. I'm telling you. Yes, I just want to be more. I just want to be more than a just an ordinary servant, man. I'm telling you, man. Praise be to God. Hallelujah today, because this is the day that God has made. I'm telling you, man, the weather, my type of weather, this, you know, the weather outside is so nice. I know a lot of people say, I think I was speaking to someone yesterday, and they said, boy, I was telling them that, you know something? She was telling me that today is going to be nice and cool. Let me see, my weather that, you know? And she said, no, me like the nice hot weather. No, me can't deal with the heat. I can't deal with the heat, bro. Me can't deal with the heat at all. It's too much for me. It is too much for me. I'm telling you, man, but God is good all the time. And all the time, God is a good God. Yes, he is. Yes, he is. I want to be more than an ordinary servant. Yes, man. God, guess what? Mr. Guess what? I want to speak the name of Jesus over every life, every heart, each and every one today.
1: I just want to speak the name of Jesus.
0: Speak positive things over someone today.
1: Over every heart and
0: me say, bless up somebody today. Maybe you see someone on the street and you're passing them.
1: Jesus.
0: Just say whatever your heart's desire today, man. As long as it's good, cause some people heart not desire good things. Just say, I bless you up today, man. I'm asking the dear Lord to just cover you today. And if you have a change and you can't bless them, bless them. Just so you know something, just treat yourself to a bottle of water. But that not means you forgive them $1. I said bless up to Carrie Ann. Sister Carrie Ann, big up yourself. Is this Carrie Ann from Victory? I want to know if this is Carrie Ann from Victory.

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I'm asking God to send a godly man or a godly woman in your direction. Somebody will love God, do I know? Can you see when him love God or when she love God? That love they can't extend. I'm asking the Lord to fill up some heart with love today. Fill up some heart with forgiveness today. 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

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When we are weak, he's strong. So let us pull from Jesus today. Let us pull some strength from him. Somebody speak good today. If you wake up with a negative thought, I'm asking Lord to just transform and change that thought into a positive one. You're not cuss out nobody today. You're not tell off nobody today. Ya speak life over them. Ya speak joy. Ya speak peace. If you wake up on the wrong side of the bed, go to the other side, because the side of the right side. Declaring there is hope and there is freedom. Because some people already left them house angry. So may I ask God to turn around the angry thought there. Your name is God. Remove anger. And give them some peace. Give them your peace, daddy. If you're upset or you're not talk to a co-worker, may I ask God for turn that around today. Because guess what?

all for teamwork, don't you? A teamwork make the dream work, you know. I said teamwork make the dream work. I'm asking the Lord to breathe in the atmosphere today. Breathe love. Breathe forgiveness. Breathe peace. Breathe communication.

and gentlemen and gentlemen, Sister Ingrid from the top for you, Sister Ingrid, one more time. Cause I want to speak the name, that powerful name, the name that's heal you, the name that can comfort you, the name that can sustain you, the name that bring peace, the name that bring joy, the name that bring happiness. I tell my sister, Sister Carmen, big up yourself. Love your Sister Carmen. Sister Carmen, always show love in her. She always show love. Sister Stacy, big up yourself. Sister Stacy, want a rewind, Panawana. And happy Earth Strong to you, Stacy. We are going to celebrate you later, right? Yeah, because life is about celebration, you know. And you see, when somebody live to see another day, we have to celebrate them, man. And show them how much we love them. Cause I'm that lucky in this world, yeah, you know. Nobody know want love no more. Nobody know have love in their heart. But guess what, Sister Ivy have love.

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Yeah, we are encouraged each and every one today. 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

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Big up to Einstein Hospital. Big up especially 8 North. I say Anakia, big up yourself. 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New Yorker, big up yourself.

And big up to my church, Victory Church of New York City. Bishop. Lord have mercy, me I call Pastor Bishop. I mean Pastor Lincoln. Well, we do have a couple of bishops over here. We got Bishop McKennis. We got Bishop Martin. We got Pastor Devon. We got Pastor Tanisha. We got Pastor John Crooks.

bright razor, razor barber shop. Jerry, bless up yourself, all right? And big up also to Tony, Malika, and Michael Barber, who happens to be our family member. Lord have mercy, one more time, one more time. Sister Denden, want to rewind. From the top for you, Sister Denden, from the concourse crew. Do you feel the touch right now? I said, do you feel the touch? That's why we can't go by feeling. Yes, me know, said Jesus, touch me. He woke me up this morning. I want his word to be a lamp unto my feet and a light unto my pathway. Lead and direct me every single step of the way, Lord Jesus. This

so much. 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Cover them in every school building. Cover them on the streets. Cover them on the bus. Cover them in their home. 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Remove them from the bad influence that is in their life. And you see if them no want to move, remove that influence, but in a good way. Big up to my co-worker, Jimmy. Welcome to the chat room, Jimmy. Protect each and everyone today. Those that are traveling by public transportation, cover them under your blood. Cause no weapon that is

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There's a special command that God said. He said, wife, submit to your hubby. And he said, husband, love your wife like how I love the church. And we see how Christ loved the church, that what he died.

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0: anointed. 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With good guidance. Especially in these troubled times. Give them the wisdom.
1: I trust in Jesus strong.
0: How to handle situation.
1: There's no one else who pulls me through.
0: That people can build trust in them because

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0: But you see the church leaders, may I pray, look to God for direction. 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That God will raise up some good leaders.
1: Forever, Lord, I'll follow you.
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0: Yeah, because you see, when you follow God, whenever you're following God, God will lead and direct you, man. 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

0: to my Mount Vernon family. 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Miss across the bridge, brother Victor. Yeah. All the way down there in Montego Bay, Jamaica.
1: Never let me walk alone.
0: May God cover them. Cover evangelist Rebecca, who is down there in Jamaica, getting ready to lay her mother to

I tell her sister Cecile. Big up yourself, Evangelist Martin. Blessing to Sister Lucy Williams on Facebook. Sister Donnie Thomas.

to Sister Kimon. Big up to Mommy Maxine. I'm telling you, man, I just want to say greetings and blessing again to each and everyone. For those that are locked in for the first time, I just want to greet you up and I just want to welcome you to the CJ Gospel Hour family movement. Yeah, man, where you get the best in gospel music. I just want to remind you, all road lead to 4342 White Plains Road tomorrow, where I will be celebrating. The celebration continue. Yes, it's a fish fry. You could call me. You can pick up your tickets. Go to Golden Ring Restaurant. You get two meats. You get fish or what other meat you want with your side order, or you can get two different meat. You know, it's up to you, whatever your choice of, you know, dish that you want. All right. So I just want to say, remember tomorrow, and we will be doing a live broadcast. Lots of ministers will be passing through to come and just celebrate with me, because life is about celebrating. And I'm really giving God thanks for all that supported me, all who send their love and their kisses and their token of love and their token of blessing. I really and truly appreciate you guys, believe me. I don't take things like this for granted. Each and everyone, because you know, if you do it, you know, each and everyone that show me love, pray, because the Bible say, you know, I'm not sure if it's in the Bible, but yes, it is. Whatever a man sow, that him a go reap. Yeah, man, whatever you sow, that you a go reap. And you say, because I sow love, I'm trust me, man, I am reaping it abundantly. And I'm really giving God thanks for the person that I am. And anybody who know me knows, say, Sister Ivy is all about love. Anyone who come in contact with me, you can ask them in my church, you can ask them on the job. Anyone who come in contact with me know that Sister Ivy full of love. I tell you.

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I'm telling you, man. From the top, one more time. One more time.

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And me's a fab, me's a positive vibe, sister. Yeah, man, me full of positive vibes. 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

0: Thank you, Minister Benz. 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There's no dullness in me. Appear vibes. Appear joy. Not you. Knowing you, there is no blessing, blessing.
1: Blessing, Sister Ivy.
0: Wagwan. Wagwan. Wagwan,
1: drive me.
0: Yeah.
1: How much do you left for me?
0: How much do you left for me? What if I do you left, man?
1: Boy, me enjoying the birthday with you, you know. You're good, you know. You love, you know. You know what you love?
0: Yeah.
1: My God. You get it, you know.
0: To God be the glory, man.
1: Jesus in heaven, Sister Ivy, no, me call and wish you a happy birthday, but me I wish you again. Because me and my daughter were born the 28th. Jesus, if you have 1% of what you have.
0: Yeah.
1: Jesus.
0: Wow.
1: Mercy. Mm. God blessing the fire, you know, God bless, no man curse.
0: Amen. Amen to that. Praise
1: God. Love, not fearful, you know.
0: A true man.
1: Man, love make you bold.
0: Amen, amen.
1: Oh, me can't tell you to that. God bless you.
0: I receive.
1: I saw your husband yesterday, and me say, him is another one. Me say, you deserve a peer. tell him, say, me do it. Me say me word, and me do it.
0: Amen.
1: Only for him alone, enough for share.
0: Amen.
1: Him put you on the pedestal, you know?
0: Yes, man. I sweat for going on.
1: When me in here, nobody now bother me, you know, me just lie down sometime and me just sit down sometime. Me said, Jesus. Mm. God put you together. Boy, for your purpose. For your purpose, we were in same go through the last thing. So you see, they are only the woman that me used to bother. God bless you, know, and your family. You have a family there. Yeah, the family, both two sides.
0: Amen.
1: Is number one.
0: Anything you put out, you know, dry foot, that you're going to get in, you know. That's why the Bible says, whatever a man sow, that him going to reap, you know.
1: That's why I'm going to reap, you know.
0: Yeah, for real.
1: Anyhow, you make your bed, you lay down in there, you know.
0: Mm-hmm.
1: Oh.
0: For real.
1: Mrs. mother-in-law, you see.
0: Mm.
1: When she passed my place, when she started cussing, she said, when they pass your place and look in them, it just cut me eye.
0: Oh, boy.
1: But you know what?
0: Yeah.
1: God take the whole of them out completely.
0: Mm.
1: We never quarrel, you know?
0: Right.
1: God take everyone. And let me tell you again. And the two, them they know so when them are trying to kill me, them are going to kill their son too.
0: So, you ever hear the saying, when you dig a hole, you dig two? Because one way you dig for somebody, you may fall in it. So guess what? No worry about them. Just keep loving people here. Yeah? That's your boy long
1: time. That's it.
0: I remember.
1: When that mother... One morning, he said, when that man used to work, you say, you can't recognize him at his job.
0: Mm.
1: And when he come home, like him, I come from a office, because you know them beard and come home.
0: Mm-hmm.
1: He eat him breakfast and go and sleep. And the woman passed me at the kitchen door, stepping at the house and walk to the house to the bedroom and wake up in son. Because they gave him for him. And I never say a word to her, you know. And I never say a word to him, you know. So you know what? Do what you're doing. Everybody do what them are doing. Most of them are doing it right, you know.
0: Yes, man.
1: Please. Because, as you say, where you sow,
0: that you're going to reap.
1: Where you're going to reap.
0: So all you do, you just keep sowing. You just keep sowing good seed. That's it.
1: That's what me doing. Me talk a lot. And this morning, me was saying the same thing.
0: Yeah, man. You just keep sowing good seed.
1: Me, when me talk, me not talk when me hear.
0: Right.
1: And me not live. When me see me and live, oh God say we should live.
0: I'm telling
1: love
0: you.
1: Your enemy. Yeah. Bless them that curse you. Do good to them that hate you.
0: Yeah, man. Amen.
1: And me done. There God bless to everybody. This a dry food. Because me go to Jamaica, me hear it staying with.
0: Big up yourself and keep it locked, alright?
1: Love all everybody. Right. Love all everybody. Right. Me no care who I hate me. Jesus it. Love me.
0: Amen. Amen.
1: And that's my last word for the day.
0: Right.
1: You can't come there tomorrow, as me tell you.
0: Yeah,
1: I'll put a July. The heat, man, the heat.
0: No worry
1: heat,
0: yourself, man. No worry yourself. No worry yourself.
1: If me have little, I can't, you know, as usual, me do it.
0: All right. No worry yourself, driver.
1: Where is Pastor Needham?
0: he gone dig yam.
1: In fair retire. In really retire with you.
0: Big up yourself. Man, keep it locked, all right, dry food. Big up yourself.
1: Give my shout out to you, man. And his lovely wife. Me have to go shout out to her. Me think tomorrow me go to street.
0: Yeah, man. Alright.
1: Blessing yeah, to man. Everyone.
0: Alright. Blessing.
1: Okay.
0: Blessing. Big up yourself, alright? Alright. I'm
1: love
0: telling
1: your
0: you.
1: Sisters, yeah, love you. Love everybody. Me listen to our Pastor John and the children, them man. They talk to that Pastor John and he won't even remember me from Bussy time.
0: Alright. No worry yourself, man. All right.
1: Yeah, me not worry myself, you know. God has been good to me.
0: Amen, amen.
1: So just all the days of my life, he been good.
0: All right. So let's go and big up yourself.
1: God bless dear everybody. Yeah, them know the voice, but I know everybody know the face.
0: There you go. No worry. There we soon meet to dry food. All right. Keep it. Yeah.

0: Yes, this time.
1: Hey. Big up yourself, alright? Alright.
0: Love you more.
1: Love you more. I'm telling you, man, that's the voice of dry foot, and one time my foot was dry too, but guess what? Me think it too fat now, God. Then tell me, say, my foot too fat. I'm telling you, Sister Carrion, let me ask Sister Carrion. Sister Carrion, my church sister, you think my foot is too fat? Sister Carmen, what do you think? Are you guys see me in, not really short skirt. I mean, skirt will reach me a minute. You think my foot too fat or you think it just look good? Talk to me. I tell you, Sister Bobette, big up yourself. Sister Margaret Stewart, big up yourself. Sister Veronica from Co-op City, big up yourself. I tell you. Pastor Tanisha, my daughter, she dey on board. And she dey on concrete. Big up to the kingdom builders. Big up on the

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That's so true. 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I want me look at my foot then. Mighty gosh.

just remember tomorrow, all road lead to 42 White Plains Road at the Golden Ring Restaurant. Attendant Minister Coswell Daly will be there. Minister Silvers will be there. I will if I sing, I'll come support the thing, you know. And I'm really grateful and I'm really thankful for those that took the time out of their busy schedule, because you didn't have to do it. But as I say, whatever you sow, that's what you're going to reap, right? Anyone out there who are so love, who are so here, I'm going to ask God to move the heart there, yeah? And put his love in there.

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Yeah, them don't like you because you're a happy camper. I mean, I'll be going through whatever I'm going through, and I still smile. 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Because you see, when you learn to cast all your cares upon God, and at times it's hard, I try to put out my best, but I'm just a jovial person. So even when me I got you, I remember at one point in my life, man, when my daughter was sick, before she passed away. Boy, may I tell you, it is hard to forget me for love. 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

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I mean, he would come and he would take me to, down in the city to the hospital in Manhattan and come back home because he was living in White Plains. And then hours later, because CJ had to work, and guess what? The bills had to be paid, man. And I would call him and I'd say, Rowan, I'm ready. And he would leave White Plains and drive all the way back down to Manhattan to pick me up and take me home. Man, may I tell him, man, God bless him. God bless you, Rohan. I mean, you know that I love you so much. That's one of

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I got many of them, you know. I got many of them. And, you know, they all show me the love. And I'm just giving God thanks, man. I'm giving God thanks for everyone who really show me love. Yeah, because as I said before, I didn't grow with a mother. I didn't grow with a father. I didn't know what love was, man. I didn't know what that motherly love was. Because I missed out on all of that. Missed out on all the, you know, when I hear people talk about, you know, the how they love their parents. Even that young lady that celebrated with her mother at Eastwood Manor the other day. And I said, wow. You know, I'm happy for that. But I'm thanking God that God put his love in me. And because he put his love in me, that's why I'm able to demonstrate that kind of love. Yeah, man, towards people. Towards everyone who I come in contact with. Even those who don't like me. But hey, that's a phone business. A phone loss. That are you guys loss, not mine's. Yeah, man. Because you don't realize that when you're not love, you think of me, you're hurt, you're not hurting yourself. You're not hurting yourself. You're not hurt Ivy. You're not hurting yourself. I'm telling you, man. I'm telling you. But I'm giving God thanks, man. Because I had to go through all of that to be the person that I am. And God already knew that all of this was a part of my life. A part of my journey in life. And I'm giving God thanks for it. I'm not going to complain. I'm not going to question it. Because God

tell me, just when you come in contact with God, you cannot be the same. There have to be some kind of changes. Where there was bitterness, where there was hate, where there was war, where there was unforgiveness. You see, because you transform, you see, because the love of God in you, all of that gone, man. Yes, you are gonna face, you are gonna face, you know, things in life. But the good thing that you know you're not alone enough. You can't go to God and you can't say, God, you see this that situation you have faced me. Because him already know what I'm gonna face you. He already knew what was gonna face me. But him I wait for me if he come to him. And just say, God, you see that hate when I'm aunt me want you to take it out and put your love in there. You see the unforgiveness here, where in my heart, more if you take it out and put your forgiveness in me. You see the warrior, where in the heart, more if you take it out and put your peace.

0: telling you. 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I'm telling you, man. I'm telling you. I'm telling you. I'm telling you. So to God be the glory. To God be the glory. To God be the glory. What a mighty God. What a mighty God we serve. God has been good to each and every single one of us. I mean, no saying being good to me. Yes, man. I know he's been good to me. I know that. Yes, sir.
1: About the goodness of Jesus. And all that.
0: I may fit tell you.

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Mixing live on the ones and twos. 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

0: didn't come again.
1: Talk to me.
2: Good afternoon. Good morning, Sister Ivy. Hallelujah to everything you are doing. Happy belated birthday again.
1: I receive, and what am I?
2: I need more information for, is it tomorrow your birthday?
1: Yes.
2: For the fishing thing, or is Saturday?
1: No, man, it's tomorrow, the 22nd. It's tomorrow. So guess what I'm going to do now? May I ask, who do I have the pleasure of speaking to?
2: Sister Miller.
1: Sister Miller. All right. Hold the line, Sister Miller. I'm going to take you off air. I'm going to take your number, and I'm going to send you the flyer. How does that sound?
2: Yes. Thank you. Because I send a message to you, but I didn't get a reply.
1: Oh, I'm so sorry. You know, I've been trying to respond back to everyone who has texted me and, you know, voice note me. So I'm really sorry that I didn't get to you as yet.
2: That's okay. I know you're busy.
1: Right. So just hold the line. Just hold the line, and I'm going to take you off air. All right. Hold the line.
2: Okay. 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

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Welcome, my dear. 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

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One

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So let me be obedient. 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Yes. I'm telling you, man. I'm telling you. So guess what? One more time from the top.

0: King of Kings, talk to me. Uh-oh, Carla, I apologize. You got to call me back. 718-715-4668. 718-715-4668. 718-715-4668. Yes, talk to me, Carla. Blessing,
1: Sister Ivy.
0: Wagwan, Sister
1: Ivy. Blessing to Brother CG and the children and the gospel movement near and far.
0: Uh-huh.
1: Same as pick up this phone to come and hear you change this song. Hear me. Don't change it. Don't change it. I don't need that.
0: And you see, I was obedient to the Holy Spirit. You see?
1: Right.
0: And I played it back.
1: Okay, I'm luck with you guys.
0: All right, Sister Rita, you can't wrong. I'm telling you. That's why, yeah. I mean, I was just saying, you know, something. Let me play back. It just dig me. Ivy, play back your song and stop being disobedient. Be obedient. And see, Sister Rita wanted to hear it. And I know many others out there wanted to hear it as well. Sister Ivy was obedient.

I tell the man one more time from the top, because Master God is good. A Master God is sweet. A Master God, you're hiring. A Master God, you are the best. I'm telling man, a Master God, you are we deliverer. You are we healer. You are we comforter. You are our all in all. One more time from the top.

I tell him, big up to Brother Goody and Sister Goody. Big up to Brother Goody and Sister Goody. Welcome. I'm telling you, man, I just want to remind everyone, tomorrow all road lead to 4342 White Plains Road. That's between 236 and 237th Street, right next door to the Unity with Love Church. Yes, my way, I will be celebrating my, it's a continuation from, you know, as a matter of fact, I celebrate it, but you know something, sister Dryfoot say her daughter born our date of me, and she say she'd have 1%, so I wonder if me should have done what it will of me, sir. Me don't know what it will of me, yeah, sir. Me don't know what it will of me, yeah, sir. Me don't know what it will of me, yeah, sir. Me don't know what it will of me, yeah, sir. Why, yeah. I said big up to each and everyone.

One more time. 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Let us learn to give God thanks. 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

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Me not tenna and truth. Me look forward for see you all on tomorrow. 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Glory. 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

0: just remember, on the 7th of June, all road lead to Eastwood Manor, Minister Devon, 20 year in ministry, at the elegant Eastwood Manor.
1: Oh, off the wing, off the moon.
0: And it's a blue and white affair. I will be there, got to be there, must be there, have to be there, God's willing.
1: They shall be like Montaigne.
0: Following the next week, we'll be out in Florida, in a Kissimmee there, Orlando, celebrating with Sister Clark and the crew.

my co-worker, Sister Rose. Big up yourself, Sister Rose. All the time. Oh, yours was the 12. Okay. Gotcha, Sister Denden. Yes, Sister Rose. Seal on the record. Big up yourself. All right, Sister Rose.

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Yeah. 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Yes, remove every illness, every disease, every affliction from your people today. 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

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I'm thanking the Almighty God for His blessing. Thank you. Big up to Mr. Meal. Big up to Edota Co-op City. Big up to all my family for your blessings. 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Wanna sing with me? Come, let's go now. Let's go.

0: Oh, yeah, oh, yeah.
1: They say I've got nothing
0: but I got Jesus, and that's enough for me, yeah.

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Aya so nice. Carol can't talk like that, you know. When Carol want to pull up, she says, could you replay for me, please, Sister Ivy? Could you replay for me?

And Carol's sister now, Carol's sister now, Diane would say, Sister Ivy, what is wrong with you? None of them can talk patois, you know. None of them can talk patois. And Beverly would say, oh, Sister Ivy, you are so funny. And Carol would laugh and say, Ivy, come on, you're so funny. What is wrong with you? But big up to her. You guys are her. I mean, about 2 years ago, all of us was in Jamaica. Yeah, man, we all went down for their mom's funeral. And trust me, we had fun. We had fun. Big up on yourself, all right? When you go around Carol, Diane, Beverly, and Karen, trust me, no dull moment. And adapt me like because I'm a vibesy person. Me's a vibesy person. Sister Anita W, big up yourself. Help me say, yeah. I said there's no dull moment when you go around those sisters, man. Yes, so nice.

where we went to? We went where Pastor Tanisha is from. So, Barrow Bridge in St. Anne's. That's where we were, Pastor Tanisha. We're in your district, in your community. We're the roast young and selfish there. I'm telling you, Sister Carol. Yes. Oh, yes, and Kiana was there too, you know. I just remember Kiana came down with us too. And Courtney, of course. AKA Brother CJ, of course. But we all had fun. Why

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Me then say, Wagwan, Anne-Marie. 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

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Me just 15. I make myself useful. If me have to back off shoes, back off clothes, and get to work, I'm me that. 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

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They say, you sure? 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

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For your blessing. 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Cause some people love to be in the high seat. But guess what? No, not me. I love to be amongst those that are less fortunate. And me that. And you put me amongst them kind of people, at that time they may fit in. I tell you, catch the mix. Catch the mix. 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

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Some men of God. 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

0: if it include Malachi and Michael, CJ Junior. 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
1: Watch this.
0: Miss Johanna, rewind.

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1: Mister me under the rock.
0: Mister me under the rock.
1: Satan.
0: Watch a Satan. 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Rock is higher than I. Jehovah hide me. I'm under the rock. So tell my enemy.
1: I'm under the rock.
0: Why are you? Hide me. I'm under the rock. Hide your daddy. Hide me. Hide we. Hide we.
1: I am under the rock.
2: Come on,
1: the rock is higher than I.
0: Me not lie. Me feel good. Yeah, so nice. I wonder if we can get three people calling and say, Sister Ivy, are you so nice? Oh, me alone, I go say it. Well, me not expect audio for call. Audio of me not dogos. Audio of me in a Paris house.

0: one more time for Den Den. One more time. One more time.
1: Come the man. Mister me under the rock of Jesus.
0: Come no man.
1: Dan, you can't touch me.
0: Me say the vibes nice. Me not an untruth. Me feel good. I'm under the rock. Me say me enjoy the vibes. Me enjoy my birthday.
1: I'm under the rock.
0: Everyone was celebrating the month of May.
1: I'm under the rock.
0: Una na enjoy it. Stacey, you na enjoy it.
1: I am under the rock.
0: Sister Anne Marie, you na enjoy it. Missionary, you na enjoy it.
1: I'm under the rock.
0: I think Sister Jenny Bless born me, you know.
1: Tell my name is, I'm under the rock.
0: Who else born me?
1: You're

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Let me ask myself the question. Ivy, are you miserable? Anne-Marie, you're miserable? I'm telling you.

0: your gospel family. 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Lord have mercy. Yeah. Who don't sound like already at all?
1: Sister.
0: Who don't sound like already, man?

0: You are now rocking with DJ IV.
1: I'm telling you, man. Boy, me, I tell you, I sweat. Me, I forgot to turn on the AC in there. More, you know something? I've been... Boy, Sister Ivy, you're the best. No, me have to toot my one hand today. Me want at least 3 people to call me and say, boy, Sister Ivy, me not tell no lie. Me enjoy the vibes. 718. Let me see if me have 3 people out there listen. Let me see if I have 3 people out there that is listening. 718-715-4668. 718-715-4668. 718-715-4668. Because it look like I'm me alone. I enjoy the vibes today. Me not think your radio work. Me not think the Alexia work. Me not think the Google play them a work. Me not think 98.1 a work. It look like nothing a work. It look like I'm me alone. I enjoy the vibes. So guess what? You see, since as I'm me alone, I enjoy. Sister Ivy, I are the winner today. Winner today. Thank you, Jesus.
2: Sister.
1: For make me be the winner.
2: Papa.
1: Sister Ivy.
2: Yo.
3: Uno come now, man.
1: Uno ready. Uno ready. Uno ready.
4: I'm a winner, and that's it.
1: I want a brother CJ Laksa.
4: I'm a winner, and that's it.
2: Every time.
1: I wonder if my husband I listen, sir.
4: I'm a winner, and that's it.
1: Me not think him I listen at all.
2: Yeah.
4: I'm a winner, and that's it.
1: Blessing. Talk to me.
5: Hello.
1: Hi, how are you?
5: Mr. Hyvee.
1: Yes, man.
5: I'm listening. I'm enjoying the vibes.
1: For real?
5: I heard you ask more than once. I'm not the calling one. I heard you talking about those who listen or don't call. I'm one of them.
1: For real? Hold on. Let me ask you a question. Is it your first time calling the program?
5: No, I'm Sister Veronica.
1: Oh, Sister Veronica. Wagwan. Yeah. Okay, so Sister Veronica, you find yourself in a listen and now call crew then.
5: I'm listening a long time, not every day. Because, you know, I have ministry work that take up times in the day, but sometimes in the early morning, 1-2 o'clock.
1: Right.
5: I'm not sleeping, those are most my time. But in the days when I'm free, I listen.
1: Amen.
5: And I know from long time, Sister and Brother Goody, I was living by them.
1: Okay.
5: So that's
1: okay.
5: How I know you.
1: Okay. Yeah.
5: And then your husband, Brother CJ, is the one who take me to and from the airport, as I say.
1: Got you.
5: I'm retired. I can have a little more
1: time.
5: Yeah, because I usually work 11 to 7 shifts.
1: Right.
5: And I come in and go to sleep.
1: Hello.
5: So I don't have much time to listen in the day.
1: Right.
5: And all of days I have one and few days that I can be on in the days like today, Thursday.
1: Okay, got you.
5: So it's not you alone enjoying the vibes.
1: All right. So hold on a second, Sister Veronica.
5: I'm here listening to you and enjoying you.
1: Hold on a second, Sister Veronica. Don't hang up. Blessing.
6: This is a test call.
1: Blessing.
7: Blessing, Sister Ivy.
1: Yeah, man. Hold on a second. Yes, Sister Veronica.
5: Yes, Sister Ivy.
1: All right, before you hang up, I want you to say, Sister Ivy, you're so nice.
5: All right, I will do that.
1: No, so say it now. No, you have to say it before you hang up.
5: Oh, you're so nice.
1: You're a good sport, man. You're a good sport, Sister Veronica. Bless up yourself, all right? And keep it luck.
5: Oh my God, you're so nice. Keep playing, I'm listening.
1: Alright, Sister Veronica, big up yourself, alright. Blessing. Talk to me, Carla, talk to me.
7: Sister Ivy, you're a bad man, me can't sit down, man, me can't sit down.
1: What are they?
7: You get out of hand, bad. That no, that nice man. My God, man, my God, you doing a good job. You want me a rock. You're 86 years old. Every day, Mister Wow. God, I rock. So you want me to feel, so me enjoy it.
1: Wow. 86 and you enjoy the thing. My gosh.
7: Oh my God, man. God is good.
1: Amen.
7: Yeah, God, I do your work, Mister Sam. Do your work for Jesus. Do your work for God. You know.
1: Praise God.
7: And yes, we shall have the birthday. And wish you many more.
1: I receive.
7: Enough love.
1: Amen. Yes. Amen.
7: All right.
1: Blessing and love, man. Right. I'm telling you, man.
7: Sister Madden.
1: Yeah, okay. Man. Yes, Sister Madden. I'm telling you, man. Sister Madden.
7: Yes.
1: Listen up. You say you can't sit down, right? You can't. Yes. Listen.
7: My style.
1: Lord have mercy. Sister Madden, you can't sit down. Go and go listen.
7: My style.
1: All right, big up yourself. Big up yourself.
7: All right, take care, love you.
1: Sister Madden, before you go, Sister Madden, hold on a man.
7: Yeah, okay,
1: Sister
7: okay.
1: Madden, before you go, you have to say, Sister Ivy, you're so nice.
7: Sister Ivy, you're so nice.
1: You're a good sport, Sister Madden.
7: Yeah, I'm telling you, man.
1: All right, big up yourself, all right?
7: You can love you, darling. And
1: love you more.
7: Keep on doing the good work.
1: Amen.
7: Yes, your husband is a wonderful set of people.
1: Praise God.
7: And your children, may the Lord bless you and keep you and cover you and give many, many more years.
1: I receive, Sister Madden. God bless you too, all right?
7: Yes, thank you, love you.
1: Love you more.
7: Bye.
1: I tell you, man, I tell you, Sister Veronica and Sister Madden alone, I listen. Yes, sir.
2: Yeah.
1: Yes, sir. Sister Madden says she can't sit down.
2: Papa son.
1: She can't sit down.
2: Check it out, yeah.
1: She can't sit down.
3: Come on.
1: Watch your man.
3: Yeah.
1: Watch

0: I'm telling you, man. I'm telling you, I'm a winner. You know something? I don't know what's going on with the... Oh, boy. May I tell you? We don't know what's going on with the radio phone, no, but guess what? It's not going through. The calls are not going through. So he said, if you don't want to call me on my cell. Call me on my cell, yes, because me not even gonna call the enemy name because me not give him no credit for this. No way. Me not give him no credit. He not get no credit because when one door close, another one open. Cause I saw him loving now. Him love when you call up in him. Me not call up in him today. Me not give him no credit for say I him mess with the line. Me not props him up. Me not call him up. So guess what? If you don't want to call me on my cell. 914-912-8649. That's 914-912-8649. Yes, see ya. You think you can stop this? Call me upon my cell phone. 914-912-8649. That's 914-912-8649. Hold on, Carla. Hold on. Talk to me, Carla.
1: Yes, for nice, Sister Ivy.
0: Hey! I tell you,
1: yes,
0: Sister Givens.
1: I've been on radio a long time and I got you.
0: And then guess what? No, me not. A lot of people would say, oh, I the devil. Me not give him no credit for this.
1: Not at all.
0: None at all. Sister, when one, hey, him shut down that, guess what? We have another door open. So sister, big up yourself and keep it locked, all right?
1: All right.
0: Some people, everything want to blame Satan. Me not blame him for this. Talk to me, Carla. Talk to me.
2: Mr. Ivy, the radio phone not working.
0: No, just call and say yes so nice, man. We say yes,
2: yes
0: so nice.
2: The devil's a liar.
0: Yeah, Lord.
2: Missionary.
0: Missionary. No spoil up the thing, man. We not calling name to them. I want to
2: you
0: missionary.
2: Know, it was right.
0: Missionary, just go with the program. Just go with the program. All right. We not. Yes, me no want nobody call and say nothing about no enemy today. I know him do nothing.
2: Hello, may I send the fire brigade over? The fire brigade over there.
0: I'm so nice. I'm telling you what. I'm telling you. Big up yourself. All right, missionary, and keep
2: right,
0: it locked.
2: Big up.
0: Yeah, man. Anybody call? Me no want to no call. No name. And you just say, Sister Ivy, are you so nice? Because some of the time, you know, we always are giving credit, you know. Yeah, man. Some of the time we even call up in name, we call up God's name. So guess what? If phone line for the radio, it's just temporary, not working right now, and it's nobody's fault. It's just maybe, you know, a little technical difficulties going on right over there. But in the meantime, we got another option. Talk to me, Carla. I'm telling you, in the meantime, we got another option. So, anyone want to call me on my cell phone, guess what? I just say, yes, so nice. So, the number to call is 718-715-4668. 914-912-8649. That's 914-912-8649. Every time something happen, it's always the devil. Stop big up the devil, man. I want to know. Talk to me, Carla. Now. Lord have mercy. Ali Carla ever come in. Talk to me, Carla.
3: Hi, Sister Ivy.
0: Wagwan. Wagwan. Talk to me.
3: And you're so nice, Sister Ivy. Aye. Listen.
0: All right.
3: Keep on direct. Keep on blazing the fire.
0: Amen, blazing. Amen. Lightning hot Sister like fire. I'm telling you, Sister Denden, big up yourself, all right?
3: Yes, Sister, always.
0: All right, big up yourself.
3: And CJ, big up always, and the family.
0: All right, blessing, Sister Denden. I'm telling you, man. Talk to me, Carla, talk to me.
4: Are you there?
0: Yeah, man, I'm here. You're live and direct on the radio. Talk to me.
4: Hey, what's going on?
0: Wagwan. Yeah, man, Wagwan, Mr. Neil.
4: Tell them don't blame the devil for nothing.
0: No, me not do that. Every time thing, you know what I notice? Every time something happen, the devil. Sometimes the devil not even member with. Hear me now? Look how them all tell life on me now. That's why me not call up him name unless me have to. So guess what now? Talk to me, Mr. Mill. What go on? Talk to me.
4: Hey, listen. They know exactly what them are doing, Sister Ivy. Right? They know exactly what they man do. So, and when they get away with it, nobody smart like them, you know. Right? And as soon as they get busted, then turn it on the devil. And the devil ain't doing nothing.
0: I'm telling you. So what go on?
4: Sometimes the poor devil busy asleep.
0: And then go wake him up.
4: Yeah, and him still I get blamed. So is everything, Ivy.
0: But everything good enough. Me day I go on, Walla vibes. Oi, sir.
4: All right.
0: Me Walla vibes.
4: Let me just give you a shout out, you know.
0: All right.
4: Because, you know, me up on the run.
0: All right, then big up yourself and keep it locked, all right?
4: Respect, man.
0: All right, big respect. All right, bye-bye. Mr. Miel. I'm telling you, man. So guess what? The lines are open, so you can call me on my cell, 914-912-8649. That's 914-912-8649. That's 914-912-8649. I'm telling you, man. I'm telling you.

0: Lift up your hands and bless the name of the Lord. All things are possible in the name. All things are possible in the name. Oh, the name has been given.
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0: Before God and all mankind, I pledge the love and loyalty of my heart, the wisdom and courage of my mind, the strength and vigor of my body. In the service of my fellow citizens, I promise to stand up for justice, brotherhood, and peace, to work diligently and creatively, to think generously and honestly, so that Jamaica may, under God, increase in beauty, fellowship, and prosperity, and play her part in advancing the welfare of the whole world.
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1: Clayton and
2: Kaisi Jackson.
1: Welcome to the NRP Break of Day program. We're very happy to have you tuning in online, nrpmediaja.com. And we're just so blessed to be a part of your lives at this point in time. And to God be the glory. Great things He hath done. And one thing we can say for sure, over the past few days,
2: it's been very hot.
1: It's scorching hot.
2: Oh my
1: Someone says, no wonder, I got saved because I don't want to go to hell. It's very hot. And in spite of the heat, we recommend that person stay hydrated and reduce their outdoor or any extended outdoor activities. So while we are preparing ourselves spiritually, let us also be very conscious of our external environment as it relates to this summer. Now, this is a wonderful day, a wonderful moment, of course, and we will rejoice and be glad in it. And as we aspire to fulfill God's purpose in our lives, let's take a look at this moment scripture taken from 1 Peter 1, reading from verse 6 to 7, which reads, "Wherein ye greatly rejoice, though now for a season, if need be, ye are in heaviness through manifold temptations, that the trials of your faith, being much more precious than of gold that perisheth, though it be tried with fire, might be found unto praise and honor and glory at the appearing of Jesus Christ." May the Lord have His blessings on the reading of this morning's scripture taken from 1 Peter 1 verses 6 to 7 and also today's program. If you're just joining us, welcome to the NRP Break of Day program with Clayton and
2: Kaisi Johnson.
1: We are again very happy to have you tuning in at this time. We know that you have options. And we're very appreciative of you plugging in at this time. Under the topic for the day, it's just a test. Yes, it's just a test. Before we proceed into this morning's program, let's listen to Only a Test by the GMWA Masquire.

Thank you, GMWE, my squire, for this inspiring song. According to the scripture taken from 1 Peter 1 verses 6 to 7, we recall that a teacher uses a test to identify our strengths and also our weaknesses as to ascertain our readiness for future tasks. Although this is a crucial process in the educational system, I usually dread exams. Exams were, you know, it's like sleepless nights, you know, that sort of thing. You know, there was a phobia associated with me and exams. So regardless of our phobia as it surrounds exam, there are some students who were more fluent and even more confident than I was earlier on in my school years. And this bring about some stressful times, stressful situations. But as a child of God, there is a process of evaluation, not for us to fail, but to prepare us for eternity. I recall, according to the word of God, that the race is not for the swift or the battle for the strong, but those who will endure to the end. And when we look at life's journey, there are moments when we become stressed out and we become anxious due to the fact that we are unprepared at times and we are unaware of what the future holds. Now, there are moments we are struck with issues that we were not prepared to handle, but God's strength is made perfect even during our time or moments of weaknesses. It's just a test. Yes, it's just a test. Be strong in the Lord, as the word of God says, and in the power of his might. And we are reminded to put on the entire armor of God so that we can stand, especially during this time. Now, according to

the scripture that we read on in 1 Peter 1 verses 1 to 7, First Peter 1 verses 6 to 7, wherein he greatly rejoiced, though now for a season, if needs be, ye are in heaviness through manifold temptation. And we will break these down in just a bit in continuing the scripture, that the trial of your faith, being much more precious than of gold that perisheth. Remember, you know, gold is very precious, goes through a lot of processes. The more we process that metal, the more it has value. And the word of God is saying that what we are going through is more precious. It have more honor to present to Jesus Christ than the gold that perishes. Now, when we look at the first part in verse 6 of the scripture, which says, though now for a season, when we look at it, a test is temporary and trials do not last forever. Every test have an expiration date. Similarly to when we go to the supermarket, things have expiration date. So to everything, there is a season. So our problems will not consume us because Jesus never failed. The test, the trials, it's just for a season. It's just for a time. So sometimes you become tired and fearful while we are awaiting and going through our process of examination naturally. Wait upon God and don't cheat the process. Naturally, when we go to exams, at times back in those earlier years, you don't know the answer to the question. You pray and wish that someone could just lay their paper careless so that you can just can get some answer from it. But don't cheat the process. God allows it only for a time, not a lifetime. So be encouraged. Don't set up camps and tents in a temporary place of pain. So don't lament about your tests, the stress, the strife, the unforgiveness, guilt, the brokenness, whatever that we are experiencing. Don't build tents and camps and remain permanently affixed to these situations. They will just wear us down emotionally and spiritually. So arise from the ashes of guilt. Arise from the tent of brokenness. Why? It is just a test. Secondly, we are reminded, according to James 1 verses 2 to 4, that we should count it all joy when we fall ourselves into diverse temptation. So tests are a training ground that God uses to strengthen our faith and to build our character and also to prepare us for our purpose. So what we're saying is that without a test, it will not have a testimony. So test comes before a testimony. What good is a testimony if there is no test? There's no experience. No one can draw from what I'm saying. It's just empty words. So in order for me to have a valid testimony, I have to go through some things. I have to experience not all things in life. I don't want to experience all things in life. Some things I want to learn from others. So that is called wisdom. But there are some moments that I have to sit my examination myself. So as we look through the pages of history from Genesis to the New Testament, we are familiar with quite a lot of examples, countless examples of God's preservation during moments of test. We looked at Joseph, was sold into slavery. He moved from slavery to a place of leadership. We looked at Job. He moved from wealth to poverty, not just in health, but his entire family
was taken away from him. Also, God reward his faithfulness by replenishing not just his family, but with extension. The word of God said the family that was given unto him in the latter, it's of much more value than before. We looked at Daniel. Oh, wow, Daniel in the lion's den. We can sing that. We can testify about that for quite a while. We look at Abraham. His name was changed from Abram to Abraham. Why? Because he was faithful unto God. The three Hebrew boys and the fiery furnace. Paul and Silas shipwrecked at sea. You name it. God has preserved all of these individuals for his purpose, for his glory. We talk about Jesus Christ himself, that is the master, ultimate teacher, that we can draw from on a daily basis. Now, God is watching the process. Just like a teacher is in silence during the examination, God may seem quiet, but he's present. God is always there. The Lord tried the righteous. So God is monitoring our endurance, our patience, our obedience, and trust in him. If we don't trust in God, we will just faint along the way. So there are times we have blank moments in the middle of the test. Yes, sometimes we don't remember what we studied and we just go blank naturally in the examination. Same thing it is in our spiritual walk with Christ. There are moments it seems as if we just go blank in the middle of the test and we don't know what to do. We are at a crossroad and we don't know where to turn. So I encourage each and every one to pray through it. Praise God through it and persevere through it. Someone would say, weather the storm. You will ride out your storm with Jesus in due season. If we faint not, we will reap the reward that he have in store for us. Weeping may endure for a night, but joy comes in the morning. So I encourage each and every one to endure. There is joy that is coming in the morning. Lastly is that your reward is sure if you don't faint along the way. Why? After an examination, after a test, there comes the reward. There comes the promotion. God never allows a test without a purpose and reward. Very important. God is setting us up for a bigger blessing when you are going through your test, when you're going through your processes, and it seems as if all hell has broken loose. God is setting you up for a bigger blessing. God is setting us all up for his reward, not just eternal reward, but there are some challenges, some things that we have to learn along the way so that we can have a testimony to guide someone else who will experience something like what we experience. So be encouraged at this time that whatever you're going through, it's just a test. Let's listen to God as a Way of Working It Out by Elaine Norwood, followed by prayer by Evangelist Ison Johnson.

0: I praise you. I glorify you. You are my Savior, my Redeemer. There is none like you. I thank you for this morning. I thank you for this devotion. I thank you for the words from your servant, Minister Clayton Johnson. Lord God, your words are a light unto our feet and a light unto our path. We cannot do without your words, Lord Jesus, because we know that your words represent you. I pray this morning, Lord God, for strength. I pray for healing. I pray for deliverance. I pray, Lord God, that as this information go across the airways, Lord God, that it will penetrate the hearts that are listening this morning. Lord Jesus, that you will minister to someone on this platform. Lord God, as the title of the program says, of this devotion said, it's only a test. Oh Lord Jesus, help us, oh God, to go through our test. Help us, oh God, to come out victorious so that at the end we will have a testimony, Lord God, and we can testify to someone to say, yes, I was there. Yes, I've gone through this. Yes, I've gone through that. But Jesus Christ has come through for me. Jesus Christ delivered me. Jesus Christ healed my body. He healed my mind and he sets me free. Lord Jesus, I pray this morning, Lord God, and I thank you for the victory. I thank you, Lord Jesus, for showing up in our presence one more time. Lord God, lead us and direct us, Lord God. Let me go astray. Lord God, help us, oh God, to focus on you. Help us, oh God, to believe in your words. Help us, oh God, to stand for the things that is right. Help us, oh God, to continue to worship you in the beauty of holiness. Lord Jesus, have your own way in our lives today. Blessed, delivered, sanctified, and set free in Jesus' name. Amen. Thank you, Jesus. Hallelujah.
1: Amen. Amen. Thank you so much, Hyacinth, for our prayer. Thank you so much, Elaine Norwood, for this affirmation of promise on the NRP Break of Day program. Whatever you're going through at this point in time, remember, it's just a test.
0: Hallelujah.
1: I wish someone could say with me even right now that it is just a test. Don't give up.
0: Hallelujah.
1: Don't lose faith.
0: Yes.
1: Don't fail the test. Mm. God is in control. This is your season of favor, the season of victory, and to reap what you have sown. So everything is working together for your good. God has a way of working it out. God has a way of turning the impossible situations into victory.
0: Yeah.
1: Thank you again for listening to us on the NRP Break of Day program. 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

2 Corinthians chapter 3 verse 17 says, the Lord is the Spirit, and where the Spirit of the Lord is, there is freedom. 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

Corinthians chapter 3 verse 17 says, the Lord is the Spirit, and where the Spirit of the Lord is, there is freedom. 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

0: tell him, man. I tell you, blessing.
1: Blessing, Sister Harvey. How are you, my sister?
0: I am doing excellent, Sister Primrose. And how are you doing?
1: Oh, my God, Sister Ivy. I tell you, I've been so busy, man. Just one graduation to another.
0: Mm.

And the word of God in Luke 1, 46 and 47 says, "My soul praises the Lord. My heart rejoices in God, my Savior." This is NRP Media and Radio. 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

0: Praise the Lord Jesus. I'm Evangelist Andrea Gordon out of Canada. A pleasant day to all listeners across the globe. Welcome to another edition of Let the Word Speak on NRP Radio, where we present the Word of God as the Scripture says. 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
1: Let's pray. Father, in that wonderful name of Jesus Christ of Nazareth, we give you thanks for today. We come with honor, glory, praise, and worship, O God, for thee. Lord, as we offer up our praises today, Lord God Almighty, we pray let all be received in the name of Jesus Christ. Father God, we pray you continue to bless us, O God, continue to supply our needs according to thy riches in glory. Remember those who are sick, Father, we pray you touch them continually and heal their bodies in the name of Jesus Christ. Father God Almighty, we pray you cover us under your blood, protect and deliver us continually. As we give you thanks, O God, for these and many other mercies, in the holy name of Jesus Christ, we pray, amen and amen. Oh, praise God. Today we are going to be reading from Psalm 34, verses 9 through to 14. That's Psalm 34, verses 9 through to 14. Let's read together. Oh, fear the Lord, ye his saints, for there is no want to them that fear him. The young lions do lack and suffer hunger, but they that seek the Lord shall not want any good thing. Come, ye children, hearken unto me. I will teach you the fear of the Lord. What man is he that desireth life and loveth many days, that he may see good? Keep thy tongue from evil and thy lips from speaking guile. Depart from evil and do good. Seek peace and pursue it. Oh, thank you, Jesus. Today, our topic is the fear of the Lord. That is the fear of the Lord. Oh, praise Almighty God. A common misconception is that fear of the Lord is the same as terror. The Bible, however, portrays it as respect and reverence. Praise the name of Jesus. Psalm 34, verses 9 through to 14 explains that a life of obedience, serenity, and divine provision results from fearing God. Oh, praise the name of Jesus. Understanding and wisdom are brought about by the fear of the Lord. Reverence for God is the first step toward true wisdom. According to Proverbs chapter 9, verse 10, wisdom begins with the fear of the Lord. A heart that honors God avoids sin and seeks out his ways. Living in accordance with his will is the result of this wisdom. When we have the fear of God, we based our choices on his truth rather than our own personal choices. Moral integrity, spiritual development, and a closer bond with him are the results of this. According to Psalm 34, verse 9, there is no lack for those who fear the Lord. This does not imply that there will be no difficulties in life, but rather that God provides for those who follow His directions. He provides for their necessities and bestows blessing on them that go beyond material wealth. Through the Bible, obedience is a prerequisite for receiving God's blessings. Oh, praise the name of Jesus. His peace, wisdom, and favor are experienced by His people when they follow Him. A truly fulfilled life is one that has been given over completely unto the Almighty God. Oh, praise that name of Jesus. Hallelujah. Psalm 34 verse 13 and 14 exhorts Christians to avoid evil, guard their tongues, and seek peace. These are the characteristics of a person who fears the Lord. Our words, deeds, and interactions with others are all changed by reverence for God. Oh, praise Jesus. A life of righteousness is lived out of love and honor for God, not out of duty. People that fear God want to please Him. His holiness is reflected in their deeds, which invite others to know Him. Oh, thank you, Jesus. Oh, praise the name of Jesus. Today we have a few questions for application in daily life. And the first question is, do I have a biblical understanding of what it means to fear the Lord? How does reverence for God affect my decisions and lifestyle? In what ways do I need to grow in obedience and righteousness? Oh, can I guard my speech and pursue peace in my relationships? What blessings have I experienced as a result of walking in God's ways? Oh, praise the name of Jesus. The fear of the Lord is not about living in dread, but about living in devotion. God-fearing people walk in blessing, righteousness, and wisdom. He exhorts us to trust in His ways, obey, and surrender. His commands are not burdensome. Rather, they are the pathway to life as a whole. That is, they are the pathway to true life as a whole. Brothers and sisters, will you commit to walking in the fear of the Lord? Will you choose to live in obedience and honor Him in all you do? Decide today to seek His wisdom, trust in His provision, and live a life that reflects His holiness. Oh, praise God. Today, as we close, let us pray. Heavenly Father, in the name of Jesus Christ, we thank You for teaching us the importance of fearing You, the Almighty God. Help us to honor You with our words, actions, and thoughts. Father, in the name of Jesus, give us wisdom to make choices that align with Your will. Oh God, strengthen our desire to walk in righteousness and turn away from sin. Father, we pray that, Lord God, let our lives be a reflection of Your holiness. Oh Father, in the name of Jesus, teach us to trust in Your provision and to pursue peace in all our relationships. Heavenly Father, in the name of Jesus, please fill our hearts with a reverence that draws us closer to You, Lord. Help us, O God, that we be obedient to Thee, O God. in the wonderful name of Jesus. Father, we bless it today, and what we feel of asking at this moment, feel to grant unto us the mercies. In Jesus' name, amen and amen. Oh, praise God. Yeah.

0: 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It was indeed a pleasure hearing from our host, Elder Dwight Gordon. We hope you are blessed. Catch you again Monday right here for another edition of Let the Word Speak.
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of Jesus. Let us touch a button one more time. Let us touch a button one more time. Give God praise. Give God praise. Hallelujah. Hallelujah. We apologize for the break there. We apologize for the break that we had just a while ago, but we are live. We're still live with you this morning. Good morning. Leon Nash is my name. And as I said before, music is my game. We were talking about praise this morning. It's 19 minutes after 7. 19 minutes after 7 in Jamaica. 19 minutes after 8 o'clock in New York City, in Canada, in other connecting states. Yes, we want to say top of the morning. It's a very, very pleasant Sunday morning with you, Z Life Radio. By my spirit, yes, rocking NRP ready for you for morning. Yeah, man, and I know you have been enjoying it. Boy, the music is nice, though Pastor Z is not on, and though Leon Nash has not been on for the most part this morning, but the music, nice. Amen. Somebody praise God with me this morning. All right, and so let me go back to the word that I was dropping in your spirit from Isaiah 43, verse 21. The people I made will sing songs to praise me. But you are a chosen people, royal priests, a holy nation, a people for God's own possession. You were chosen to tell about the wonderful acts of God who called you out of darkness into the wonderful light, his wonderful light, according to 1 Peter 2, verse 9. And moving on, here's my encouragement to you once again. Here on earth, we do not have a city that lasts forever, but we are looking for the city that we will have in the future. So, through Jesus Christ, let us always offer to him, God, Jesus, who is God, our sacrifice of praise, coming from lips that speak his name. And I was moving on to indicate to you when I recognized that you weren't hearing me. Amen. I was moving on to tell you that every day, the song says, every day, every hour, let me feel thy cleansing power. May thy tender love to me bind me closer, Lord, to thee. So brothers and sisters, as you wake up this Sunday morning, man, touch yourself, man. Hallelujah. Give God praise, man. Pinch yourself and say, God, me thank you, me thank you, me thank you. Come on, somebody say, me thank you, Jesus. If you can speak patwa, that is, right? But if you can't speak patwa, just nicely speak to the Lord in the English language and say, Lord, I thank you. Lord, I praise you. Lord, I worship you. I give you all the glory because of what you do. Back in Jamaica, I would say, God, we thank you, we thank you, we thank you for all the glory, we thank you for all the blessing, we thank you for waking me up this morning, I thank you for setting me on my way. Ah, Lord, you didn't have to do it, but you did. Oh, what a mighty God you are. You are brighter than the morning star. You are fairer, much fairer than the lily that grows by the way. You are precious, more precious than gold. So on a Sunday morning like this, enjoy the music, enjoy Z Life Radio, enjoy NRP, and God's willing, we'll be back with you some other time. Keep the music rolling, Nash. Yes, indeed, that's my name. And of course, on behalf of Pastor Bishop Howard Martin, we want to say big up to you, and thank you everyone for keeping it locked right here on this station. It is NRP Radio out of Jamaica, broadcasting through Z Life to the world. And we go back now to the great thrillers for your big time music. 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

But in every situation, God gives me blessed consolation that my trials

0: I'm telling you, I'm telling you, I'm telling you, I've gone too far, come too far to look back. To God be the glory. To God be the glory. Great, great things He has done. I just want to say welcome to another CJ Gospel Hour. And of course, people of God, you can't take a shower during the hour. You got to do it before or after. What a mighty God we serve. What a mighty God we serve. I want to say welcome to another beautiful Sunday morning. And we are giving God thanks because He is worthy to be praised. He's worthy to be praised, man. God is a great God. Let us give thanks. Dear God and righteous Father, Lord, I just want to thank you for waking us up to see another day. I just want to thank you, Lord, for another great day. A day in which you didn't guarantee to us, but because of your loving kindness and your tender mercies towards us. Today we thank you for families. We thank you for friends. Lord, I pray and ask you to keep us from all harm and danger, dear God. Cover us under your blood. Bless us in our going out and in our coming in. As we are about to do this broadcast this morning, have your way and take control. In Jesus' precious name we pray. Amen and amen and amen. I want to say blessing to Sister Jenny Bless, Sister Donnie Thomas. Those are the only two that I have seen so far. So God is in control. And I want to tell you, man, boy, I'm not telling a lie. Me tip me hat up to Minister Tyson. Last night, your concert, nice. It sell off. You know, it's one of those concerts where, yes. And I say, we went to Pastor Denny's concert and it was good. And I tell you, Minister Tyson, concert last night was good. So I'm hoping that concert is back again, man. I'm hoping the concert is back again because that was a flavor of concert, you know, make you sit down. And I tell you, some of my favorites, some of the people that I would pay to go watch, you know, as I said, at a concert and listen to at a concert, I tell you, say, all of them was at the concert. All the ministers, man, and I tell you, this girl, I forget her name, Chikira or whatever you want to call her. Yeah, man, that's my favorite revival singer in the Bronx. Yes, man, I don't know her last name, but may I tell us, Chikira, what? But I tell you, when I see her on a concert, I'm pumped up, man. I'm pumped up when I see her on the concert. And I tell you, you know, Brother Paul, him turn up as usual. I tell you, Golda was off the hook. And one of my favorite characters, Barrington Reed. Oh, Lord of mercy, man. Let me tell you something, man. What a lineup. What a lineup. The only thing, me sorry, Minister Tyson, ever sing my song, I bow on my knees. But God is good. God is good. You know, I really, really, really enjoy the concert. Yes, man. My Chantal sister, bless your heart. Yes, man. Trust me, me feel good. I'm glad to know I was there. Because me have my son for pick up a White Plains, you know. And me say, me leave out 10 o'clock to go pick him up. And man, I didn't leave out of there until 11:30. I'm a drive, go White Plains and come back. I'm in a tired. And I was out by 225th Street yesterday. I tell you, man, it was a nice atmosphere. We didn't get a huge crowd, but a lot of people come and go. But next year we're going to be doing it. And, you know, Sister Ivy going to be a part of it and myself. And we going to set it, we going to have it good, man, right out there, because it's a nice place. The vendor will be there and, you know, the music will be there. And we're probably going to have like probably 4 or 5 gospel singers. That's it. We're not going to load it up with 25 singers. You know, have about 4 or 5 people perform. and you know, we play some music, and we're gonna be creative, man. We're gonna have some creativity there. Bless up your heart, sister Vibes Jones up there in Connecticut, and my short tall sister. Yeah, next year gonna be creative, man. Trust me, and we're gonna be talking about it. From you're gonna be, you will know by December. By December, you'll know everything about that event, man. Because you know, as I said, the Bronx needs something like that. You know, we need more of that outdoor event, and you know, that family atmosphere. Yes, man, we are looking forward for next year already. Yes, that's going to be one of those nice event next year coming. And I tell you, man, but yesterday overall it was a good day. I was tired standing up playing music for about 3 hours, and then you know, but I was on my feet from about 2 until about 6:30. 2, 3, 4, 5, 6, 6:30, about 4.5 hours. And by the time I got back home and put down the stuff, it's just time for go Minister Tyson. And I said, I'm gonna be there until 10, but the concert was so nice. That's me say, me can't live on Golden and perform. Me can't live on Brother Paul and perform. So I was hooked. And I tell myself, say, you know what? Me not about the tired, you know. Me I got White Plains. At one point, I was tempted to call an Uber for Michael, but I said no. You know, because the money not did I like that. Because from White Plains, to come down at least $60 on the Uber, $50-$60 them time there. Now, sir, me just make it myself and grab him and come down. So God is good. God is good, man. I tell you, it's good to be a Christian these days. And if you want to stay home and boring, that's up to you, man. But I tell you, say, it's good to be a Christian. And I want to tell you, man, I'm looking forward for this at a concert. And September the 19th, Minister Claver, yes, man, Minister Claver will be having his big gospel concert. And I tell you, it's going to be at 3154 Fish Avenue. 3154 Fish Avenue. And I tell you, featuring Minister Peninsulin, yes, man, Stacy Elevated Wilson. And of course, as a young lady, I don't know her. I have a few of her songs. I mean, I think I have the privilege of talking to her. And she checked into the chat room sometimes. And of course, Brother Rudy Music Good. And of course, you know, Odin Roden. Yes, man, and Marsha will be there. MC Nicole Reed. So the concert, yeah, I go turn up loud. Now I go tell a lie. So Minister Shouter will be there too. I tell you, God is great. God is great. I mean, I tell you, say, the bands last night. Whoa, the bands. It sound like a soundtrack. I tell you, say, man, I'm one of the best bands I ever. I remember I was at a church on First Avenue in Mount Vernon, and I hear that quality sound band. It's like the studio. I don't know. I have to ask Minister Tyson how them do it, who play, because I don't know who it is. I don't know if it's Dave or who, but boy, may I tell you, say, last night, they got it down pack. They got it down pack last night. The bands turn up, may I tell you, say, it turn up loud. Nah, tell a lie. The thing did turn up loud. Yes, man. And I'm looking forward to see everyone come out and support Minister Shouter. And of course, on the 6th of September, Pastor Jabez will be celebrating his birthday celebration in a concert style in Queens. And of course, we will be there. You know, I have some tickets and we want to bring some folks over there. Want to bring at least 10 people over Queens with us, man. So if you're interested, just let me know, because Sister Ivy and I have 10 tickets and we don't want to give back Pastor Jabez any of those tickets. Yeah, man, for the big concert on September the 6th, I tell you. So the thing I go nice, it's just niceness, man. It is just niceness. And remember, Sister Ivy November banquet is going to be on November the 1st. November the 1st. I tell you. Blessing, blessing.
1: Minister, blessings to you and family.
0: Blessing to you, my sister.
1: It was indeed a good concert.
0: Yeah, man. May I tell you, say, they turn up loud.
1: Yeah, man. It was. And it was good to see. A lot of the CJ family was there.
0: Yes, man. I tell you, a true man, about 20 of them was there.
1: Yes, man. Come on, man. It was really a good event. It was really, really. It's a concert where the blessings was there, the love, the unity. It was just overall a nice event.
0: Yes, it was.
1: And Minister Taiso, him doing thing.
0: Yes, man.
1: him doing thing, but it was really good.
0: Yes, it was.
1: It was good to hang out with the family, you know. Hang out with Blackie Mother, you know, Sister Monica Peterson, yourself, the Doc, Sister Pastor Tanisha. But I didn't know Sister Pastor Tanisha really there.
0: Yeah, man, she was there, man.
1: Yeah, a long after I realized, you know, she came over. She's such a nice person, I'm not gonna lie to you.
0: Yes, man.
1: You know, Brother Goody, Sister Goody. It was good to see Sister Eunice and Pumpkin Man.
0: Yes,
1: it was,
0: man.
1: Such nice to see them, man. Dancer. Why Dancer, no, she don't still, you know, no, she gets your energy.
0: Dancer. Yeah, man, she fit, man.
1: Yeah. Sally, listen, man, his wife. You know, and I didn't know say Sister Primrose was there.
0: Yeah, man, Sister Primrose was there.
1: Yeah. And you see that lady when you sit right beside you there? In the bread?
0: At the hand of the chair?
1: Night. Yes.
0: Yeah.
1: Yeah. Me and she come from Cayman, you know. Lou.
0: Yeah.
1: You know, yeah, man, me and she come from Cayman, you know, Miss Davis, yeah.
2: Wow.
1: Yeah. Small world, right?
0: Yeah, man, you know her from Cayman.
1: Yeah, man, we make Lou run out of Miss Davis, yeah.
0: You fight her?
1: Yeah, man.
0: Uh-oh.
1: You run like I hear news.
0: So you're not a friend now,
1: small
0: though?
1: Small world. Yeah, man, she a good man. Because when I saw Lou, it was in Tony Touch Party.
0: Yes.
1: And I think that was both of us last party, going to party.
0: Uh-huh.
1: I mean, see the person walk up and said, Dana, I said, Lou, you know, they have to make Lou run, because then time ain't going too bad.
0: But guess what? You see, if Lou did live in England, you know, then would have called her. I said nothing.
1: I'm telling you, it's a small world. There's always somebody where you see, where you know from way back when.
0: Yes, man.
1: And end up in the same circle. But it's good when you have a difference with somebody and you can put it aside and God come in play, you know?
0: But that's the.
1: But you're not even
0: Christian, you see? That's the way. It used to be when we were growing up in our community. Some big people is a quarrel and all. Sometimes the two pitney them fight and parents get involved and trace one another. But trust me, you see, anytime you see them turn back friend, they never quarrel again. Are the
1: it's
0: best
1: true.
0: Of friend them.
1: Are the best relationship, right?
0: Yeah, man. Some of the best relationship them are when young people fall out. Because, you know, both people are aware of the fact that, you know, we once at a difference. So we have to prove to each other.
1: That's right.
0: Yeah, man. Some of the best relationships them are when young people fall out. Because, you know, both people are aware of the fact that, you know, we once had a difference. So we have to prove to each other. I got to prove to myself that I really love Donna. And Donna have to

0: wrong thing, you know. And in some situation, they will type in the wrong thing, you know. But if you don't know them.
1: Yes.
0: Yeah, man.
1: It can be a hateful and love with minister. But like you say, if you know Minister Tyson, you can't. You just have to love him because he will go up in our feelings, but him not mean harm.
0: Let me tell you something.
1: You can't really one night, have him up. You have to love him.
0: One night, you see, we were at an event and him said to me, say, CJ, you're going away there. I can't get a ride with you. Them time they did mad with me, you know. And me and him driving at the car, and we drive for about 10 minutes or 15 minutes and drop him off, and not a word exchange, and just come out of the car. Thanks. And I say, blessing to you, Minister Tyson. Not talk to each other.
1: When you go up on a platform, you know, I tell me, no, no idea where you're there, you know. You whisper, whatever you see, the answer, say them in the next minute. And yeah. I swear to God, as me turn around, me see you. And right. I tell God, look how you come.
0: Yes,
1: me
0: man.
1: He said, this ask me one of them.
0: Yeah,
1: and
0: man.
1: I say, in the pan, him way, in the next minute. And when me turn around, me see you. And I say, wow.
0: Mm.
1: Yeah.
0: That
1: but
0: time,
1: it was a good event, man.
0: Yeah, man, it was a very, very good event. But that time I was in the parking lot because I stay a minute. That's gone to pocketbook. I was there for a minute because what happened? Because yeah. I planned to pick up my son in White Plains, so I said I'm going to leave at 10. But I couldn't leave at 10. Me hook.
1: And it was a good concert.
0: I mean, if me missed that girl, the mother vex, man. Was she named Chikira or what you want to call it? The one who sing the revival.
1: The one that had on the blue. The one that had on the pants.
0: Yes, man. Yeah, man.
1: She have a voice, the man.
0: May I tell you, she's my favorite revival girl. And I don't think she know me, but, you know, I've been listening to her.
1: She's good, man.
0: She's very, very good.
1: Yeah, man. My sister Jenny Bless was there. You like the juice?
0: Yeah. If me like
1: the
0: one?
1: Juice?
0: It turn up. You know what me do?
1: It turn up.
0: Me tell you
1: right?
0: Something. Let me tell you something what me do. Me throw out some for drink it. I look at things say me alone I go drink it because when me drink and it tastes so good, me say, you know what me do? Me add a little bit of water and throw back the rest in my back of it today.
1: The juice said turn up, man. We not lie, man. We tell you, man. The juice turn up.
0: It turn up, man. We not lie. Me add some.
1: Me have to order some more, man.
0: Yeah, man. It tastes good.
1: Yeah, man. Blackie mother, man. Our hand bless be.
0: Yes, man.
1: Really, I forgot that it turn up. Can we just get the ingredients, you know, say something like it, you know, man. And nail it, brother CJ.
0: Yeah,
1: I want me look me say yeah one more me have a better CJ some please and I last one me get gear.
0: Wow,
1: turn up man.
0: Yeah man. Me have a thing there, you know. Me I tell you say me drink some and me left back some for later on. I was tempted.
1: Man, I pour back, she bring on the last one me just done.
0: And I was tempted to drink it in the place and me say no, me I wait the car then say no drinking in the sanctuary, no eating, so me I be obedient. And when I was going to White Plains I was tempted, but me say, you know what, me no want next thing that me little something tonight and me go and then go stop me and say and give me you know, so I said let me come home. But it never strong though. What in it was not strong. No.
1: What you put in there? Dragon Guinness,
0: yeah.
1: And liquor and everything.
0: Yeah, but
1: you know something like it.
0: Yeah, but me not really
1: and
0: taste
1: just
0: it.
1: Right.
0: Yeah, just right. Come, as me say, me not taste it. But me never taste it tonight.
1: No.
0: I just say flavor me get, and that's good. That's the way me like them thing there.
1: Yeah, because it just give you a nice flavor instead of just plain.
0: And then a carrot again to my favorite juice.
1: Oh Jesus!
0: So you know,
1: Jesus.
0: Trust me.
1: Good one.
0: It
1: was fun hanging out.
0: Yes, man. It was.
1: We have a support, Brother Goody, next weekend.
0: Next week, yes, man. Oh, yes, Saturday I come, Brother Goody. I meet up. Oh, yes, man.
1: And then from a weekend, them cut off from this or now.
0: Yeah, man. We are there out at 216th Street, and we are going to turn up the music loud out there. And we are going to have a good time, man. I tell you, we're going to be there from early, but we may want the family then to wait until we not come in a 3 o'clock bells, man. We not come there so we can just get out there and part.

0: And we might have a few gospel singer pass through, if it's possible, and roll two songs to it. So you never know what might happen there, but we're really, really going to have a good time.
1: The same Saturday, next week, the Morgans and Fish Fries. And I left from the Morgans.
0: Yes.
1: And then from the Morgans, I got a better good.
0: Yeah, man, I think I'm going to sponsor.
1: And then that's it for me if it's at this.
0: Yeah,
1: I
0: man.
1: I think we'll then come back Saturday.
0: Yeah, man, I think me and Ivy, Ivy are going to sponsor two tickets for the Morgans because we can't make it because we are going there over. Maybe Ivy flexible, but I'm not so sure of her schedule, you know.
1: It's all tight for you.
0: Yeah, it's all tight for me. So I'm going to be over there, but we're still a sponsor, you know, and that's the way we support each other. Well, it's just a pity that it happened to be on that same day.
1: Yeah. Because the reason why me and Logo come is just a block from them. Just 1 minute from them.
0: You just walk right over?
1: Yeah, me just a minute from them.
0: Yes,
1: and then
0: man.
1: Me from there, so come on, brother, go there.
0: Yeah, man.
1: All right, my brother, I'm listening. Thank you.
0: All right, God bless you. God bless you. Yes, man. So, people of God, remember, Brother Goody Church, they will be having their third annual fish fry. And the location is 920 East 216th Street. So if you have to go to work, you can stop by from about, say, it said 11 o'clock, but you never know what will happen. So say 11:30, 12. Stop by and grab your food and go work if you have to go work. But if you're free for the rest of the evening, man, just come out in at the 3 o'clock bells, make we hang out until about 8 o'clock and just listen to some music and have a good time. And you never know who will be passing through, you know. Yes, man. So it's going to be a great day, man. And the fish price, the fish is reasonable, $35. That's pretty good. And I tell them, man, they're going to have Esco Beach fish. Yes, man. Steam fish. You can order in advance. Yes, man. And I tell her, you're going to have fry whitening. And you're going to have jerk chicken, pepper shrimp, goated soup for $5 and $10. And you're going to have steamed vegetable, rice and peas, rasta pasta, planting, festival, bami. You got the whole works, man. And of course, we're going to play some good music and dance together and share some happy moments together, because that's what life is all about, you know. Just come together, togetherness, you know. When you come together in peace, you know, and in unity and one accord, man, what a better way to do it. I remember, you know, Sunday evening in our community, you know, we just look forward, you know, because we don't have no electric light nor nothing. So you know that we from about, say, and we used to have Sunday school at about, say, we used to have Sunday school in a church about, say, 4 o'clock. So it's when Sunday school over, like all in the 6 o'clock bells there, and we just stand up right in front of the church out the crossroad there, you know, and we just talk, and you have different category, you know, people, you know, everybody together. But you find, say, boy, like me and Howard, we stick, and my brethren, and my cousin, when name Michael, we drowned, and Wayne, and Clinton, and Bevan, and you know what always happen? When you take a stack, everybody just join over with us. Because I hate that, you know, we have Conroy, Howard, Bevan, Norris, Howard, Wayne, Clinton, and Wagen. And sometimes Candy and Squeezer, them will come by, and we're there. And then you will have another category of people with, like, my auntie and our friends, them, you know, and I just saw we everybody come by, and everybody just out at the crossroad, and everybody just attack. And when the ice cream man come, you know, it's only about, say, 30 of us stand up out there. Maybe about 10 people can buy ice cream. Maybe not even ice cream, maybe 5 people can buy ice cream, and maybe about

0: another 5 or 6 by fudge, and then you find one of the half a dozen by Kisco Pop. And some of them, like me, you know, somebody buy them Kisco Pop, them just squeeze out a little piece and put in a me thing there. And sometimes me so luck, sometimes me say, boy, me don't know if a blessing or what. Sometimes some people will carry the ice cream, come give me a lick. And one girl carry an ice cream, come give. Have you ever get a lick off a people ice cream?
1: Yeah.
0: And that, it come in like say, better you didn't get done. Because when you lick, you know, then you can't bite, you know. But we are get out of silico sweetness and you lick the ice cream. So one time one girl can ice cream and me lick and bite piece and say, yo, you'll never get no sucker for me ice cream again. I mean, never get no more sucker for her ice cream. And when she gave everybody suck, me have to just watch her. I tell you, man. But you know, I enjoy being poor. The only thing I regret, you know, and I could have done better in school. I could have, you know, but, you know, it never happened. And, you know, I'm still alive and God is good. And I believe almost all some people have their masters said, so sorry, they didn't do better in school. I've seen people who go college and graduate and said, so sorry, they didn't do better. So much less me, we just go secondary school. But God is good, man. God is good. You know, life has been good. Me not complain. Me not complain. When I look and see where I am financially, sometimes it can look a little weird, a little discouraged. But you know what? When me look upon the picture, look upon the big picture and say, boy, when me looking at the fridge, me see food in the fridge. Right now, the amount of food we may have in the fridge can heat. Right now, may have food like crazy. Not tell on truth. Yesterday, I never even heat where I cook because I just eat on fish. And I want to tell you, say the fish and the jerk chicken, they taste good out by Bronxwood. The food, they good out there. You know, and everybody was just so peaceful, man. And growing up in a community where we have to have manners, and me being a leader and never know, all me said to myself, say, boy, I have to behave myself to fit in with certain people and to fit in the community. And I didn't want the community to be isolated by the community. And I didn't want to let my parents, my grandparents, them down. I mean, never want my mother to stay in America and get no bad news for me. You know, because me know, one thing my grandmother said, man, say, look here, Courtney, me I beg you no hap no choke. Your mother the America, and if any bad news happen to any owner, she can't come now. And because of that, you know, me just say to myself, say, you know what, me I stay out of trouble. Yes, man, and there were times when you feel less of a person and older boys would pick on you. I'm getting in some fight, you know, but it take me a while before me really fight back. But when me couldn't take any more, me fight back sometime, and sometime them beat me up, but sometime me beat up bigger boy than myself. Yeah, man, because I think me did skillful at fighting. Yes, I was skilled at fighting. So, and some older boys, when me and them in an argument, them draw machete, and me draw 2 big stones. So, you know, can you imagine me at 12 years old, 13 years old, a man have a machete white like chalk, and attack me, and me draw 2 big stones. And more time, when him a come too close, me all connect him all in him side with all the stone and run. And him a run me down with the machete and me a throw a couple more stone at him until me get rid of him. And I tell you, that was risky. That was risky. You know, and I remember a bunch of us boy with our machete. 1980 election. And, you know, they said the opposite party, if them pass, car them pass and spit on people, and them will jump out and beat you up because them know in a few area what we represent. So we start walk with a machete in the 1980. I remember one bridge, and a big man for me, And fi mash it longer than mine. And him come and him say, Courtney. And him up in my face now. I say, me now run from you now. And you know the man said to me, say, the man said, Courtney, put down them badness there. Put it down. Because them time they are 17 now and I say, boy, you up now. May I defend myself, you know. And may I tell you, say, I was so stupid after being so good. You know, me make politics, me broke out. And I listen, you listen to people, you know. Because if I never, and if I never listen to people, I would not in that predicament. Because from the moment me I walk with my machete, and now that's me come for know my Bible. In the Psalms, it say, y'all look for trouble when you build high walls. And that's what I was doing. I was building high walls, but me I walk with my machete. You know, and, you know, that thing they cause some big conflict. But to God be the glory. To God be the glory. Great things he has done. And the next time again, I was coming from school. And Edward Seaga was in Highgate. And me I come from school. And me have my folder. And my folder sticker used to depend on every manners for my folder. And you know, say, a brother grab me up in my waist, you know, and some man. And one youth say, what you do with the Gemini? That was not 1980. That was 1976. I was coming from school. So 1980, me a 70. Me a 17. Hold on, the election. A 1976 election, yes. Election was 1976, and I was coming from school, and the boy grabbed me up and about three of them in a man. And then one of them say, I did this, a boy, if he did, you know. Because it was a whole bunch of crowd, let me tell you something, man. Hundreds of people were there, and a brethren say, yeah, idiot, let go the Gemini, you know, say security, them will kill you if you trouble him. And I saw them let me go, you know. And then wool amp and a girl way in a Terry Gillette Ganzi, you know. And them a tear off a Ganzi off of the girl, you know, man. All the girl breasts are exposed, you know. I tell her, say, man, me said to myself, say, boy, what is this going on? It was an invasion in the town. I tell her, say, man, it was an invasion in the town, in Highgate town, man. And so till a bunch, and when you take a stop now, you know, man, if you know Highgate, you know, by the clock, you know, and when me look up by Hill 60, you know, a crowd of man me see a come down with pickaxe, stick and all kind of something, you know, and some of them I say, you take me, you say, then grab on pan you. You want to show me the boy, we grab on pan you. And believe me, the crowd, Highgate people was outnumbered by those crowd. But by the time people start to gather up and people start to gather up and them out it down, because people from down capture land start to come up, and a whole bunch of people from Highgate start come out with them machete and something. It was going to be war that night, man. But the meeting has to end premature. The meeting did not finish. You know, and I tell you, all those things I come in contact with, those were negative vibes in 76. And then 1980, it come round, and because I remember the situation, remember, I'm a good youth, you know, cooling out. And because I remember the situation, oh, then grab me up and ready for cut me all a brother back, all in ratchet knife, you know, man. Can you imagine me coming home from school at the age of 13, 14, about 14? 13 going on 14, and the man they want kill me. And I tell you the honest truth, I've seen a lot of people from the opposite party in my community, and I've never seen any PNP in St. Mary drip up any school picnic because of a political party. But them man, they didn't drape me up, man, ready for damage me. But to God be the glory. I just got the dip on my side, because the man could have bust my throat. and nobody would know who do it, cause nobody now see. I tell you, in 1980, me kinda get panic and me start walk with my shit. You know, but when we see when in time see no car coming up, I'm not sure if a police car. I just drop my shit on the ground and just put my hand on my head and just make the car pass, you know, because if a police, you know, then we, you know, them time they, you know, mind sharp, then shoot, you say, you rush them. So it was just a tough situation, but to God be the glory, and I'm glad to see Jamaica get over that dirty kind of politics. I've seen election run, and PNP and GLP, everybody get along, because as far as I'm concerned, you know, with now that we exposed to politics and know better. You know, if I go to Jamaica and I have to meet with the Prime Minister, is no problem. If I have to meet with the opposition leader, is no problem. Because you know what? Me, I'm just for good, man. Me not really loyal to no party. I'm just loyal to goodness and progress. You see, once you make progress, I mean that. Me back you. You know, it was just tough, but it was good growing up still, though, you know. Growing up poor it helped me to build character, because I didn't take life for granted, because I know that, you know, I don't have any room for error, because like me, you know, if I pass near somebody custard apple tree, and certain people, and then say Courtney pick the custard apple, all when the citizen then come down and see me with none, them are gonna believe. And when there is no evidence, once the certain people call your name and you're tied to certain things, them word carry so much weight. And there were some worthless people in our community who were older people. And some of them just never really care about youth, and certainly youth them not care for. If you were like, you know, you come from certain family, them respect you, but them never respect all the same poor people, you know. And the Bible say it again too, you know. He said the poor people, family, don't your family despise you when you're poor. But God is good, man, and I thank God for life. I thank God for life, because the good thing, you know, I know that I would never try to discriminate against anybody because of their status. But if you're not clean, I miss you say you carry yourself certain way like a hooligan. Yeah, me not go have nothing against you, but me go stay out of your way. But poorness now stop me from really hang out with nobody. But if you're a violent person and you're rich, me no want hang out with you. And if you're a bandulo and you're rich, me no hang out with you. And if you're a preacher and me realize you're a troublemaker, me no hang out with you. And if you're just a regular member and you're a peacemaker, I'm hanging out with you. So God is good. Ella Fergie, bless your heart, brother Goody, sister Goody. But God is great, man. I tell you, it is such a good feeling to know that I'm a child of God. And I'm trying my best. I'm trying my best, man. I tell you. Puppy lady, come on down with the scripture, puppy lady. Oh, did I? Oh, yeah, I pray already. Come on down, puppy lady, come on down. And of course, you know, we just take this little time on a Sunday morning, you know, just to reflect back and talk about things that is upcoming events in the community. But I tell you, man, life is good when we come together. Yes, man, because a bunch of us was at the concert. And I guarantee you, if this concert was 3 years ago, half of the people that I saw inside of the concert would not have been there, because we had split apart. But I thank God for his goodness. I thank God for his grace, because I've seen the Bronx coming back together. I remember first time I saw concert, you know, people from Adventist, Pentecostal, everybody were at the concert. Blessing, blessing.
1: Blessing, blessing, blessing, Minister CJ. Blessing, Minister Ivy. Blessing to Bishop Martin, Pastor Tanisha, Pastor Needham, and all the CJ Gospel family and the family. Big up yourself, Donna. And each and every one near and far four corners this morning, Brother CJ. I just give God thanks. I'm just sitting here listening to you. I'm telling you.
0: Yes, man. God is good, puppy lady. I tell you.
1: God is good, Brother CJ. I'm just listening to you. You know, it's just such a blessing. I'm telling you. You don't have no bad bone in you. You don't have no bad way in you. I'm telling you. He's the supporter of everyone, Brother CJ. Oh, God. He's such a humble person. I'm telling you.
0: Yeah, man, because you know, puppy lady, when you take time out to other people, you're harming yourself, you know, and that's a device, that's a device that the enemy use, because him know you're not going to pick up a gun, him know you're not going to drink poison, so what him do now, in slow poison, you're bypassing you to other people.
1: That's true.
0: And notice the people them with other people, they end up with high blood pressure, they end up with strokes. Yes, man, when you have other people, man, you know, healthy.
1: Yes, it's true, Brother CJ. And that's what the devil want put on with, you know, because you're human and he want put that, but that's not, you know, it's not good. Me no say no good. I tell you, you know, make you feel good. Because you go to your bed, you have up somebody, you know, feel good. So you're dead now, you sleep.
0: Exactly. And puppy lady, you know, guarantee that people are going to treat you right, you know. But tell you what, you have the ability to treat people good. Sister Michelle Stewart, bless your heart. Yeah, man, you have the ability, puppy lady, to treat people right. People don't have to treat you good, but puppy lady, as a Christian, our obligation is to treat people. Some people hard to deal with, you know, puppy lady.
1: Yes, it's true, Brother CJ.
0: Yes, man, some people hard to deal with, because for example, now you probably they have some people now, them selling a car, right? And so they must sell you a 2015 car. They want to sell you for $20,000. But if you have that car and selling it, they want to buy it for
1: $5,000.
0: Yeah. So, you know, but I learned, puppy lady, I learned together is better, because God make us to be amongst each other. Because, puppy lady, you know, say, if when we go to church, sometimes I know even the preaching, you know, I know the preaching and the song, you know, it's just that the fellowship. That you go, you see Sister Susie, and you know, say Sister Susie's son did a graduate and you couldn't make it because you have to work. Oh, was the graduation, and Sister Susie tell you about her son, you feel good. And you hear Sister Shirley testify and say, boy, last week, you know, they steal my car, and guess what? I prayed, and when I get to, I walk around the block and the car shut off, and the guys then run left the car. You know, they are just some things, some good things happen. Some people say, you know, my son, I didn't know where he was because he ran away from home, and he come back and say, mommy, I'm going to church. And when you look, our son stand up in church. The son testify about the goodness of God and tell you, oh, when he was out there, the prodigal son returned. These, believe me, man, is not the singing and the preaching is good, but is the fellowship and the testimony help us to hold on.
1: It's cool, Brother CJ.
0: Because, puppy lady, if you know the Bible from Genesis to Revelation, puppy lady, and you now live good, it don't make no sense, you know?
1: No sense.
0: It don't make no sense, you know, as you become a tickling cymbal and a sounding brass. Yes, man, you become that, and a lot of people are like that, you know. But I just pray and just say, God, please make them change their ways, because you have some people know the word and them can get it out, and when they get out the word, they're not populated. If you don't know their character, you're blessed, you know. Yes.
1: Oh,
0: man.
1: Yes, Brother CJ. Oh, yes. But the most thing we can do, you know, is just have a forgiving heart and love on each other, you know. Mm-hmm. That the devil, as I say every day, the devil don't love unity. And when he see unity, he mad. He must find somebody to go in there to make some poco poco.
0: Yeah, man. Ella Ferguson, 1980, came to Jamaica in the election. Whoa. I married Marcia 46 years ago.
1: Wow, that's good.
0: That's good, Brother CJ. So, Poppy Lady, do your thing, man. The floor is yours, man.
1: Yes, Brother CJ, you're a blessing. Nobody talk to you. You might think you talk too much and you talk. No, talk up the things, man. Because everything we talk is just reality, you know?
0: Reality.
1: It's a blessing. It's not boring. It's a blessing. And it encourages all out here, you know?
0: Yes, man.
1: We're looking to ourselves too, because we have to live good and live right, so Brother CJ.
0: Yes.
1: Yes, and support each other. You can't want support and you don't support me. And some people have bad ways. They will support certain amount of people and then when they come to you, they can't. And that's not good.
0: That's true. That's some people bias, you know.
1: Yeah, that's not good, Brother CJ. I'm telling you, because guess what? You can't go to heaven with no sin. Lord have mercy. Every day I say, no sin can go to heaven. No sin at all.
0: Yep.
1: Can go up there. It no matter. You might have do things right outside, but if you have a bad heart, no, it's no good. It's not good.
0: No
1: not
0: sin.
1: Good. You know, me support you, you support me. And if you can't go, you buy one ticket.
0: Exactly.
1: I'm going to be able to make it, but I'm going to buy a ticket. And if you can't buy two, you buy. But no, man, don't go and let you know so the person that keep the thing and you know the person that keep it. And then every other else thing that we go and we see you in there. You don't look good, Brother CJ. That don't look good.
0: You know, the other night, right, I was at an event and I said, look, I could bless the person. May I go put the first $50? And you know, say, before the night over, somebody walk up to me and say, Brother CJ, sorry I couldn't make it at your banquet. All that little thing. When I open it, a $60 the lady give me. No, me bless somebody with $50. And before me leave out of there, I was blessed with $60.
1: You see what I'm talking about, Brother CJ? I'm telling you.
0: Deacon Al, Deacon Cliffy, and Sister Millie, bless your heart. Yes, okay,
1: yes,
0: lady.
1: I'm telling you. God, I look out for it, Brother CJ. You know what I'm saying?
0: Yeah, man, I challenge anybody to give. Anybody to give and see the blessing that you get. Sometimes, you know, you'll give to people money, but you not must get back money. But you know what you get? One of the good things, Poppy Lady, if you can take up your phone and your earth and you can call Sister Ivy and Sister Ivy pick up that phone there. You can call Donna Marie and Donna Marie are going to pick up the phone and just listen to you. You are going to call Sister Ingrid and she are going to pick up the phone and listen to you. You know, Poppy Lady, that's priceless, you know.
1: Of course, because people will see your call and don't answer their phone. Of
0: exactly.
1: Course.
0: Especially when they know, say, you have got you a situation.
1: Exactly.
0: Why she just come lay down and every down her burden them for me. Me can't help her, yes, sir. You know, and Poppy Lady, it's good to have a friend that will just listen.
1: Listen to you. It's true.
0: That's priceless. And a lot of people don't have that luxury. That's luxury. Bless your heart, your Poppy Lady. Do your thing.
1: Blessing to God be the glory this morning. Great things God has done for us. I'm going to read Psalm 63 from verse 1 to 11. Before I read, I'm going to pray God's blessing. Eternal God and most heavenly Father, Lord Jesus, we thank you again, Lord God, for another day. Lord Jesus, a day you had made, God, and we're going to rejoice and be glad in it. Father God, I pray you may strengthen your people, Lord God. Strengthen Minister CJ. Strengthen Minister Ivy and all the ministers, oh God. All the pastors, all the bishops, the apostles, the different way, the family, Lord God. I pray, God, that you may help us to come together in unity and in love. My God, united we stand, Lord Jesus. Divided we fall, Lord God. We ask in you, Lord God, that you may break every chain, Lord God. Every chain, every dart, every arrow. Mighty God, that the devil is shooting at your people, Lord God. We pray that you may destroy it with fire. Hallelujah, Jesus. This morning, God, we come to you, Lord. Nothing in our hands we bring, God, but simple to the cross we cling. We're asking you, God, to forgive us of all our sins and trespasses. My God, see if there be any wicked ways in us, Lord God. We are asking you to cleanse us and to set us free. Father God, remember those who are sick in their body, at home, in the hospital, recuperating, Lord. Remember those who lose their loved ones or are getting ready to bury someone. Father God, strengthen your people. We are weak, but thou art strong. Hold us with your powerful hand this morning, O God. Overshadow us, God, with your boundless love. And Father God, as I am about to read your words, bless your words, Lord, and bless the hearts of your people. In Jesus' name, amen. Psalm 63 from verse 1 to 11, it said, O God, you are my God. I earnestly search for you. My soul thirsts for you. My whole body longs for you in the parched and weary land where there is no water. I've seen you in your sanctuary and gaze upon your power and your glory. Your unfailing love is better than life itself. How I praise you. I will praise you as long as I live, lifting up my hands to you in prayer. You satisfy me more than the richest feast. I will praise you with songs of joy. I lie awake thinking of you, meditating on you through the night. Because you are my helper, I sing for joy in the shadow of your wings. I cling to you, your strong right hand holds me securely. But those who plotting to destroy me will come to ruin. They will go down into the depth of the earth. They will die by the sword and become the food of jackals. 11th and last, but the kings will rejoice in God. All who swore to tell the truth will praise him, while liars will be silent. So God be the glory this morning. Great God has done for us this morning. Praise God. When you see, look at the psalm, it's a powerful psalm's expression of deep expression, deep hunger for God and the intimacy with him and the joyful praise with God. He said David right from a place of difficulty, yet his heart is fixed on God rather than in circumstances. So let me say this morning, let us fix. We go to difficulty, we go to all sorts of things. And David go through a lot, yet his heart was fixed on God instead of his circumstances. So whatever we are going through, including myself, let us fix our heart on God this morning rather than on our circumstances. Amen. He said, hunger and thirst for God. Amen. David said, my soul thirsts for thee. His greatest need is not comfort or wealth or deliverance. It is God himself. David thirst for God. And we should do the same. Thirst for God. Mighty God this morning. Amen. Hallelujah, Jesus. It's a true exaltation begin when we recognize that nothing in this world can satisfy the soul like God's presence. And it's true. Nothing in this world. Can satisfy, hallelujah, satisfy our soul. Yeah, things can satisfy the body, you know, the physical body, yes, but let's do something. Nothing in this world can satisfy the soul like God's presence. Because when you have God inside of you, let me tell you something, man, you feel good. The songwriter said, I feel like traveling on, hallelujah, this morning. When you have God inside of you, because you go through stuff, you know, you go through situations. My God, you're surrounded with circumstances. But because you have God in your life, my God, because you have the presence of God in your life, my God, it will satisfy you. Amen. It will help you. It said, David, remember seeing God's power and glory. When we remember what God has done for us, hallelujah, Jesus, we were so undone, we were nothing. But when we think of the goodness of Jesus and what he has done for us, hallelujah, this morning, our soul cries out, hallelujah. Amen. Worship rises naturally. Nobody is supposed to have pumped you to worship God. Because from the main reason God woke you up this morning, that is a praise, that is a thanks, that is worshiping God, because he didn't have to do it. David chooses to praise God even before his situation changed. Amen. So don't wait. Don't wait till the situation changes. Praise God in the situation. Praise God through the circumstances. When you go to the doctor and you get a bad report, praise God. God is a deliverer. God is a healer. God is a protector. Praise God. Let us praise God through our circumstances. Don't depend on when still something happens. Then we start praise God, start prayer, and start praise God even before the thing happens. Amen. Satisfaction in God's presence. Hallelujah, Jesus. David described his soul as being satisfied as with rich food. The presence of God brings a satisfaction that material things cannot provide. Amen. Amen. The presence of God brings satisfaction. And as I say, that material things cannot provide. Even while lying awake at night, David remembered God and find comfort in him. Yes, when you lay down at night time and you know you're a child of God. Mighty God, when you lie down, man, you lie down in a confidence. You feel good because you say, yes, I'm serving God, and I'm serving God in spirit and in truth. Amen. Verse 8 said, My soul followeth hard after thee. It says, speak of determination. You have to have a made up mind to serve God. Destruction out here. But you have to have a made up mind to serve God. Every man should have an intimacy with God. Amen. David is holding tight to God because he knows that God is his help. We know that God is our help. Our help cometh from God, which makes heaven and earth. We can depend upon him. Amen. He is the true and living God. The Psalms end with confidence. David trusts that those who oppose God's purpose will not have final word. Amen. So if you oppose God's purpose, you cannot have final word. He rejoiced because God remains sovereign and faithful. My brothers and sisters, God remains faithful, sovereign and faithful. Amen. God will never let us down. We are the one always stepping away from him. But God will never let us down. Amen. He will never. When you look at Psalm 63, it teaches us that exaltation is not merely praising God. When everything is going well, it is lifting God higher than our circumstances, our fears, our need, and our desire. Amen. Hallelujah, Jesus. Not when things going wrong. Amen. It is not when things going wrong we praise God. Praise him in the morning. Praise him at noon. Praise him in the evening. Praise him at night. Let everything that have breath praise the Lord. He is good. When our soul is dry, let us seek God. Seek him. When we are troubled, we have to remember that we have a creator. Amen. When we are blessed, praise him. When we are blessed, we have to praise him and thank him for his goodness and his mercy. Hallelujah, Jesus. And when you cannot see the way forward, cling to him. And as the songwriter said, I will cling to the old rugged cross, and I will exchange it someday for a crown. My God, mighty God, this morning, let us cling to God unchanging hand. Let us hold on to God unchanging hand. God never changes. We have friends and family. We are husband and wife. We have children. They change. They don't want to talk to us. They don't want to see us. They move away from us. But God never changes. Amen. You think you're alone? You are not alone. From the moment you wake up this morning, whether you're saved or you're unsaved, from the moment God wake you up this morning. God is with you. Amen. And if you are not saved, accept him. Ask him to come into your life and to change the circumstances, to change the situation. Don't wait until it's too late. Don't wait until something happens. My God, some people wait until things happen to them. And then they say, oh God, I'm sorry, I never do what I'm supposed to do. Do it now. You have the opportunity to make God your choice. Make God your choice now. Amen. Before it's too late. Tomorrow don't promise to us. This evening don't promise to us. It said, my soul thirsts for you, and my mouth will praise you. You can't imagine when you think about wanting some water to drink, and you can't get the water, you can't find no water. You're so thirsty. Amen. This psalmist said, David said, my soul thirsts for you. You can imagine that thirst that David had. But he said, and my mouth will praise you, even though he thirsts for God. But his mouth will praise God. Hallelujah, Jesus. I just want to say this morning, may our hearts, like David, learn to desire God's presence above everything else and exalt his name. Because God, he is steadfast. His love is better than life. Hallelujah, this morning. And when you think about his love is better than life, he gave his life for us, mighty God, that we can have salvation. Amen. We have a choice this morning to call upon God. Amen. Amen. Let us learn. Hallelujah, Jesus. May our heart this morning, hallelujah, like David, learn to desire God's presence above everything else, and let us exalt his name and his steadfast. Let us remember his steadfast love is better than life. Hallelujah, Jesus. And you remember, he breathed the breath of life in us, and he could just say, snap, and it's gone from us. So we are so grateful this morning. Let us always remember to give God the glory and give God the praise, because all of that, it belongs to him. He's a merciful God. He's a compassionate God. He's a restorer. You're weak. He is strong. He can restore you from weak, my God, and give you strength. Hallelujah, Jesus. But you have to call on him. You have to tell him all about it. He knows what he wants you to call him and to tell him all about it. You ever see some parents, no, so you want one pair of shoes, but because it's so big and high, you don't want them, mommy or grandpa or whatever, can you buy me a pair of sneakers? I thought, no, you want it just to say, okay, grandma, I'll go buy sneakers because the one is old. Amen. Call upon God, man. He's waiting. He's ready, willing to forgive us of all our sins. Let me tell you something. We don't have no excuse. No excuse we don't have. Amen. Because we hear God's word every day, 24/7. We don't have no excuse. Amen. So now is the right time to turn it over. Turn over a new page and start serving God and serve God in spirit and in truth. May God bless you this morning in Jesus' name. Eternal God and most heavenly Father, I thank you. I worship you, O God. I magnify your name. Your name is above every name. Every knee shall bow and every tongue must confess that you are Lord this morning. I thank you, God. Continue to bless your people. Bless Minister CJ, Lord God. Cover him, oh God, from the crown of his head to the sole of his feet. His family, his wife, mighty God. The CJ gospel families and families, the pastors, the bishops. Oh God, each and everyone, different radio family. Cover your people near and far, Lord God. Remember those who are not saved, God. Touch their heart, God. Encourage their heart, Lord Jesus, to turn it over to you before it's too late. Father, we give you the glory and we give you the praise in Jesus' name. Amen. Praise God. I'm just going to sing a verse of this song, Brother CJ, and I'm getting out.

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1: God bless. Love you, puppy lady. Love you. Love you. What a song. What a song. I'm telling you, man. How beautiful heaven must be. Sometimes we sit back and we listen to these songs and we take them for granted, but how beautiful heaven must be. And you know what? How terrible hell must be. And there are folks out there that say there is no hell and there is no heaven. But if there is no hell and there is no heaven, you're calling God a liar. Because he said, not one of my word will not come to pass. Heaven and earth shall pass away. It's just that the requirement to go to heaven, there are some things, if you listen to people, you'll never believe that you're heavenly bound. There are some people that say if you eat pork, you're going to go to hell. There are some people that say if you wear a wig, you're going to hell. There are some people, if you put tattoo on your skin, you're going to hell. Not Brother CJ saying so, no. I'm telling you, from just listening to people talk all over the years. You wear pants, you're going to hell. You put a nail polish on, you're going to hell. I'm telling you. Blessing.
2: Blessings, my brother. How you doing, sir?
1: I am excellent and highly favored of the Lord, man.
2: Amen. Good morning, Sister Ivy. She gone church?
1: Not quite, but she almost though. Almost. She getting ready.
2: Greet her for me.
1: Yes, ma'am.
2: Later. Mm-hmm. It was good to see both of you last night.
1: Yes, ma'am.
2: Come on, I'm still trying to head out of New York. Mm-hmm. When I got on, I heard you talking about 1980.
1: Yes.
2: Yeah, big curfew. And I did set my date to meet, you know, and to get married to Marcia, because we went to East Queen Street Baptist Church and got counseled by Pastor Williams back in the days.
1: Uh-huh.
2: You know, last time I checked, I think that man was still alive at 100 and something years old.
1: What was his name, VP Williams?
2: No. Well, you know what? I don't even know him initially, because it was Marcia, mother's pastor.
1: Mm.
2: And then I went down and I, you know, they says that they would like to do the wedding out at East Queen Street. And a lot of people in America, they told me, they says, never you have to change the date because it's too rough down there and they won't be able to come, but they would give me their gift. But, you know, Mama Elsa, you know, she was bold enough, and other few family members, my sister, you know, Paula and Courtney.
1: Yes.
2: Yeah. So we, as immediate family, travel down there. Because I was saying, you know, what kind of Marine would I be? The woman I'm going to get married to is inside of this situation, and I'm staying out of the situation. Can't go into the situation because of the danger. I'm saying, no, sir. So if it was just me alone going down there, I would have gone.
1: Yes.
2: You know, and, you know, sometimes God will keep a marriage together, too thick and thin, and some people don't even realize the situation that people has been through, you know what I mean, even from start.
1: Yeah,
2: and even inside of the middle of it, you go through some situation, but you stick together because Marcia really understood her vow, you know. I don't think everybody like myself immediately understood what they were saying at the church, because some of us even go at the altar in front of the pastor and the waters, you know, and just say what I'm telling you, if you say, you know.
1: Yes, man. And you know what? It just came across my thought. When you got married to her, how soon Marcia came to America? Less than a year?
2: No. She asked me, she said, "Never, one thing may I ask you, and is let me finish school." I think she was going to Alpha Academy and she was getting her degree and stuff. And for breaking out the middle of getting her degree, that wouldn't be wise, even coming to another country.
1: Right.
2: So I said, okay. So Marcia came a year after we got married. I made two trips to Jamaica that one year because I wanted to see her. I was stationed in California.
1: Yes.
2: And I flew down like two times for the year to make sure that we stay tight, you know?
1: Mm-hmm.
2: The funniest thing, Lord Jesus, all early in the morning, we can't keep a straight face without showing the humor out there. You know, some of my family members call me from Jamaica. Well, I don't remember if I call or whatever, however, me get the news. They want you to BMW, I drop her off from school. Hey. You know, me ask her about it, man. I said, never saw. And let me tell you something, you know, hey, people are something else, your brother. Just, some people is not even say them want to mash you up or whatever, but just to say them is a part of, they are a part of the relationship or whatever have you. You know, mm-hmm. People come in a relationship and do some little rude things.
1: Yes.
2: Just to be a part of, you know. So, Because I was surprised either, because somebody can give you a ride. Because I only come to New York here, Mr. CJ. I may not drive most of the times because I don't drive like that anymore. Unless Mama Elsa, especially Mama Elsa is coming. I want to take the adventure with Marcia on the public transportation. I haven't got the privilege of doing that yet because every time we travel, Mama Elsa travel with us. But when I come to New York, you know, I don't come to New York and come to events, whether it be banquet, concert, or a convention, or whatever it is I come for, without carrying a female with me, you know.
1: Wow.
2: Yesterday, I'm going to pick up Icy, and I said she was pondering whether coming or not. Someone said, may I come pick you up?
1: Yes, ma'am.
2: Get ready. Get ready, you have 45 minutes.
1: Uh-huh.
2: And Sister Ice May get dressed. I'm going to pick up. And most people, if them not even know our relationship, would have ended up, they can put, people can think whatever they want to think, you know what I mean?
1: That's true.
2: Because I remember, say, Ice May grow we up in a church.
1: Yes, yes.
2: You know what I mean? So I talk to somebody like that, and I said, "My ponder, no, so stop the pondering. Can you come?" And she said, "Yes." I'm saying, "I come get you."
1: Tell them, say, "We know Icy Mae from she had dreadlocks."
2: Right. She has to love me.
1: Yes, man. She has to love me. Dreadlocks.
2: Yeah, man. And she's a nurturer, you know.
1: Yes, man. Let me tell you something, man. You want to talk about good art? Sister Icy Mae, man. Good art.
2: Brenna, me said, no, sir, I come get you. And then, I'm, you know, coming from the events, there's always one or two people want a ride also. So when we come here, you and who know, me said, no, sir, I come get you. And then, I'm, you know, coming from the events, there's always one or two people want a ride also. So when we come here, you and who know our situation is that

0: good word, puppy lady. Thank you so much for the encouraging words. Most of our message that I heard this morning is that we have to keep our heart in the right place no matter what's going on around us. So that's powerful word. And yes, the Bible says that we should be at peace with all men, if at all possible.
1: Yes.
0: So we have to strive. We have to strive for peace. Back in 2025, the Lord told me, because every November, December, He gave me a word for the Favor Zone family. He says, tell them that this year is going to be the year of peace. Mm-hmm. P-E-A-C-E. And I didn't understand it fully, Brother CJ, because...
1: Yes, man.
0: Coming out of Melissa, and majority of my people that listen to me are from Jamaica, the majority. I serve the world worldwide, but the closest family, every time I go on Facebook and so forth, when I come on, they jump onto my link and so forth. So I can know that the tightest part of my family are Jamaicans. And I'm saying to the Lord, Lord, how am I going to give these people this? And Melissa came October 28th, a day after my birthday, so I'll never forget it. How am I going to tell the people that this year is the year of peace? Him said, just do what me say, and him sent me to Philippians. And I read the scripture from there to set the foundation, because every time he give me a word, a direction for the people, he give a word to back it up. And I utter it, and believe it or not, I can see the manifestation of peace. You mentioned it this morning. In so many words, you may not say, I see peace in the atmosphere, or I see peace among us, but I heard it in your exaltation this morning. I walk in, and I can feel peace, I can see peace, especially last night was a beautiful event, as you talk about events. It was excellent,
1: yes,
0: as a matter of fact. You know, the fellowship was there, the support was there. Mm-hmm. Everything that you would need in a Christian event was in the house. You may have your little thing here and there, but we have to, those of us who mean well and mean peace, we have to get over that. We have to grow to another level to where things, sometimes you may see it, but it's not big enough. We can make it big if we want to, you know.
1: Yes.
0: Or just kill it where it is, because it is not big enough to surface itself unless we give it the strength that it need to be big.
1: Yes, man.
0: So I want to thank God for the years of fellowship and friendship with you and Sister Ivy, and I want to thank God. Jesus makes the difference in our relationship.
1: Amen.
0: And that's what people are coming to see. The people that we evangelize to and tell them that we would like for them to come to the kingdom, when they come, them, you see, people are coming from out of road, really and truly. Them can pick up on things fast, you know, Brother CJ.
1: Yes, that's true.
0: Yeah, man. Yeah, because you can't flick the slick stuff. You see, so when a person comes from out of road, if we really want them to be converted, we have to stay spiritual. Because the moment we go natural, them pick up on it.
1: Amen. Amen.
0: Amen. Father, in the name of Jesus Christ of Nazareth, thank you for another Sunday morning. You have called your son and your daughter at a time like this to continue to spread the gospel. Thank you for longevity. Brother CJ and Sister Ivy has laid the foundation for a lot of people like myself in radio. And I want to be forever grateful. And I pray that those who come to his hand will continue to be grateful unto both of them. As they go forward, God, I pray their strength. They know some things. They understand some things. But I pray when they need wisdom to dispense of those things that they don't understand, they will come to you. You said that any man seek wisdom, let them ask of you, and you'll give it to them liberally, freely, upbraid it not. You will not take it back. So I pray those blessings over Brother CJ and Sister Ivy, the strength that come from the Holy Ghost, the love that beareth all things, the love that endureth all things as they go forward now, God. You put everything into your hands, every good and every perfect gift that comes.

0: from heaven above, overtake them and waiting for them in their future, in the mighty name of Jesus Christ of Nazareth. Amen and amen.
1: Amen and amen. Thank you so much, Elder Fergie. Much love, my brother. Love you, my brother. God bless you.
0: I receive it, and I love you too. Pray my strength and my safety as I travel back to Virginia.
1: Amen to that. Yes, man. I trust that the Lord will just bless and guide and protect you and take you there safe. And you have the CJ Gospel Hour to keep you company.
0: I receive it. Yeah, man, I will. I usually do.
1: All right. I'm telling you, God is good. God is good. Sometimes that's all you can say. God is good. I'm telling you, man. It's such a good feelings. It's such a good feelings to know that you love people. And I believe people love me back too. I know I love people and people love me back. And those are priceless, man. Yes, I would love to have a big, nice house with a big, nice studio, big closet, big kitchen. But you know what? When I leave this world, man, I can't carry nothing. So I believe the most important thing that we should protect, and I'm not telling people to just, if you can strive to be rich, man, get rich. But don't step on people's toes to get rich. Yeah, man, don't step on people's contour to get rich. Don't deprive people to get rich. Don't create enemies to become rich. Because when you enter that casket, the most important thing in life is what you're going to take to the grave with you. And what you're going to take to the grave with you is a good salvation. And if you have the good salvation and you're living right for you're living right for Christ, let me tell you something, man. To absence from the body is to be present with the Lord. And that's what we should strive for, you know, in life. I'm not saying money and all that is the nice car, the house, nice clothes, enough in my situation, nice music. But, you know, all when me play at an event and I feel good for no say the set, I play good. But you know what make me feel better? Knowing that I'm a child of God, and knowing that if God should put in his appearance, I stand a chance of making it in, because I try to live a life that's pleasing to Christ. I might not wear it on my sleeve the way some people wear it. Even my approach to ministry, I'm more low-key worshiper than others. But I know you have to have a clean and a pure heart, and I have that. I could open up my mouth and shout and speak in tongues, and people are listening and say, why the brother, the man, me love him, man, me love him as a worshiper. But it would good for the audience. But for me, if that's not me, I'll be dying inside. And there were times when I was keeping malice. And in my head, you know, I know my malice, them malice me. But yet, I would not go out and take the phone and call people and me have them number. Oh, God, me love them, but them not call me, me not have to call them. But thank God, I did take up the phone and call people who we were not speaking. Thank God I did all of that, man. And it was hard for me to do, you know, because me, I said, boy, you know what, people think me a kiss up. People think me a big friend. I mean, I'm not big nobody nothing. I'm not big nobody nothing. I saw me and say no. But you know what? I was begging for forgiveness. blessing to Glendon Simit. Yes, man, I was begging for forgiveness. So, it's good to beg for forgiveness, man. And when you do it first, it must come, you know. A lot of things that you try. I was talking to somebody and they said when they went for the driver's license, they take the test about 3, 4, 5 times. I have a friend of mine is about 4 time in go for the driver's license. The 4th time in get it. The 3 first time in get turned down and him say, boy, if me don't get to this time, me don't think me a bother with it. And you know, he actually went out and get it. Yes, man. So there are times when you apply for a job and you didn't get the job. And you go back again and apply and you get it. You know, there, a matter of fact, there are a lot of people that are married today. And maybe the wife might approach the man and say, look here, are you single? And the man might, at that time, he just didn't see her as his wife. And he might have said, give her a little story. And it didn't work out. But the seed was sown, you know. And then maybe months, maybe weeks or months or years down the road, that seed does grow and bear and they just make a connection. And most case is the man always try. I know some people, some men try after girls. Try. I tell a man growing up, man, I know some man try to talk to girls for 5 years and eventually it happened. So when you want something, when you want, you see a woman and you love that woman and you pursue, and sometimes the woman naturally insult the man, and the man says, go home and say, that's it. Me not try a thing again. And then the next time he see her, and it worse if they get in a conversation. Boy, you know what? Honey, you know, I could see you as my future wife, you know. And sometimes that woman don't see him as a future husband. She just like being friends with him. But she don't want to be further than that. But the man want to be intimate with her. And guess what? She just want to have a good social friendship. And then it turn out that they become wife and husband later. So while I was begging for people forgiveness, and thank God that I didn't see it like that, because if I see it like that, I would not have done it, because the pride in me would say no. But I come to the realization that I beg for people forgiveness. I beg for people for us to stop malice and start talking to each other, man. And to God be the glory. To God be the glory. I am proud to say I was the one that begged for that. Begged for peace. And at the end of the day, now we have peace. Did it really matter who first? Or who second? Or who last? Did it really matter? As long as we have peace. If you get your dream job, did it matter if it's your third try? There are so much people in America today. And the first 3, 4 time they get turned down. I know a sister now in Queens. She get turned down. She says she now go back. I have a cousin that was here for the summer. Every occasion, she get turned down. She and her sister go to the embassy. And she has more ties than the sister. And the sister get the visa and she didn't get it. But when the sister got the visa and she didn't get it, she cried and said, I wish my sister had got the visa too. But God see those tears, and years later, last year, she got the visa. And she was able to travel up last year, and she was able to travel up this year. Does it matter how much time did you try to get the visa? The bottom line, you come see what America is like. And I just want to encourage some people out there, man. Encourage some people out there to just stay strong. Stay strong and pursue good.

good, and it don't matter how much or often you try to pursue a good thing, if good result come out of it, it worth it after all. How many people you're 15 years you're married today and you're happy? Did it matter whether the man beg you or the man pursue you for 5 years? The bottom line, you're together, man, and you're happy. And that's what I want to get out of Christian mentality, that when you decide to approach somebody, and one of the thing about it, man, when you and somebody have a conflict and you separate and you want to unite with that person, don't even bring up what take place. Just call the person and say, "How you doing, Sister Flo? Sister Flo, I'm here, man. I may think about the days, them, you know, man, when we used to talk about what Granny say, you know, and we used to have a good time, Sister Flo. And I miss those days, man. Sister Flo, I love you, you know. And I just want to let you know, man, I love you from the bottom of my heart. And I really miss those days, man. And I tell you, you know, my homes are welcome. Call me anytime. I'll be happy to hear from you." But anyway, Sister Flo, how you feeling? Good? I just want you to stay blessed, man. I'm glad to know that you're doing great. Bye. Now, Sister Flo might say, "I wonder what prompt him to do that now. Because I never expect him to call me. I what prompt him to do that?" But that's the enemy start whispering in your ears, you know. If you stop and say, "Boy, you know what happened? God, that's the way God would want it to be, you know. And, you know, the young man put me to shame, you know. Because when he called me and he tell me how much he loved me and he missed my friendship, my God, I feel bad." You know, and you can start talk, you know. When Donna Reddy and I had it was in front of everybody's eyes. Everybody thought we were the biggest enemy. And I never see it that way, you know. I just see Donna as a person who was unruly. And I love her and I want the best for her. And sometimes you have to separate yourself from a situation just to have little sanity, just to run the radio program without get angry every day. I just feel like that was the best thing to do. But after a while, I said to myself, you know what, this thing, no man, this thing has gone too far now. I hate it to turn yet. No, I will never allow it to turn yet. And I take the phone and call. And here she was to receive my call. I was expecting to hear some bad word, you know. I make up my mind and I said, all of the bad word them was she accost me. Me, I try pushing this and me love you. But man, hello, Brother CJ. Oh, how you do? Me all right, you know. Good, man. Wow. I remember exactly where I was. I was going to Co-op City. And I turn on Wickham Avenue and to turn where it joined up on Gunter. And before I reached Barter Avenue, man, as if nothing happened, I felt so good and I felt so bad. I felt good to know that she answered my call and there was no bitterness. And I felt so bad and said, why it take me so long? But God is good. Let me play this song. Let me play this song.

and you, I'm telling you, man, don't give up, man, because he haven't given up on you, man. So don't give up on your dreams, don't give up on doing good, because I tell you, man, good things is contagious, and bad things can contaminate your spirit. But good things will rub off in our community. All it takes is just one person to start doing good, and next thing the whole community start do good. And all it takes is one wicked person, and sometimes the community start to try to get wicked to deal with that wicked person. I tell you, man, so don't give up. I gotta play this one more time from the top, the voice of Minister Devon Silvers. Never give up, never.

I'm telling you, Ella Fergie. 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Don't give up. And because you don't give up, I tell you, Glendon Simmet, because you don't give up, your time will come, man. Your time will come.

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Your time will come. I'm telling the man, God is great, man. I tell you. You know, sometimes, you know, you're in, talking about Jamaica, you're in Jamaica. And like say, somebody get an opportunity to come America, you know. And the family put money together, you know. Help that person there to come to America, you know. And that person come up and sort out themselves. And I remember the family, you know. Them to remember the family. And you will find, say, a family member come up here. In the same position like with them, you know. And then look down upon them, you know. And when that person start work and have few dollars, and them in a job, in a jam, who you think they go to? The same person with them in that look down pan, you know, for borrow money and for help. And sometimes the very same person they help them, you know, and sometimes the person they sort out themselves, you know, and them have to come end up live at the pierce person basement. You know, them have to end up live at the person basement because them don't have another choice. That's why I'm telling you, people, live good in whatever you do. That means if you have to live at somebody's basement, you live there with pride. Yes, man. Because if me have to go catch in our room with somebody, you know, me I go there with pride because me never ever think that me above those situations. I never ever see myself, you know. I might be quiet and don't talk to people who I don't know, but trust me, me no one show off person. Me no one person would think that I'm better than anyone. So others would see it as a step down for me, and others would have looked upon it, you know, in Jamaican, via Jamaican talk, is like a disgrace. But me wouldn't see it as a disgrace. Would I see it as a blessing? That's, look here, sometimes you have to take two steps backward in order to make some forward. And I could live with it, but a lot of time persons in situation and they go to people for help, and even though they get the help, then conscience are kill them. Sometimes them not live long, or sometimes them get sick because pride and all them thing they kill them. I'm telling you, man, but your time will come. I tell you, me know my time will come, you know. Me I go own the house one day. Me I go able for have the house. Maybe it might not be in Scarsdale, but me I aim for Scarsdale for now, the big house in Scarsdale. But I tell you, one day I will have that house, and I will able to testify, and God I go alone me for testify and say, all these years, you know, all these years of child support making that big setback in your life that set me back for years and years. But God is good. I am a overcomer, and not only for me, thousands of people, millions of people over the world. There are some people that want to own a car, and their goal is to own a car. And over 10 years now, they might try if you want a car and can't own it. And I tell you, and they end up owning one. So your time will come. There are some people that dying to get married, you know. Dying to, and them try everything to get married. And sometimes you live with the boyfriend and the girlfriend, and the boyfriend live together for all 5 years. And mostly the wife who are married. And sometimes the man too, you know. And the woman say, no, I'm not ready yet. And what is stopping you? Is that enemy just a whisper in our ears and say, look here, hey, in some ways we might go change. But if you live with somebody for 5 years and I wait on that person to change, might as well you just leave. It's either you're married or you leave. Because whatever is to change, only God can change it. I'm telling you, man, but your time will come. There are some people that have their part, they have their house right now, you know. And trust me, people like us who don't have house and dying for, there are some people now
we would a trade-off situation, you know. Because the roof is leaking, the boiler not work right, and them not have no equity in the house, and the house need thousands of dollars worth of repair, and it's running down. Man, if them did in a situation where them appear some rent, and not have to worry about eat, they not have to worry about the boiler, them not have to worry about the roof, them not have to worry about the leaf in the yard, them not have to worry about the snow, and have $5,000 in the bank and pay them rent, they would have trade off. But them don't, sometimes them don't have no money in the bank, and they have a big responsibility, and them have to borrow money knowing that them don't know where them are going to get money for pay back for it. And here it is now, millions of us want to experience that situation. But I would believe that most people that have house, they're doing good. Especially now that we are rent gone up, and your people, when you move from one place to another, how much it costs, I still think it better to own a house. But I'm just telling you that the things that people crave for, some people get it and are dying to let it go. Some people would love if somebody could have just walk in and say, look here, me save your credit. Me take over the mortgage and whatever fixing to do, I'll do it. And you can just live on one of the floor and just pay me XYZ for rent. You know how much people would trade off that? You know how much people who did, oh gosh, they couldn't wait to get married. And guess what? Them would have trade off. Them would have trade off being single. If they have opportunity to trade off being single, but them know say if them left the man are going to stop them. And sometimes they know say if they left the man, they can't live by themselves. And sometimes the man would have dying for left a miserable woman. But him know say if he left Chicago, can't go child support. And he can't manage out upon him own by paying fame bills and take care of the wife. He know say she go sue him for alimony or whatever you want to call it. And him have to stick with the situation, and he's slowly dying. There are some things that we want. That's why what we are to seek after is salvation, because salvation give you peace, it give you life, and it give you security, because we all have to die. We all gonna die one day. And all when you're sick, you know, and you have salvation, you say, if this is it, you know, God, I just want to make sure that I'm right. If I have to go, I'm not afraid. God, I just want to make sure that I'm right with you, God. So if there is anything in my life, if there is any stumbling block in my life that would stop me from making it into heaven, just roll it away. Yes, man. So I tell people in life, you know, man, the most important thing is to have love. Because if you don't have love, you can't have salvation. Remember me telling that. You have to have love. And when you have love for Jesus. And when you have love for Jesus, you have love for God. You have love for God, you have love for yourself. And if you're married, you have love for your wife or your husband. And you have love for your parents, your kids. Because there are some parents, they just don't know how to treat kids because they don't have love. And there are some men that they don't have it in them to give to a woman. The woman is dying for love. She's dying for you to take her to dinner one day, and he will never, ever take you to dinner. He just don't have it in him to give. Some of you ladies, you might have to just initiate it and say, "Hon, I know you're not a fussy person, but it's your birthday, and I want to take you for dinner. And you know, it's already been paid for. We have to get the money, and there's so much money, and we could have buy some food that could have buy a week worth of grocery." You say, "Honey, sometimes God, me not tell you a lie,
But sometimes you have to know what to say to get them to come. And get them to come for that first time. That first time going out for dinner. Sitting down at the table and serve. And when in a romantic yard, you just lean in him lap. And just put your mouth up. And get a little sugar. And when you come home, you say, honey, you know, you're the best thing that happened to me. I always want this to happen as a little girl. I always want it for myself. But you know what? I said if I ask for myself and not for my neighbor, what good would I have done for Christ my Savior, since my enemies, they do the same? So if I always want it for myself, man, by you allowing me to take you out, huh, my dream is fulfilled. And trust me, you're surprised when your birthday come. The man say, look here, I carry you for dinner, you know, because he must say, boy, I feel bad for no say you carry him for dinner for his birthday. And from day one, from him left out of that birthday, him say, boy, me I put the little 2 pence up in your side, you know, come I carry out my wife. You know, I see how she respond. I saw how she react. When I look in her eyes and see how happy she was, man, I love that feelings. You know, what break Joseph's brother's heart. Remember this, you know, the story when they sell out Joseph. And when Joseph reveal himself, when Joseph didn't reveal himself, when he hold on to Benjamin. And they said, oh my God, I saw the whole man react when he was told that Joseph was dead. We can't afford for this to happen to him now. He's gonna die. That's when love and reality chip in. And Joseph heard those talk, and Joseph said, my God, why they didn't think of the old man when they were selling me? But when Joseph revealed himself to them, and they were like talking to each other and say, oh gosh, he's gonna kill us now, he's gonna take revenge. And Joseph said, no, let me tell you something, it wasn't you. It was God who sent me here so I could help you people. So what the enemy meant for evil, God meant it for good. God is good. God is good. I tell you, Sister Marlene Cross, bless your heart. Let me get back into the music, because your time will come.

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Your time will come. And if you know your Bible, man, and you know the story of Joseph, and you know of Anna and Penina, and when she was praying for a son, sometime they accuse her of being drunk. I'm telling you, man, you'll appreciate this song. So let me take it from the top one more time.

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Somebody out there that is listening to the sound of my voice, the sun will shine again one more time.

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What a mighty God we serve. I tell you, we are in church with the CJ Gospel Hour. One more time.

0: I'm telling you, my grandfather's favorite song, He Touched Me. One more time from the top, one more time.
1: Oh, as a child of God, you have to attribute your

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I'm telling you, I gotta take this one back from the top one more time. The voice of Brother Marlon Paul Anderson. And of course, this is one of my favorites. Yes, man. One more time.

0: telling you, I gotta take it from the top one more time. Again, the voice of Brother Marlon Paul Anderson. I tell you, thank you, Lord, for your blessing upon me. I know my tall sister, even if she was listening, she would have loved it. I tell you, man, I tell you one more time from the top, Sister Marlene Cross.
1: Thank you, Lord.
0: I know Sister CGP was listening, she would have loved it.

telling you, I'm telling you, the next move you make could be blessing your soul. The next step you take could be your last step. I tell you, God is in control, man. God is in control. And I'm telling you, out of all of Brother Marlon Paul Anderson's song, this one is my favorite. I love a lot of them, but this one is my favorite. Let me take it back from the top. I remember I was in the hospital, man. And this song, oh my God, it was so blessing to me. One more time from the top.

I'm telling you, he'll understand and say, well done. What a song. I know if Donna Marie was listening, she would have loved this one. I'm telling you, man, let me take it from the top one more time, because we are in church with the CJ Gospel Hour. We are in church one more time.

0: Blessing, blessing, blessing.
1: Blessing, blessing, blessing, blessing to you with much, much, much, much, much love, Master Brother CJ, and to my beautiful queen, Sister Ivy. You getting ready to go off, Brother C, Master Brother CJ?
0: We have another hour and 28 minutes to go.
1: When I heard that song, you scared me. I thought you were getting ready to go off now.
0: Not yet, not yet.
1: Oh, thank God, thank God. Then blessing, blessing, blessing, blessing to, with much, much, much, much love to you and to my beautiful queen, Sister Ivy, to all the Edwards family, all the Clark family, teaching every family member all the way around from the oldest to the youngest. And, of course, to my extra special lady, your mother, blessing, blessing, blessing, blessing, and much, much, much, much love to her, every family member and all friends of the family. And blessing, blessing, and love to the ministry families and their families. Blessing, blessing, and love to the gospel movement family. I send love, love, love, and blessing, blessing, blessings to everyone, my handsome brother, CJ.
0: I'm telling you, Mother Elaine, God is good. God is good.
1: All the time, my handsome brother, CJ. The ministry has been a blessing from this morning. My handsome brother, CJ, I'm not sure, but did I hear Pastor Needham this morning?
0: No.
1: Oh, I thought I heard him, because I know I didn't hear... I'm sweet Sister Don Marie, but it sounded like I heard Pastor Needham.
0: No, you didn't hear him this morning.
1: Okay. But somebody was on that. They were really good. I enjoyed the ministry. And I enjoyed the segment with Puppy Lady. And I thank God for blessing her, to see her and her family, to see that the sun will shine again.
0: Yes, man.
1: Yeah, she's coming back strong, coming back strong. And I was surprised to hear from Donna Radio. I'm glad to hear from her this morning, because she doesn't usually come on Sunday.
0: That's
1: but whenever there's a banquet or something, and she's there, she always come on the next day and tells, you know, everything that went on, and it makes you feel like you were there.
0: Amen.
1: Or remind you of what you missed.
0: Yes, man.
1: Yes, yes. I enjoy hearing her when she comes on after a banquet or something. But anyway, my hands was CJ, it's been a blessing, a blessing, a blessing. Your words, the prayers you pray, the songs you're playing, the order you're playing. It's just a blessing, my hands was CJ. You're making it a special, special Sunday.
0: Amen to that, man.
1: Amen, amen. So everyone have a blessed day, blessed evening, blessed night, blessed Sunday in the Lord, and may everyone be safe and well. And my hands was CJ, whoa, whoa, whoa, whoa, whoa, whoa, whoa. So bounce in, did it again.
0: All right, you make my day now. You make my day.
1: I love you, man, and Brother CJ, and all the family. More, more, more, more love, my beautiful queen. I'm still excited.
0: Yes, man.
1: So keep doing what you're doing, my handsome brother CJ. Always a blessing, never boring. It's just made a special Sunday. I feel blessed, my handsome brother CJ.
0: Amen, Mother Elaine. I'm glad to know you're blessed, man. And once you're smiling, you make my day. God bless you now.
1: Thank you so much. And again, my handsome brother CJ, whoa, whoa, whoa, whoa, whoa, whoa, whoa. Me locking, me not going nowhere. God bless.
0: God bless you, Mother Elaine, I tell
1: you. God bless. Bye-bye.
0: Bye-bye. No, I'm telling you, what a mighty God we serve. What a mighty God we serve. I tell you, man, it's such a great feeling when Mother Elaine calls. I tell you. We're going to take this song back from the top one more time.

I'm telling you, man, don't let me leave behind an unfinished task. And don't let anyone leave behind an unfinished task. We just want to make sure that the day when the Lord put in his appearance, or the day he should call us home, we will be in good standing with our Maker. To God be the glory. To God be the glory. Great things he has done. It's the CJ Gospel Hour. And when you listen to the CJ Gospel Hour, it's like you're in church. So we're going to take it from the top one more time.

I'm telling you, because when you don't leave behind an unfinished task, you're free at last, Sister Brown. You're free at last, Sister Marlene Cross. You're free at last, my tall sister. I'm telling you, man, you're free at last, Blackie Mother, Elder Fergie. You're free at last, I tell you, Sister Cecile Powell. I'm telling you, man, Vibes Joan, you're free at last, my short, tall sister. Brother Cliffy, Sister Millie, you're free at last. I tell you, thank God Almighty, you're free at last. One more time.

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And of course, you know, this is one of my all-time favorite song. I'm telling you, man. And of course, you know, the part in the song that I love the most. Across the hot burning desert, I was struggling the right road to choose. But somewhere, hope ahead, there is cool, cool water, and defeat is one word I won't use. I'm telling a man, defeat is one word I won't use. One more time.

0: I'm telling you, I've been through enough to know God is enough for me. One more time from the top, one more time.
1: Begin to worship him. Jesus. Begin to give him praise, as his word is to be praised. Hallelujah. 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

0: I will rest at the close of the day. I'm telling you, man, what a song, what a song. And as I said, it was such a pleasure, man. I'm ending it with some of my favorite songs. I tell you, God is great. Blessing.
1: Blessing, my hands above CJ. I just want to say thank you again. It's been a blessing. And you and my beautiful queen and my special lady and all the family continue to enjoy your Sunday in the Lord. God bless you all, my hands above CJ.
0: God bless you too, Mother Elaine. God bless you.
1: God bless. Bye-bye.
0: Now, I'm telling you, God is great. I just want to say on the behalf of Sister Ivy and myself and the rest of the CJ Gospel Hour family, we just want to thank you all for tuning in, man. It was a pleasure, a privilege, an honor. I don't know if Sister Marlene Cross finished it with us. I don't know if Sister Donna Thomas finished it with us. I don't know if my tall sister Yvonne finished it with us, man. I don't know if Sister Brown finished it with us. I don't know if Blackie Mother finished it with us. I don't know if Ella Fergie finished it with us. I don't know if Sister Cecile Powell finished it with us. I don't know if Vibes Joan finished with us. I don't know if my short, tall sister finished with us. I don't know if Brother Cliff and Sister Millie finished with us. I tell you, man, but God is great. It was a pleasure, a privilege, and an honor. I just want to let you know life is about hellos and goodbye. So make sure your hello be good ones, because pretty soon it's time to say goodbye. And the race is not for the swift, but who can endure to the end. And the last mile of the race you run is the most important part of the race you'll ever run. So I want to say God bless you, love you, ta-ta, ta-ta, ta-ta. And of course, coming up next will be Pastor Tensie Dennis South. For those of you that are on Facebook will be going away shortly. But I just want to remind you that this coming Saturday, the place to be, 920 East 216th Street. And of course, the Harlem Church of New York City. That's Brother Goody and Sister Goody Church. They will be having their third annual fish fry. And music will be provided by the CJ Gospel Entertainment. And the tickets, the fish fry is only $35. Only $35. So we're going to be there from about 12 o'clock all the way until you never know. So we're going to be there rolling and rocking. So God bless you all. Love you. Ta-ta, ta-ta, ta-ta. Coming up next will be Pastor Tensie Dennis South. So those of you that are on Facebook will be going away. 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

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You're ready. 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

Testing, testing.

Good afternoon, good afternoon. Behold, the hour cometh, is on the air. We give thanks and praise to the Almighty, the Creator of the universe. Blessed and holy is His name, righteous altogether. In His hands are the deep places of the earth, the strength of the hills is His, and He made them. And His hands form the dry land. Oh, blessed be His name from everlasting to everlasting. Our God is great and greatly to be praised. He's to be feared above all other deities. Oh, bless His name. He's holy, He's righteous, and altogether lovely, full of grace and truth, mercy and righteousness. Oh, bless His great name. He said that He's holy, and we should find the way that leads to holiness. We ourselves should be holy in the presence of the all-wise God. Hallelujah. We're going to go to the throne of grace, as you know, how that we can do nothing unless we pray. And we want to talk to our Father and ask Him to lead us and to guide us into all truth. Amen. If He don't lead us, we will not be led. And we look forward for His protection and guidance today. Glory, hallelujah. Father Almighty, we come in Your blessed name. Holy and reverend art Thou. We come because we know that You are the everlasting God, the eternal God. The Prince of Peace, and in Your hands, Father, is righteousness and truth. Amen. And we come, hallelujah, for just that, looking to You for holiness, that You will take us, draw us into holiness, looking for peace. Hallelujah, asking that You will steer us in the right direction. We don't know where to go, and we don't know how to go. But we know one thing, we can look to You, the rock of our salvation. Songwriter declares, where do I go when there's no foundation standing? Nothing to stand on. Nothing, hallelujah, to lean on. But the songwriter remembered that the rock of ages is still standing. He said, I go to the rock of my salvation, just as we're coming to You in prayer, the rock of our salvation. To the stone that the builders rejected. You run to the mountain. And oh, mountain, You stand by us. Blessed be Your holy name. Holy and righteous art Thou, Father, and we thank You. And we pray Your blessing upon all those, Heavenly Father, who are calling upon You today. Those who come that they might be healed, that they might receive a touch at Your great hands. Blessed Father, they come today that You might steer them in the right direction. They want to be divinely led. And so, mother, father, sister, brother, oh, bless Your name, come before You. Oh, bless Your name. Even when they don't serve You, they know that there's none like You.
They know that you're the greatest and that you can heal the sorrow and the wounds and all that is there before us that seem impossible to us. You can make them possible. Hallelujah. You are the God, hallelujah, of all possibility. With you, all things are possible. Hallelujah. You hold the world in your hands, and in your hands are the deep places of the earth. Strength of the hills is yours also, and you made them, Father, in your hands form the dry land. Hallelujah. Thine the glory. Hallelujah. Bless your great name. King of glory, King of our lives, we come to thee looking in all holiness. Hallelujah, for food from your hand. Feed us, Father, with the bread of heaven till we want no more. Help us to drink from that crystal fountain, to drink to the fill. Oh, blessed be your name. We want to drink from our saucer. Oh, bless your name, because our cup is full and running over. Thank you for the blessing that thou hast bestowed upon us. We are conscious of the fact that all good gifts around us are sent from heaven above. Thank you, Father, for all your wonderful love. I pray that you will save this afternoon those who desire to be saved. Seal your people for eternity. Those who desire to be sealed. Heal those who needs healing. For thou art the healer divine. Save Yahweh. Seal. Heal. You are the deliverer. Deliver by your power. We believe you, we trust you, and we know that it's going to be all right. Hallelujah. Amen. Praise his great name. We're living in perilous times. Oh, bless his great name. Yes, we are. Amen. Hallelujah. You can't find your strength in man. Hallelujah. And the storm is gathering slowly but surely. Amen. Men are still eating, drinking, building houses, marrying, and giving into marriage. Amen. Hallelujah. So in the gathering storm, now threatening all mankind to endure and outlast it, we shall need to trust in someone far wiser and stronger than ourselves. Attempting to battle it alone, friends, hallelujah, you will invite both disillusion and despair. Amen. You cannot stand alone. Your best friend cannot stand alone. Oh, bless his name. The Bible said those that trust in Yahweh shall be as Mount Zion. Amen. That shall not be moved. Oh, bless his name. The battle is not ours. Hallelujah. But the Almighty Yahweh. To endure in the gathering storm that is now threatening mankind.
And, you know, we think we are having trouble, but we get up in the mornings, and what do you hear? Someone kill someone. Someone is being killed. Shot in the head. Pushed off the subway's track. And then we feel, oh my God, more? Well, look out, friends. More is coming. Yeah. Hallelujah. To endure and outlast this storm that is gathering is to trust in someone by far greater and wiser and stronger than yourself. Attempting to battle it on your own, hallelujah, is failing. But whom can we trust? Who do you trust to battle this storm for you? Who else do you put your trust in? Is anyone else to be found but him? Hallelujah. We can trust in our God. He'll never fail you. Certainly, none of the political figures whose name crashed the headlines from week to week. They come and go with no semblance or penitence of any indication or special wisdom. So can you trust Mr. Trump to lay all in his hand, to put everything in his hand and say that world leaders will keep us? The storm is gathering, but I don't have to worry, for my earthly leader will lead me in the way of truth. Can you trust him? Absolutely not. He can't even trust himself. Oh, bless his great name. Many, many years ago, people thought Benito, hallelujah, had all the answer. Yes, they did. He hadn't. He was a dismal failure. So too was Adolf Hitler. Hallelujah. Though for a decade he rode a high tide of popularity among his people, Roosevelt Church, hallelujah, did not stand. Oh, bless his name. We have more churches. Churchill. We have Eisenhower. All great figures in their day are now but names, only names in history books for a new generation to minimize. Lord have mercy. Religious leaders are equally transitory. In most, Protestant churches, they don't last as long as congressman. Even the Pope, usually elected in old age, has had a brief life expectancy. Oh my goodness, what's happening? So you can't put your trust in them. Hallelujah. But they don't live long enough to defend you. They don't live long enough for you to lean on them. Wise indeed is the counsel of the psalmist. He cried out, put not your trust in princes, nor in the son of man, in whom there is no help. His breath goeth forth. He returned to his earth. In that day, his thoughts perish. Hallelujah. So the wise man
cried out, "Put not your trust in princes, nor in the Son of Man, in whom there is what? No help. His breath goeth forth, he returneth to his earth." In that day, what day are we talking about? The day he dies, his thoughts perish. Perhaps great preachers, hallelujah, like Mr. McCracken of New York. Oh, bless his great name. Hallelujah. Great leaders. Hallelujah. Of New York. Of great evangelists. Talking about Billy Graham. Hallelujah. These great leaders could provide the moral and spiritual leadership required. People thought that they would live long enough to guide them, but where are they today? And they would be the first to reject the suggestion. Don't trust us, they'll tell you. You know what they would say to you? Trust in God. Hallelujah. Hallelujah. They would advise you to trust in the great God. He will not fail you. He will not forsake you. He will not turn his back on you. So what would Billy Graham say to you if he was alive today? And you say, "Mr. Billy, I want to trust you and put all my trust in you. Everything I have, all that I am and ever hope to be, I'm giving it all to you." Billy Graham would say, "No, don't trust us. Trust in God." Amen. And that is exactly what we should. And now we must learn how to do. For only God is worthy of our complete and abiding confidence in this critical hour. Only he is great enough to handle all the tumultuous forces involved. Good enough, hallelujah, to be absolutely just and infinitely kind to all, and wise enough to understand the human problem in all its vast complexity and bring about its final solution. Yeah. Only God can work it out for you. No one else but God, echoing down the corridors of time from another period of storm and tragedy comes the meaningful entreaty. Be still! In the book of Psalms 46 verse 10. Echoing down the corridors of time, be still and know. Know what? That I am God. Some people

read their Bible, they don't know the simple little verses. And the ones that they know, when they start quoting them, they quote them, you think they know the whole Bible. Hallelujah. The psalmist David says in Psalms 46, everyone should know this. Be still. Be still and know. Know it. That I am God. Close your lips. Sit down and learn it. And know it. I am God. Though the earth be removed, and though the mountains be carried into the midst of the sea, though the waters thereof roar and be troubled, though the mountains shake with the swelling thereof, we are still to be one, still, and know. Be still and know the eternal God. When this disaster strikes on British Navy vessel, says Margaret Blair, the secret of God is with them that fear him. The secret of a peaceful heart is to be still. Hallelujah. It is instantly blown into the hearing of man. Be still and know that I am God. Oh, bless his great name. Be still and know. Be wise of the earth. If you're wise at all, you'll be still. Hallelujah. Confusion would not be in your heart. You would be still. Hallelujah. And know who your God is. Be still. Hallelujah. The root confusion and frequently avert catastrophe man does. But when you are still in Yahweh, when you are still in God, you have it made. So with our personal emergencies, few of us, hallelujah, instantly know the wise thing. If only I could know what to do, we cry, forgetting the order of procedure is be still. Be still! Number one, we talk too much. Amen. We talk out our rights. Talk out our salvation. Oh, bless his name. The very time you should be still. And the only thing that you should be doing is to be reasoning in your heart with your God. Be still. And just to know who he is. No matter how little you know or even how little you think, you have faith to believe. The next time you need sanctuary, stop instantly and do what the wise man would do. Go into the sanctuary. Some of us go there just to argue. We go in there to argue in the sanctuary of God. But David say, whatever you do, be still and know that he is God. Be still and know that he is there. Oh, bless his name. You think you're the first one who get to the church and sit down? No, no, no. God is there before you. So be still and know. Countless hard-pressed men and women find in religion their place of certain shelter. When their hearts cried for a spiritual sanctuary,
we are again laying hold on the church. Hallelujah. The central reality that all religion offers. God is a refuge and strength. Yes, he offered this to all of us. He's a refuge and strength, a very present help in the times of trouble. But how can we know God? How can we know him if we cannot see him? How can we be sure he is on the bridge? How can you be sure he's on the bridge? Hallelujah, with his hand on the hem. Hallelujah. When we are, as it were, far below in the bowels of the ship. By faith. Faith is the victory. That is by believing your God, what he has told us about himself. Be still. I'm a very present help in the times of trouble. Do you remember those words, or will you forget them when you are in trouble? Will you remember to be still and know that faith will carry you through? Through faith and obedience, you can appropriate the victory. Hallelujah. It's yours. Hallelujah. Out of your lips shall flow rivers of precious water. That is by believing in our God. Where may this be found in the Bible, which above all else is a revelation of God? Lovingly providing by him, provided by him, that you and I might know him, understand him, trust him, love him, and draw from him those spiritual resources needed to meet life's crisis. Hallelujah, with fortitude. Read what the Bible says about God. First of all, he's a living person. He's not a myth. Oh, glory. Hallelujah, a living person. Hallelujah. Not a fragment of your personality or the imagination. Rather, he is the living Yahweh. Or you may say the living God. And steadfast forever. He is a living God from everlasting to everlasting. Hallelujah. He has a dwelling place. Hear thou in heaven. Hallelujah, thy dwelling place, O God. He can see and hear. The eyes of Yahweh are over the righteous, and his ears are open unto the oppressed. 1 Peter 3:2. Just in case you think that he's blind. 1 Peter 3:2, read it. He thinks and he remembers. For he know it or frame, he remember that we are but dust. Psalms 103:14. He's generous. No good thing will he withhold from them that walk uprightly. Psalms 84:4. He's eager, hallelujah, to be helpful. Oh, yes. Hallelujah. He's the God of truth, eager to be helpful. I am the Lord thy God, which
teacheth thee to profit, which leadeth thee by the way, that he is the God of truth, eager to be helpful. I am the Lord thy God, which

never was a time when he had to exist before the mountain were brought forth. Hallelujah. Our ever of old thou hast formed the earth and the world even from everlasting to everlasting. He is God. Psalms 90 verse 2. There never will be a time when he will cease to exist. For I lift up my hand to heaven and say, I live forever, thou God. Deuteronomy 32, verse 14. He lives today. Would you not rather put your trust in him as the storms are gathering on? As the storm is gathering together. And soon, it's going to blow. And it's going to rage. And when the storm of life is raging, would you not rather put your trust in he whose kingdom is everlasting? Thy kingdom is an everlasting kingdom throughout all generations. It endureth. Hallelujah. God is immortal. Now unto the King eternal, invisible, only wise God be honor and glory forever and ever. 1 Timothy 1:17. Our God is omnipotent. He has all power at his command. Both riches and honor come of thee, and thou reignest over all, and in thine hand is power and might, and in thine hand is to make great and to give strength unto all. Trust in this great God. Who don't want to be a part of him? A fool. Only the fool has said in his heart, there is no God. There is nothing he cannot do. I know that thou canst do everything, and that no thought, none at all, can be withholding from thee. So you think you can withhold some thought from him? He's looking right through you right now. And he sees in your heart that you need salvation. And he's calling you to say yes to him right today. It doesn't matter who tell you to go to him. He don't need my name. He called me to do a work, and that's what he wants done. Yeah. He just wants us to obey him. Come to him, as he called thee. He's free of all.

and he seeth all his goings. There's nothing he does not understand. His understanding is infinite. Psalms 147 verse 5. There is no word that he does not hear. For there is not word in my tongue. But lo, O Yahweh, thou knowest it all together. That's the God we serve. There is nothing that he does not see. Nothing that he does not hear. And that is why, friends, I put all my trust in him. You want to say, even if he was to fail me, and he won't, I would have to fail. And he's going to fail me, then I will fall down with him. But that will never happen. Never. Ever. You trust him. You trust him. He's going to take you all the way home. Though the battle may be hard. On the conflict sore. Somebody say, hold out a little longer. Take him at his word. He'll carry you through, right through, oh glory, to the promised land. Oh, bless his name. David said, where you think you can go to hide from God? Whither shall I go from thy spirit? Or whether, oh glory, shall I flee from thy presence? If I ascend up into heaven, thou art there. If I make my bed in hell, behold, thou art there. If I take the wings of the morning and dwell in the utmost parts of the sea, even there shall thine hand lead me, and thy right hand shall uphold me. Lord, have mercy. What a wonderful God we serve. He reigned upon the land, oh God. He reigned upon the sea. And he's reigning in my heart today. Oh, bless his great name. He will not leave you and he will not forsake you. Trust him. Hold on to him. Hallelujah. Don't leave. And don't you dare take your hands from out of the hands of the Father. Some people give their hands today and tomorrow they say, I want my hands. I want back my hand. God is taking too long. So they want to do what they want to do with the hand. It's not going to work. Wait upon Yahweh and be of good courage. He shall strengthen your heart. All ye that wait upon Yahweh. Hallelujah. Darkness makes no difference to him. The darkness hideth not from him, but the night shineth as the day. The darkness and the light are both alike to him. He is the source and wellspring of all knowledge. Wouldn't you want to put the trust in him? He is the source and wellspring of all knowledge and wisdom. And wisdom. Oh, the depth, hallelujah, of the riches, both of the wisdom and knowledge of the great God, how unsearchable are his judgments. And his ways are past finding out. He
is infinite. He is without limitations of any kind. Not only in power, wisdom, and knowledge, but also in righteousness. Hallelujah. My salvation shall be forever, and my salvation from generation to generation. Hallelujah. In every thought, wake up, brother, from word and deed. Amen. He's altogether holy. The Almighty God is righteous in all his ways. Yes, and holy in all his work. He's infinite. His infinite realm is ruled eternally in perfect. Hallelujah. Hallelujah. Resecute. The mercies of the Lord is from everlasting to everlasting. Oh my God. Resecute. Bless his bringing. Righteousness and judgment are the habitation of the Almighty God. His infinite mercies, his infinite realm is ruled eternally in perfect rectitude. Righteousness and judgment are the habitation of our God. Then who do you look to when he holds the whole wide world in his hands? When he has everything in his hands, and you're going to take your hands and go where with it? Whose hands will you place yours in? You see, friends, the hour is late, and the time is now when we shall put on the whole armor. Put on the whole armor of the eternal God. Amen. Otherwise, you're going to be naked when he comes. Otherwise, you know what? You're going to be found with your lamps untrimmed, like the unwise virgins who didn't have enough oil in their lamps. Trim your feeble lamps, my brother. Keep them burning. Hallelujah. Make sure you have some spear oil. Oh, blessed be his name. You're going to need spear oil. Oh, bless his great name. Hallelujah. His mercy is likewise limitless. The mercies of Yahweh is from everlasting to everlasting upon them that fear him. Oh, bless his great name. Psalms 103:17. Such is the Lord God. The Bible reveals he is infinitely powerful and infinitely compassionate, infinitely wise. Oh, bless his great name. Yet infinitely good, infinitely just, infinitely merciful. And such is the one who says to us all, as the storm is gathering and seeking to envelop us, be still. Remember that? And know that I am God. He is a hand of history. Hallelujah. Knowing him, trusting him, we shall find the age we shall need
to meet the coming crisis victoriously. Knowing him, trusting him, we shall find the courage that we shall need, hallelujah, to meet the coming crisis victoriously. May God bless you and bless you in the abundance, and may you be wise enough to open your eyes and see that he is God and there is none else. Till next week, we will be talking to you.

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2,000 years ago, Jesus went to Calvary for you and for me. 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

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We give you the honor. God, we give you the glory. For there is none like you, Jesus. None else can be God but you. You are holy. You are righteous, God. Father, here we are this afternoon. Nothing in our hands we bring, Lord. We come because we recognize without you, Lord, we can't even walk without you holding our hands. And so, Lord, as I'm about to do this broadcast, Lord, I'm asking you for your divine coverage. The Bible declares that, hallelujah, blessed are those whose sins are forgiven and is covered. And so, Lord, we don't want anything to hinder this broadcast today. So, Lord, we come before you with a repenting heart. You said if we repent, hallelujah, glory to God, then glory be to God, you're faithful and just to forgive us and to cleanse us of all unrighteousness. Right now, God, hallelujah, glory to God, we ask you, Lord, to create in us a clean heart. Renew the right spirit within us, God. Cast us not away from your presence. We now invite your divine presence, my God, into the studio. We ask you, Lord, hallelujah, that you'll bless our voices, bless the very equipment, mighty God. Hallelujah. I pray even now, God, that every word that comes from our mouth, Lord, will be acceptable unto you. Hallelujah. I ask you, God, that you'll breathe upon your people today, God, wherever they are listening, in the name of Jesus Christ. I ask you, God, that you will breathe upon them, Lord. I ask you, Lord, that glory be to God, whatever comes from my mouth, glory be to God, will bring healing to those who are hurting, bring healing to those who are sick, my God. I pray that your presence will go before, hallelujah, glory to God, and your people will have the victory. We pray divine

0: Find God that you will touch everything, Lord. The songs, I ask you to choose it, Lord. Every song that will be played, hallelujah. Everything that will be done, let it done to the glory and the honor of your name. So, Lord, we cannot do this broadcast now without your presence. Glory be to God. So, Father, we ask you now, please, Lord, be evident among us, Lord, as we give you thanks, as we give you praise. Glory be to God, in no other name but in the name which is above every name. Hallelujah. Glory to God, in Jesus' precious and holy, holy name. Praise be to God.
1: Hope in the eyes of my,
0: let me just say a blessing, blessed afternoon to each and every one out there that is locked in at this time.
1: I wanna see
0: Mighty God, wherever you are, this is Pastor Tenation. I want you to know that this is a live broadcast, all right? Not a flashback, not a flashback.
1: I want to see
0: So let me say blessings to each and every one out there at this time. Yes, man.

0: Mighty God, revive us, God. 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
1: So hallelujah.
0: Then the glory.
1: Your glory.
0: Yes, Lord.
1: Hallelujah.
0: Somebody say

Blessings to you, Mommy Maxine. Blessings to you, Sister Latisha. Blessings to you, Brother Nigel. God, we give you the glory. God, we give you the praise. Revive us again, Lord. Hallelujah. Hallelujah. Hallelujah. Glory to God. Once again, man. I tell the people of God, we just want to give God praise for this another Sunday. God has been good. God has been faithful. Somebody say, what a friend we have in Him. What a friend we have in Jesus.

I tell you, man, what a friend. The word of God says, He don't call us servants, man, but He called us His friend.

once again, man. I tell you, this is Pastor Tanisha, and it's the voice that makes a difference. Mm-hmm. And I tell you, yes, it is live, all right? Today's was Sunday, August 18, 2026. Yeah, man, we're live, all right?

I tell you, man, and Marie, watching the man, I'm running ahead of time, right? So it's August 16, not 18. Lord have mercy. So yes, man, this is Sunday, August 16, 2026. And Pastor Tanisha's live in the studio here, right? Sunday evening special, right? Oh, yeah. Mommy Maxine. It would be a bright mighty God. And I just want to say, man, big up to you, Sister Gloria. When the king and to the entire CJ Gospel, our family, my Kingdom Builder family, silent listeners, first time listeners, second time listeners, I tell you, man, vocal listeners, wherever you are locked in at this time, I tell the people of God, it's a good thing to know that we are alive, right? We are alive.

I tell you, man, I tell you. Yes, man, we just want to give God thanks. Amen. Last week, this time, amen, we are all busy. Hallelujah. Heading out to the banquet, getting ourselves all ready, dressed up and ready for the banquet. But you know, amen, praise God. No wonder they say time waits on a man. Amen, praise God. Look, it's Sunday again. Praise God. I tell you, man, time is just flying like, wow. Praise be to God. But I just want to give God praise. And I just want to say once again that a big thank you, man, to each and every one that came out to the banquet last Sunday. Amen. Praise God, to make it what it is, or it was. Amen. It was a glorious time. It was a wonderful time, my God. And I just say, man, I just give God all the praise. Amen. Praise be to God, because, amen, He deserves all the praise. Amen. Praise be to God. I want to thank each and every one of you, the CJ Gospel, our family, amen, praise God, and the Kingdom Builder family, and everyone that, praise be to God, you know, listen to Pastor Tanisha and just saw it fit, man, to come and support. Amen. Praise be to God. I know that, amen, you know, I will not just look over and say, you know what, yeah, the people come out. I want to say thank you all so much, because we know that time is rough, time is hard. And sometimes, you know, instead of paying that bill, that $120 or $60 or how many you pay, man, could have done something else, right? Could have done something. But I thank God for each and every one of you. Amen. Praise be to God that took the time out last week, Sunday. And I know, man, Pastor Jabez, Minister Patrick Reed, and St. Malachi, and amen, Brother Minister Coswell Bailey. Amen, man. They did an awesome job. And we have Mommy Ivy, praise God, with the doing the MC. Awesome. And then we have that CJ on the music, man. Everything was a right and proper combo. Amen. Praise be to God. Amen. And the people on the dance floor dancing, it was a wonderful time, man. And I just want to give God thanks for His favor. You know, the word of God said, now I know that He favored me, because He will never allow my enemy to triumph over me. My God, I thank God for His favor, man. It's a blessing, right? It's a blessing. So once again, man, I just want to thank each and every one, wherever you

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My God, I thank God for his favor, man. It's a blessing, right? It's a blessing. So once again, man, I just want

0: And for all those who went out for church today, I hope you all had a blessed day today. Yeah, man, I've been to two churches today. The first one, the topic was hold fast. Hold fast. And in time like this, man, we gotta hold fast. Not that you weren't holding at first, but there's a time come when we gotta take the grip tighter. We gotta hold tighter. Mighty God. And I wanna big up each and every one from the Life Worship Center. Big up on yourself. At the second church I went to, I guess my church starts 8, right? 8 to 11, so I have from 11 until to go to a next. And the next one, the topic was what? I survived. My God. Powerful, don't? I survived. I don't know what you have survived this evening, but you can lift your hands and declare you have survived. Oof. I tell you, man, and I tell you, the preacher share a powerful testimony, man. And somebody just need to testify of how you survived. You survived. You are alive to tell the story. How you overcame. My God, this is my story.
1: Could you possibly rewind and come again?
0: Taking this one from the top, man. I tell you, man, everybody have a story. What's your story? My God.

0: I tell the people of God, the Bible reminds us to hold fast, hold firmly to the profession of the faith without wavering, because God is faithful. We just need to hold fast. Because during this difficult time, man, the Bible says many will give heed to seducing spirits and doctrines of the devil. So whatever your belief is,
1: raising my Savior,
0: hold fast to it.
1: All the
0: grip tighter.
1: Perfect submission.
0: Mighty God.

I tell the people of God, this is my story. What's your story today? What is your story? Amen. Praise God. I feel like I want to take some testimonies. If you're out there, man, and you have your testimony, amen. Praise be to God. Feel free to call in. The number to call, 347-930-6207. Once again, the number to call, 347-930-6207. I'm going to repeat it once. One more time. 347-930-6207. That's the number to call. Amen. If you have a testimony, I don't want you to be long. Just share it. Hit it, man. And praise be to God. Let God be glorified in it. Amen. Praise be to God. As I said some time ago, testimony is the evidence that you have. Praise God. How you overcame. That God is good. When you have your testimony, man, you don't keep it locked up. Amen. You share your testimony. Amen. And as the word says, man, hold fast. Hold fast to your testimony. Whatever you have right now, God, we better hold fast to it. Amen. Praise be to God. Hold on tighter. Amen. Praise God. Hallelujah. Amen. Especially in this time. Amen. Praise be to God. Where people are still searching for the truth. People are still searching for God. He knows what. Amen. Praise be to God. So that you believe that you have. Amen. Praise be to God. Amen. Praise be to God. Hallelujah. We got to hold fast. Amen. Praise God. As believers, we're urged to stay steady. Amen. And not let doubt or hardship break their resolve. Praise be to God. Hallelujah. Glory to God. And we are encouraged today, amen, as we, you know, to hold fast. Praise be to God, to the profession of our faith. Amen. Without wavering. Don't waver. Don't wonder. Don't doubt. Because God is faithful. And that's the word God, word of God says. Even when we are unfaithful, I tell you, God remains faithful. Amen. That's the God we serve. Amen. Praise be to God. That even when we don't serve Him, we don't do what we're supposed to be doing. Amen. Even in our unfaithfulness, God Himself, He remains faithful to us. Yeah, man. Still send the rain. Still provide. Still open doors. Still, you know, the bills are still being paid on time. God remains faithful. Still wake up. Amen. Still have a roof over your head. Amen. God still remains faithful. But, you know, think about it. What if God treats us as the way we treat Him? Praise be to God. Or what if He treats us as our sins deserve? Amen. Praise be to God. So that is it, man. Praise God. When we talk about even when we are unfaithful, because sometimes we don't do the things we're supposed to do. We're so disobedient, man. Praise be to God. Hallelujah. Praise be to God. And sometimes we think that a little sorry. I am sorry, Lord. You know, we can make it up back and that's it. Amen. Praise be to God. That's how we think sometimes. I tell you, praise be to God. We just presumptuously sin. Amen. Praise God. And we just think that we can go right back and say, oh Lord, I'm so sorry, but God, you know me, you know my heart, Lord, you know that I was gonna sin. Where we presumptuously do it. Amen. Praise God. But even in that time, you know, God remains faithful to us. Do you and I deserve it? No, we don't. Amen. Praise be to God. But one thing, He will never go back on His word. Amen. Praise be to God. Hallelujah. Hallelujah. The Bible says it is of His mercies. Amen. Why we are not consumed? It is mercy, man. Why we're not consumed? Because His compassion fail not. Amen. Praise be to God. So if you stop and think about it, amen. Praise be to God. The things that we do, amen. But yet still, God's still keeping us. He's still providing. He's still making ways. Amen. Praise be to God. Man, you just got to stop and think how faithful our God is. Amen. And that's just awesome. Amen. Praise be to God. Who wouldn't want a God like this? Who wouldn't want a God like this? Amen. Praise be to God. But you know what? Praise be to God. Hallelujah. We just want to thank Him. We just want to say, you know what? God, we love you, man. Thank you for being faithful to us. So I'm just here to tell somebody, man, hold fast to the profession of your faith. Hold fast. Hold tight. Mighty God.

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0: Almighty God. 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
1: 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Could you possibly rewind and come again?
0: We're gonna take this one from the top, man. I tell you. My God, I tell you, man. We just wanna give God thanks.

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About you, yes, Lord.

0: Blessings to you, Sister Stacy.
1: Could you possibly rewind and come again?
0: So we're gonna take this one for you from the top. Taking this one from the top for you, Sister Stacy. The last mile of the way. Yes, man.

0: Almighty God, I tell you, man.
1: Lord, give me strength to rise again.
0: Once again, you listen to Pastor Tanisha. It's the voice that makes a difference. And I tell you, we're live, all right? This is Sunday, August 16, 2026. Mighty God.

once again, the number to call, 347-930-6207. And the phone lines are open, man. You know, we're just taking it easy. Easy like Sunday morning. My God, this is the Pastor Tanisha once again. And it's the voice that makes the difference. Mighty God.

0: I tell you, man, I tell you, it's testimony evening. So if you have a testimony locked up inside of you, feel free to call. Blessings.
1: Blessings, Pastor.
0: Yes, Sister Gloria, talk to me.
1: Could you give me a pull up on this song?
0: Amen.
1: Lest I forget this
0: definitely.
1: One. I hope it's not passed already. Okay?
0: Not at all. Still, it's still in effect. Amen.
1: Thank you for coming out this evening. All
0: amen.
1: Right?
0: Yes, man. Bless up yourself, Sister
1: Gloria. Love you.
0: I love you, Lord, still. All right? So I'm going to take this one from the top for you. All right?
1: Yes, Pastor. Thank you.
0: All right.
1: You.
0: Bless up yourself, all Sister right. Gloria.
1: All right.

Bless up yourself, Sister Dimples. Glad to have you on board, man. Parish locked into Auntie Marva and Auntie Vi, right? Yes, man. Bless up the whole entire family, all right? Parish, you miss my banquet, but that's okay. All right, Parish. Big up yourself, though, all right? Once again, man, and we want to just give God praise. And once again, the number to call, 347-930-6207. That's the number to call if you have a testimony. Do you remember back home in Jamaica? We would have gone to a second service, Sunday night service. And that's where you share your testimony. So now you have the opportunity to call and share your testimony to the entire world. Let them know that the God you serve is still in the healing business. The God you serve is still delivering, right? God, the God you serve, man, still answers prayer. Mighty God, I tell you.

0: Blessings.
1: Sharon, my daughter, how are you this evening?
0: To God be the glory. How are you doing?
1: Amen. Amen. Amen. I just want to give God thanks for his faithfulness. You know, I was in church today and, you know, a message came forth. You know, don't be outer courts Christians. You know, and you, the way the word was, you know, came across, you know, it was so dynamic that we as children of God should not settle for outer courts.
0: That's right.
1: You know, because we don't want to be in that place of constant repentance.
0: Amen.
1: And constant, you know, we want to go into the innermost courts.
0: Amen.
1: Where we start to work for the Lord as a priest. Praise God. And I just want to testify that it was a blessing. I was richly blessed.
0: Yes.
1: And I was challenged to go deeper in God, because
0: Amen.
1: I don't want to be an outer court Christian.
0: That's right.
1: God bless you. And I just want to let Radioland know, praise God, this evening, don't settle for outer courts Christian.
0: That's right. Amen.
1: Praise God. Seek to go into the innermost courts.
0: Amen.
1: Where you can work in the kingdom of God.
0: Hallelujah.
1: God bless you, woman.
0: God bless you. God bless
1: you.
0: I
1: love you.
0: I love you too. Blessings to you, man. And thank you so much for calling. Amen.
1: You're most
0: thank you
1: welcome.
0: So much. Amen. Yeah, man. Thank you for sharing your testimony. I tell you, people of God, don't be an outer court Christian. We want to go into the holiest of holies. So once again, I tell you, the phone lines are open. And the number to call, 347-930-6207, all right? So feel free, man, to share your testimony. Because we overcome. We overcome him by the blood of the Lamb and the word of our testimonies. Praise be to God. So when we testify, we overcome. Blessings.
2: This is Pastor Tanisha.
0: Yes, Sister Gloria. This is Pastor Tanisha.
2: You know, I am here.
0: Uh-huh.
2: I am crying because these songs.
0: My God.
2: It brings back. You know, I came to America and I think I got weaker.
0: My God.
2: I'm not as strong as before. I used to lay my hand, and when I lay my hand on the person said, working, filling in for somebody, I said, you believe you're going to get the job?
0: My God.
2: And he said, they're going to get a job, but not that job.
0: My God.
2: I remember he came to me and he said, missionary, I was a missionary in Jamaica, I got the job.
0: Okay.
2: I remember praying for things for myself, and God, just, I got so weak because I came here to my daughter and she never treated me well. It's a hard road. Anyhow, she has lost her dad.
0: Yes.
2: And I'm asking you to pray for her.
0: Amen.
2: I have spoken to her in a year.
0: Yes.
2: But I called her because of her behavior. I called her and I gave her my sympathy.
0: Yes.
2: She abused me literally.
0: My God.
2: And I was just tired. I couldn't take it anymore. But last week I had something to do.
0: Mm-hmm.
2: I said, if I'm even to lose the Wi-Fi,
0: my God,
2: I'm going to do it.
0: My God.
2: And you know, I have a friend.
0: Yes.
2: He's a minister.
0: Mm-hmm.
2: And I think he loved me. His wife passed, and he, you know. And I said, I have X, Y, and Z to do.
0: Mm-hmm.
2: And I'm going to do it.
0: Yes.
2: And you know, he called me.
0: Yes.
2: And he said, Sister Buchanan, go to Western Union.
0: Wow.
2: And I said, look at God.
0: Look at God. Amen.
2: With another minister.
0: Amen,
2: I said, look.
0: Amen.
2: Normally when I do my little cleaning up and things, because the hands not good, the feet not good, I thank him for how God is keeping me.
0: We thank you, Jesus.
2: Finish cleaned the bathroom and things last night, and I got my shower and I washed my hair, and then I'm feeling in pain. I said, God, really good to me.
0: Hallelujah.
2: Sometimes when I do it, I'm in pain.
0: My God.
2: Said, it just reminded me. I know I should get back where I was.
0: Yes.
2: I'm not strong. I got weaker. But I'm still holding on.
0: Amen. Amen.
2: I'm still holding on. Where could I go now after so many years?
0: Oh, glory to God.
2: My shortcomings.
0: Hallelujah.
2: But I give God thanks.
0: We give you the glory, God.
2: I give God thanks. I just want to lift him up this
0: Hallelujah.
2: Afternoon.
0: Yes, amen.
2: Because he's wonderful.
0: Amen.
2: He's worthy to be praised.
0: He's worthy. He's worthy indeed.
2: Pray for my daughter, for me, when I hang up.
0: Yes.
2: Pray for the family. She is Hyde, H-Y-D-E.
0: Amen.
2: That God will strengthen me. Thank you, Pastor Tanisha.
0: God bless you. Thank you so much, Sister Gloria, for sharing your testimony.
2: Love you, love you, love you.
0: I love you too, woman of God. Blessings to you.
2: All right.
0: Amen. Praise be to God. Hallelujah. Glory to God. We give you praise. We give you praise, God.
3: Lead us, lead us along.
0: Mighty God, I tell you, man.
4: In shame,
0: I decree and declare that every one of us that was once on fire,
3: rich,
0: I declare the fire of God upon us right now. That we will find back our first love. In the mighty name of Jesus. Somebody agree with me, Naman. And say the amen to that. Because you see, God don't want no lukewarm Christian. Not at all. We must be on fire for the Lord. And I decree and declare, everyone at the sound of my voice will find that place where there once was. That secret place. God, we give you praise. Hallelujah. Sister Gloria, pray God will touch you again, man. Another touch will do it. Hallelujah.

So as she asked me to lift up her daughter in prayer that has lost her father, I just want to say condolence to you, man. Praise be to God. I know in this time, it's not easy to lose your loved ones, especially to the grave, right? But I pray in the mighty name of Jesus, glory be to God, for this family that is grieving at this time, it's not easy to lose your loved ones, especially to the grave, right? But I pray in the mighty name of Jesus, glory be to God, for this family that is grieving at this time, that God, you will wrap your loving

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Help them to feel your presence and lean upon you, mighty God. You promised to draw near to the brokenhearted. So draw nigh to this brokenhearted family, Lord. Lift the heavy burdens. Give them peace, Lord. In the name of Jesus. Hallelujah, glory to God. Fill their quiet moments, Lord, with your gentle peace. Lord God Almighty, help them in this time of need. Help them to ride out this storm, Lord, knowing that you are with them, because you never leave nor forsake us. So holy God, we thank you now for this family. We thank you for the peace that surpasses all understanding. In the name of Jesus, we say amen. And amen. Praise God. And a decree for everyone that has lost a loved one. I met one of my sister today in church. She is at this time mourning the loss of her daughter. I tell you, man, praise be to God. And I know how painful that is. Amen, praise be to God. But I decree and declare, man, amen, praise be to God, we shall not die, but live and declare the works of the Lord. Somebody say amen. We decree that, not another family will lose another loved one. Come on, the Bible tells us life and death is in the powerful tongue. So we speak life in the mighty name of Jesus over every family. The CJ Gospel, our family, the Kingdom Builder family, we decree life, mighty God,

Once again, the number to call, 347-930-6207. Praise be to God, that's the number to call. And I tell him on his testimony time. I tell him on out of this entire world, it's like God is not doing anything in our lives. Come on, man, praise be to God. One thing for sure, I'm not ashamed of the gospel. I am not ashamed of my God, and I'm not ashamed for what my God is doing in my life. Mighty God, I tell you, because I know a couple of years ago, I should have been dead. But God, but grace. And I just want to give God thanks that I'm still alive. And I'm just telling the story of how I overcame, because God was on my side. It wasn't the doctor. It wasn't my mother. It wasn't my father. It was only Jesus. My God.

0: Blessings. Talk to me, sis.
1: Blessing to you, Pastor Tanisha.
0: Bless up yourself, Sister Babette.
1: God is a good God, you know.
0: Indeed, He is.
1: Yeah, He is a good God.
0: He is.
1: I just want to give God thanks for you.
0: Amen.
1: You know?
0: Amen.
1: He's using you so much in my life.
0: My God.
1: In my life.
0: My God.
1: You know? I'm happy the day you say yes to the Lord.
0: Amen to God.
1: And you have availed yourself for Him to use you.
0: Amen.
1: In such mighty ways.
0: Amen.
1: You know?
0: Praise
1: so
0: God.
1: I'm so grateful. I just want to give God thanks to you, my sister, and I pray that you will continue to do what the Lord has called you to do.
0: Amen.
1: No matter
0: Amen.
1: How it gets hard and no matter what people may say,
0: Amen.
1: Just hold on to the hands of the Lord because He has great work for you to do.
0: Amen.
1: You know, may God come to bless you as you continue to pray for others and to deliver them through the Holy Spirit,
0: Amen.
1: You know, as He, you know, whatever He shows you and all of that, you deliver, you pray, and people are being delivered.
0: Amen.
1: So I am so grateful. As it is, you have done it in my children's life. I am grateful. And I know you have the others' lives as well. So to God be the glory, man. In such a time as this, we need more people like you.
0: My God.
1: May God bless you richly.
0: Amen. God bless you. God bless you, sis. God bless you, Sister Babette. Amen. And I believe that whatever God has started, amen, He is going to complete in Jesus' name. Amen. So may God bless you, woman of God. God bless you. Amen. Praise be to God. Praise be to God. I tell you, man, my God. Somebody said, don't try to tell me my God is dead. Don't try to tell me my God is dead, man. Don't try to tell. Blessings to you, Sister Natasha. Glad to have you on board. My God, I give God the praise.

I tell you, it's testimony time. Anybody have a testimony? Let me testify then. I tell the people of God.

So once again, the number to call, 347-930-6207. 347-930-6207. That's the number to call. And I want to say, man, God has been good to us. Why not testify of the goodness of God? Ain't not prompting anybody to say testify. I don't know what God has done in your life, but I know what God has done in my life. You know, and I love the song. Say, I can recommend my God to any man. When I was sick, he healed me. When I'm sad, he made me glad. And that's the reason why I love him so. Blessings to you, Brother Goody, Sister Goody. My one of my two favorite people, man. My two favorite people. Bless up yourself, Brother Goody, Sister Goody. Glad to have you on board too. And I want to say big up to Mommy Ivy and my wonderful dad CJ and the entire Edwards family. Big up on yourself, all right, Mommy Ivy, dad CJ, and the entire CJ Gospel, our family.

Let me say blessings to you, King Locke and his wife. So King, big up yourself. Big up yourself, wifey, all right? Once again, Sister Dimple Dimps. Bless up yourself, man. Bless up on yourself. Amen. Praise be to God. Praise be to God. Praise be to God. All right, so we're just going nice and slow, all right? I tell you, man.